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1: So, what do you want to do? I'm here, baby. I'm ready.

0: You better practice what you preach, hey? No double standards whatsoever. Say what you mean what you say, and practice what you preach, man, eh? Essentially, that's what the man says there. Barry White, fiercely compelling voice, deep-throated, resonant, and of course, entertained us thoroughly over the years. 9:02, good morning. Ke ura ya bofelo ya thulaganyo ya rona mogaetso. Thulaganyo e simolola tsatsi la monate ka mino montsi o monate. Go tloga ureng ya 12 go fitlha ureng ya boraro. Midnight till 3. Today happens to be the 5th of June, 2026. Now, we played a song a little earlier there by Belbev DeVoe. When Will I See You Again? A couple of musicians have the song of the same title. I can think of Babyface as song. There's also The 3 Degrees, When Will I See You Again? Remember that? And Janet Jackson was here. Gone Till It's Gone. Got Till It's Gone. Yeah, that's more like it. All right, how is it going to be weather-wise? As we say good morning to a couple of people here. Thelma Mo Losangwe. Thanks a lot, that Thelma, getting in touch from Mabopani this morning. There's also Aubrey Ops Kolwe. Yeah, thanks a lot there, Aubrey. I do not know where Ops is, but thanks for being on the show this morning. How is it going to be weather-wise? I see Brett will be at 16 degrees, the maximum. Klerksdorp 13 degrees today, 13 also in Lichtenberg. Mahikeng will be at 14 degrees. Potchefstroom 13 degrees. Rustenburg 16 degrees today. 13 in Taung. Freiburg 13 degrees as well. Today, those are the maximum temperatures that you can expect on this day. Schwarzrenneke is going to be at 13 degrees as well today. That's Schweizer. Volmaranstadt, 13 degrees as well. Pretoria, maximum 16. Johannesburg, 14. And 13 in Vereeniging. The maximum temperatures that you can expect on this 5th day of June.
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2: But let us leave these two young men to sit and reflect on the fate of the world. 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
1: 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You're tripping.
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Press. And in front of him, Christian, Full of Smoke at 20 past 2 on UFM. In tune with you, Friday morning. This is how we kickstart your day. Friday the 5th of June. I was talking about 1988. Looks like I'll talk a lot about 1988 this morning. The first time I did so this morning was in a music quiz when I mentioned the fact that Andy Gibb died at age 30 in 1988. And also played a song from 1988 by Al B. Shaw, one called The Night and Day from his Infect Mode album. Now I see also in 1988 here in South Africa, COSATU called for a 3-day national protest against the Labor Relations Amendment Bill. And also against restrictions on political organizations. The bill sought to curb the growing union movement and undermine gains made by workers since the 1970s. COSATU's call led to their largest stay away, 5th to the 7th of June, up to that time in South African labor history, and exceeded all expectations. That was the largest stay away up to that time in South African labor history. On the first day, between 2.5 and 3 million workers stayed away.

0: though support in some areas dropped on the second and third days, it was considered as the country's first three-day national stay away. Notwithstanding fierce opposition from major union federations, the act came into force on the 1st of September in the year 1988. Also in South African history, this day in 1991 saw the abolition of racially based land measures act being adopted. The South African Parliament under President F.W. de Klerk adopted the abolition of racially based land measures act 108 of 1991, which scrapped the segregation laws relating to the use and occupation of land. The new act made provision to repeal and amend laws to abolish restrictions based on race or membership of a specific population group on the acquisition and utilization of land. Yeah, it was way back in 1991 on this day. Back to the tunes, still on the way, BB and CZ Winans, Aretha Franklin, Boyz II Men, Natty, among others.
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0: It's called Nonwabile Nathi. And just before him, Aretha Franklin hanging out with Levi Stubbs and company there, the Four Tops, and Kenny G with If Ever a Love There Was. He celebrates his birthday today, by the way. Talk about Kenny G. More details coming up. Boys to Men, The Color of Love. And there's also BB and CC Winans a little earlier. 19 before 3 it is. Looking at events that made headlines in music, The Temptations reunion album this day in 1982 reached number 37 on the pop charts and included all of 1964's original members of the band, The Temptations, including Eddie Kendricks. In his enthusiasm to get into the music business, Eddie forged his brother's signature on an $82 income tax refund check to have traveling money to Detroit. So we are told. Okay. Yeah, it was in 1982 when they made that reunion, and the album reached number 37 on the pop charts. And looking at some of the events, Mariah Carey got married to Tommy Mottola, the president of Sony Music, this day in 1993 in Manhattan. Guests included Billy Joel, Bruce Springsteen, Barbara Streisand, and Ozzy Osbourne. The couple separated, though, in 1997, after 4 years. That's Mariah Carey and Tommy Mottola. R. Kelly in the news, 2003 on this day, banned from traveling to Los Angeles for a video shoot. He wasn't allowed to leave Chicago after being charged with 21 child porn offenses the previous June over a video which claimed to show him having sex with an underage girl. It was in 2003 when that happened. Some of those events made headlines on this day in years gone by, the 5th of June.
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0: Ricky Bell, Michael Bevins, Ronnie DeVoe, from New Edition, Bell Bev DeVoe, Something in Your Eyes. And prior to that, Anthony Hamilton, Charlene. Today was supposed to be the day where at Madlanga Commission of Inquiry, they hear the testimony of KZN Hawks head, Lisetsa Sinona. It's not going to happen, though. It's been postponed. I'm not sure about the date yet. Yeah, but it has been postponed. It was supposed to be the day where they would be hearing his testimony. All right. Well, happy birthday to you. If it's yours, you share it with Kenny Gorelick, better known as Kenny G. Kenneth Bruce Gorelick, better known as Kenny G. American saxophonist. By the way, he's the biggest selling instrumental musician of the modern era, with global sales totaling more than 75 million records. Born in 1956, 1969 saw the birth of a great musician, R&B and soul crooner. That's Mr. Brian McKnight. Celebrates his birthday too today. Born in 1969. Happy birthday. Many happy returns and all the best to you.
1: My name is Emmanuel Ingane Kabathina Noketrot. I work for the Human Rights Commission. In every boardroom, in every studio, on every stage, what we say and what we do matters. 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

It's a Missing You, music by Case on UFM. In tune with you, Tebogara Pulana, extension, Mapetla extension, so where to? Thanks for joining us this morning. Brian Makushe, thanks for being here. Welcoming also Patrick Dapet Samuel, who's with us this morning. From Revelo, I think it's Revelo. How do you pronounce that? He's happy to be with us once again on his favorite radio station, UFM. Thanks a lot there, Patrick, the Pat Samuel. Much appreciated, man. We get to be together on Sunday. That's between 10 p.m. and 2 a.m., wrapping up the weekend and getting ourselves into a brand new day in the most beautiful way. So be here when it happens. Have a fantastic, fun-filled, fabulous weekend. Until we touch base, thanks for being part of the show this morning. I always appreciate you being here. Re kopana sonta ga mogaitso ne le bogotlo jwa beke bo itumedisang. Playing out here with Tony Braxton, Ufile Khale, he takes over between 3 and 6.

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And that's exactly how you made my heart go, and that is why Rilo Mokofana Tatila Humpione. It's a beautiful Friday, Tatila Wotano. La Kwediene, I said, Tobusiko, welcome, welcome, welcome to you at dawn. Welcome to the show that brings you nothing but greatest hits as well as timeless classics right here on the province. Ya Bukone Bupirima, together Lipitori. Pila Pitori, we should just re slice and nafella and annex it and make it part of the province. What say you? Hey, nyaske ka ifuluwa pizza eo are tlogele ka baka gopola Carltonville and so on. Gonna leave that alone. It's 8 minutes after 3 o'clock. Welcome aboard. I thank my brother Vincent Museko, the legend, the one who took care of us. A simulutsen letsatsi la gompieno together from midnight until 3 o'clock. Me fana ke na le the privilege of taking you all the way until 6 a.m. where I'm going to be dishing out some really great music, awesome thought-provoking conversation, and certainly wrapping it up with delicious inspiration coupled up with the healing hour. That will be, of course, between 5 and 6 o'clock. Mekhona jaanong yana, haven't enjoyed Malay and Ada, You Make My Heart Go. Aha. Then next, Basimuluzar Wifey. And it gets me thinking, you know, we were about the whole issue of marriages, Kyle, and I am thinking to myself, do you feel that it's a failed institution, or is it still relevant today according to you? And do you feel that it's a trap or not? I'd be curious to find out, but all in good time. No rush, no pressure. And let's not forget, that is on 89.8 all the way out to 103.9. That is the station that brings you the best. And also, you can stream live more, ufm.co.za, or be on the DSTV channel 842. 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I don't know how you're going to store it. Purple Family, UFM, Studio Line, whichever works for you. 076-260-2815. And getting into it, going to latlala a little bit of PM Dawn after this. And later on, Joe, yes, Joe Thomas is in the house, Mariah Carey, as well as Mary J. Blige and Monet.

from her album Feel Good, Kimakhosi Lira, and Ixesha. And you remember she also warmed us up nicely with songs like Dance of Life, Nyez Fela, and Feel Good itself. One in the kids, Ananyana and I know a lot of people don't really take to it, but do listen to it. Crush. Yeah, I like that song too. 18 minutes after 3 o'clock, it is a beautiful Friday. Batumbamudimu. Or is it me? Anyways, I am looking forward to my birthday. What are you going to be doing on Youth Day? What do we do? Have we really forgotten what it's about? Or is it just another holiday, Reja uniform, and we throw a party? What are we doing? What are we doing? I'd love to know. That was Lira Ixesha. And before that, you know, Kehuneile Fela, Simply PM Dawn. Whenever I said, Adrift on Memory Bliss. And yeah, I remember that group very well. And shame the lead actor, Osala Tlokofala, unfortunately. But yeah, they were really cool. I like them. Banabanale, their own style. You know, they were different in their own way. But Lakhale, not to take too much of it, let's get into the first quadruple ya gompieno, starting with Breathless by Shane Ward. And this is UFM in

Am I the only one in a hakiko this voice, Yaha Zahara, in particular in this song? I don't think I'm the only one, ne? Yeah. The winds of change definitely will continue to blow in life, and whatever the situation, one thing that I can share, we gotta just accept

0: gore what comes is what is. That's what Tlholo utlwa, the expression, it is what it is. But you know, yona, it's a little loose of a term. There's some things that cannot be reversed in life, but for what we can control, which is our choice amongst others, and how we respond to things that do happen, that one is important. Are making sure how do we do that? Because Kefana Zahara, our beloved sister, and are indiza orklochete, but she did bless us with beautiful music, the gift of her voice and her talent. Self-taught guitarist, might I add. Bringing us Khone Anun to 24 minutes before 4 o'clock. Joe, before that, good girls. Why are they taken? So they ask. Are they all taken though? That's the question that is out there. Or is it just that, you know, we just kind of get a little too lazy and think, ah, no, they're all taken. No, they do exist. They're just not all over the place. Maybe we've got to stop looking in pubs and bars if we're looking for the good girls, right? Or maybe they are there, poor innocent ones. Avant before that, lie about us. Question mark, question mark, question mark. Shane Warne kicked it off with Breathless, a song that really does leave me breathless. I don't know about you, but it certainly does on this side of the world. I want to talk about something slightly different. You know, back in the day, when in school, never blabla about, you know, taking care of the earth, talking about pollution and things like that. And now I see, we've kind of eased up. Now we're talking about climate change, but we're not talking that much about what we can do as ordinary citizens of this beautiful planet, the blue planet, as we call it, because it's over 70% water. Anyway, what are we doing to take care of our country? What are we doing to take care of our continent? What are we doing to take care of our planet? That's the question. And I'm in mind of a place in Serbia, the capital, Belgrade. Good thing they're doing something very interesting, because now the air is so polluted, Koteng, trees are no longer able to can convert the carbon dioxide into oxygen and recycle the air properly because of the heavy, heavy pollution. So some of the scientists got together and came up with something quite unique, I would say. They started putting together water tanks in the streets of Belgrade full of algae, bulele. And you know what? No soil, no roots, no branches, just the algae. Now, this one tank alone is doing the work of two full-grown trees. So the scientists in the University of Belgrade, Kibana, who developed it, they call it Liquid 3, Gabeka Hopla Liquid Deep, our own band down here at home. Remember, with the likes of Zion Muteng. Yeah, they developed this, and it has two massive coal power plants nearby. And the air gets so toxic that it literally, the trees stop functioning the way they should. You know, so their leaves get coated with dust and chemicals, and they can no longer absorb the CO2. Isn't that freaky? You know, these scientists were developing this microalgae in 600-liter glass tanks to let nature do the rest. And the algae absorbs the carbon dioxide and releases pure oxygen through the process, of course, called photosynthesis, which is the process which, you know, trees or all the greenery uses sunlight to convert the carbon dioxide into air, or rather oxygen. And yeah, it proves to be between 10 and 50 times more efficient. I wonder if that's something we would adopt this side. On a lighter side, let me say good morning to the rest of you, and especially some of you who've thrown in the message, like Gabelo, the official number 13 listener of UFM. Oh, Chisa.
1: I love Malay with all my heart.
0: Be sure to tell
1: good
0: her
1: morning,
0: that.
1: Good morning, good morning, good morning, good morning, Zara. I'm meeting with you this morning.
0: Awesome, brother.
1: Yo.
0: Yes,
1: it's
0: sir.
1: It's a freaky, freaky Friday.
0: Freaky Friday.
1: Yo. It's too cold this morning. I'm preparing myself to go to work.
0: Yes, sir.
1: My brother, Pretoria is a part of Northwest. It's a part of us.
0: Amen.
1: Yes, they have proved to us otherwise.
0: Sure.
1: Fela, Pretoria, Kiaron. The official number didn't listen to from midnight 8. Come on, Melody in Kalara section.
0: Thank you, my brother. Love it. And thank you for the sing along. I enjoyed it. It is 20 minutes before 4 o'clock. Let's get back into it. Ruwela, happy back to the music. Montel Jordan coming up after this. UFM in tune with you.
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2: My first captain, Kipanda Dallas Vandal Mukanana Ukni. Malume, thank you for giving my let's say Hontana Mukasiaka mo playlist team, bra. Danko, danko. Kanana, itumetitata. Happy Friday, Malume. Moni, Malume. Danko, danko.

Horace Brown right here on UFM, in tune with you. Shake it up. Let's shake it up a little bit, Lona Fana. It is a Friday after all. There's nothing wrong with enjoying yourself over the weekend, so long as, of course, it's done in moderation or within the parameters of self-preservation and dignity. Ooh, but I always say, I'm not here to judge. No. I'm just here to share with you what is and what isn't. And one thing that is a choice is the only thing we control in life. So whatever choices that we make, we've got to be prepared to live with the consequences of those choices. Sometimes you'll make a choice and then regret it. Other times you make the choice and then celebrate it. But I always urge to live a life without regret. But we'll talk about that another time. Montel Jordan, before that, Some for the Honeys. Who are the honeys? That's the question, Montel. Let me wrap this hour up ever so neatly. Mariah Carey, Always Be My Baby. Ooh. And then Mary J. Blige featuring the late George Michael as. And that is, of course, a song that was

0: covered Ele, originally done by the Stevie Wonder, a man whose performance I would still love to catch live one of these fine days. Mudimwa Motsogofaza, I'm a preserver, because I really got to see that man live somewhere. I don't care where in the world, as long as I'm able to get there, or if he comes here, I got to be there. One way or another. 10 minutes before 4 o'clock, this is UFM In Tune With You. Don't forget, on Facebook, just get us on UFM 898, just like YouTube and all other social media handles.
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It's 7 minutes after 4 o'clock. It is a UFM in tune with you. Daniel Caesar right here. We Find Love from his album Freudian. And if you told me that he is related to IShowSpeed, I would believe you. And if you have to ask me, who's IShowSpeed? Then it means you have only 1K in your life somewhere. Because, yeah, they would know exactly who I'm talking about. And how do I get to know him? Yes, one Kenyan or two in my life. So yes, that's how we get to know this IShowSpeed person. You know, social media is very interesting, how it has just recreated what we used to call celebrities and artists and all of that. Right now, a person can become celebrated just by standing in front of a camera and say, hello, welcome to my YouTube channel. Today, wada, wada, wada, wada, wada, wada. Like, it's just that easy. I mean, there's even that guy. Originally Senegalese, and I think he was living in Italy, Hexe Pozo. Actually, he was in Senegal. You know who I'm talking about. He doesn't say a word, and he got to become the biggest TikToker in the world. And now he's living in the US and never uttered one word. Anyways, let's get back into it because it just fascinates me. Daniel Caesar, before I just gave to you. And before that, Kinegrofila Zion, the former member of Liquid Deep. He's the other half, rather, of Liquid Deep. And as are Secrets. Yeah, I remember them with the hit song, Yawana, amongst others, Fairy Tale, as well as Still. Those are some of the hits that they blessed us with. He's the taller one of the two, the American-born chap. And he was working together with Ryza, who is the local DJ, Warna Fakhaifana, DJ, songwriter, and producer. Yeah. Awesome, awesome duo. 89.8 to 103.9. This is the station that brings you nothing but platinum hits right here for the Platinum Province. And Escabelo Masira Abuila Reno. Re Amuchet Clare Le Yona Pitori. Got you right here. Tandiso coming up after this with one of my personal favorites. And I think Luena as well to some degree. Nizalo Ngobane. It is UFM in tune with you. Stay on for more. Labyrinth Manita Africa Arona later on, Khona, in this hour.

Man has traveled to the moon, gone to space. Man has split the atom. Man has even created a sheep from a few cells in a lab. Man has even manufactured diamond in a laboratory. But man has never been able to conquer a woman's heart. And there's a reason for that. There is a reason for that. Modimo ga nna betla ngwana ga efa o na itse gore o dira eng. So ours is not to conquer the heart. Ours is just to love the woman, not try to understand her. She's way too deep, way too complex to can ever fathom and conquer. What do you think? 19 minutes after 4 o'clock, welcome to the show that brings you nothing but great inspiration, awesome music, as well as thought-provoking conversation. Summer Walker talking about Heart of a Woman right here. And then another queen, Yarunakwano Tandi, so enare ini zaula ngobani. I love that song, and it really provokes thought. Khorena reme fakai, because the young ones bale bale, and Youth Day is coming up. We are in Youth Month already, and what are we, Batsadi Babona, doing about it to remind them just who they are and where we all come from?

0: What is Youth Day to them? What does it even mean to you yourself? Is it something that you want to remember? Because are you just tired of it? Or, you know what? Yeah, fine. It's 50 years ago. Let's move on. I wonder. More music coming up. The second quadra play will be coming in. And on the other side, on the west part of Africa, I'm talking about Guinea. Stay tuned for more. 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
1: 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Yo!

Khaliri. And it's 21 minutes after 4 o'clock at that time where we say, Dumela mo Afrika, tell me how you are doing. Tsatsila gompieno on this beautiful Friday, the 5th of June, the month of youth, as well as Father's Day on the 21st. But not only that, 21st of this month is going to be special as well, together with the lunch talk coming up. Details later on. But also, if you want to get more details or more information around that, go onto my socials, Evolve with Ufile, and you're gonna see it. Get your ticket while you still can, because seats are very limited. Very, very limited. This one is not about the size and the numbers, it's about the impact, where you and your voice count and matter. Now let's get to the Republic of Guinea. It is a Friday, the last day and the last installment, but I will do justice and honor it. We are talking about a country whose capital is Conakry, with a population of 15 million people, and roughly 85% of them are Muslim. That is the predominant religion there of Islam. They speak French officially, but they have many other widely spoken languages, of course, including Fulani as well as Malinke, or Madinka, if you will. Not too far from the Dinkas in South Sudan, isn't it? The tallest people known on earth at the moment, where the average 17-year-old girl is approximately 2 meters tall. But anyway, back to Guinea. The current president, Kené Mamady Doumbouya, and he took over through military power in 2021, but was officially inaugurated as the president just this year, January of this year. So yeah, at least they're headed towards reforming into a proper democracy rather than just military rule, which shows that Africa, we always have the potential. And sometimes it's not that it's the will we lack. There are pressures sometimes beyond our control that push us into these circumstances. The fun fact is that it's called the Water Tower of West Africa simply because the sources of some of the major rivers, including the river Niger from Senegal, as well as Gambia rivers, they originate in the highlands of this country. Now, I'm not going to get too much onto a lot of things. Around the side, which I find quite attractive, which is to visit that, like I mentioned, the Water Tower of West Africa. And some other major attractions include the Fouta Djallon, which is a spectacular mountain region. Remember, we've got the Drakensberg, a breathtaking experience. If you have not been, you should visit. And I think we should all make a concerted effort to pay it a visit somewhere. Maybe we should organize a trip, but let's leave that alone. There's also the Machali's mountain range, which starts right here, Mopoking, Rustenburg, and extends all the way out. And it's several million years old. They have great waterfalls, some of them call the waterfall deep valleys. They've got hiking trails, traditional Fulani villages as well. And many visitors consider it to be one of the Guinea's most beautiful and spectacular landscape, making me curious even more. And click Mount Nimba, which is a UNESCO listed biodiversity hotspot with very rare species and includes a mountain ecosystems, is another one that is definitely worth mentioning. And when we come to the capital itself, Conakry, we are looking at Atlantic beaches, markets, music venues, and

museums and access to all the nearby islands. With island life and the ocean, mawatle, and you know, snorkeling and what. Now I love water, so this is definitely attractive to me. They've got a protected wildlife area, which includes the Haut Niger National Park, kind of like what we have in terms of the Kruger. And they've also got really interesting species out there, like chimpanzees, monkeys, antelope, the hippo, lidikwena, of course, and some rare birds out there. Basically, when it comes to tourism, this place has got really got a lot of potential, but it is relatively underdeveloped compared with neighboring countries, which obviously gives it a lot of opportunity for growth, which will in turn attract this tourism that is much needed in not only Guinea, but, well, the rest of the continent, I guess. All right, so it is one of West Africa's most promising future in terms of ecotourism, and the destinations are awesome, but that's also because of the mountains, the forests and rivers, and the cultural authenticity, and the key word being authenticity. Guinea is definitely a country worth visiting. 26 minutes after 4 o'clock, let's get back into it, and I'll throw in a little bit of Her to kick start this quadruplay.

0: Hai malume, o file galegi. 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Ah ankela ankela ka music ke o paka. O kopanya tlhogo street, o kopanya tlhogo mo tlhogo. Ah ankela wa o sanje overtime o tla chisa next week Friday. Dango dango malume. Just keep up the good work malume.
1: Over. O tla tshwana.

Back in the day, Sadie Dangare, the Delela, whatever you want to call them, as well as those high top boots. It's a black, especially with those braces, the Boom Shaka hairstyle in the Kohodimo. And the girl bands, mostly four of them, kappa three of them, like Jay right here. Don't walk away. And it's 21 minutes before 5 o'clock, fast approaching the healing hour. And I know you're eagerly awaiting it as you're enjoying the music. And my dear sir, as much as I'd love to, I cannot work from now until Friday next week. But I'm loving the show and I'm glad you are loving it too. You gave me a good laugh on that one, Panda. Thank you, brother. Lesego on that one, ke tshepile wena. Ya bang khopetsa ena Panda right there. And then her, H-E-R, and our Damage, having sampled a really beautiful song, ya Herb Alpert, called Making Love in the Rain. And now we're going into it. Ziras kya khudumedisa taung, lo wena khakya kholebala, because it's been a minute, is it? Akere. Yeah, Live Jennings coming up after this, as well as Angie Stone. Stay tuned for more. UFM, in tune with you. Zira, you are.

0: The late Angie Stone right here, who's together with the love of her life, D'Angelo, in the great big musical party in the sky, bringing us to 12 minutes before 5 o'clock. Wish I didn't miss you. And yeah, we wish the same. Life Jennings before that, must be nice. Yeah, it must be, ne? Yeah, who wonders? I think we all do at some point. But maybe you can create that as your own reality. So yeah, that gives us chance and opportunity to do as we see fit, but doing it the right way. Tamia is coming up to wrap up this hour together with Teeks. And Tamia Nare, If I Were You, as well as Teeks, Simply Change. And that is going to take us into the healing hour. But before we do that, Kilebogele, your messages that keep coming through, such as this one from my dear sister, all the way out, Kobretz.
1: Morning, life coach.
0: Good morning, sister.
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0: Absolutely.
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1: 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It's a good night in the morning. Bye.
0: Definitely is. Thank you very much. And yeah, no. Hello, Khorotla Womzo. We put your kokaka weekend there. When you get a San City for like a Satrataka, you know exactly where you're going to find me. I'll be in that arena, Lina, singing along, Kororisa, Lebo Dumim Gokstat, Anandan Tanzi, and more. Go Spirit of Praise. Yep, that's part of my weekend, definitely. But looking forward to it and more. Let's get back into the music. Tamia's coming up, like I said.
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0: Thabo Netefela, this is a fitting way to start the healing hour with our own daughter of the province, Busi Khadebe, and I with a beautiful medley, Yasu Wesele, the Wesley Guild medley, right here on UFM, in tune with you. And with that, I say, welcome to the healing hour. 7 minutes after 5 o'clock, Kiona Fana Rifiklilamoino Ureele. It's the final installment for this week, at least. Yeah, the healing hour. Yeah, you at dawn, in fact. We're in the final hour. Mifela, it is not the end. It is merely but a pause. Gantahore come next week. We're back at it again, Waizi. Lekale, Aritene Mokoyona. Kitumelahore Mokofana. The jam packed show is still on. Gahore Dumim Gokstato of Spirit of Praise Leno Tabale Ding. Together le Omega Kuno, our own homegrown fella fan, we tlhagela ga ke se phoso for Kosterefale. Le tlang plella ga ile gore I am wrong. Akere he len le tumisang seleke is in the house. Me fella, ke itumela gore ke na le wena fana. Thank you for joining me. Thank you for staying with me here. Ga no simolotse thulaganyo le nna motsatsi la gompieno. Ke amana le gore also my brother Kevin is also in the house. Thank you for popping in, dear sir. As well as you, my sister, Sasha Fury. If you didn't know, Sasha Fury is the one who gave me that nickname, Yeah, the Music Therapist. And loved it so much, adopted, and credit where it is due. Thank you, dear.
1: Morning, my life coach.
0: Good
1: and my
0: morning.
1: Music therapist. I'm right in tune with you.
0: Yes.
1: Oh, what a morning. I'm just worried about the cold, France.
0: Skawara. Skawara. We're going to keep you warm right here. Absolutely. And ke tla go fa le the standing gore moemo a bolwapi I may jong, but that's going to come a little later on. Are tsene tseneng ka Dumim Gokstad gone janong. After this, of course, remember 89.8 to 103.9 sightings at Pitori, as well as the DSTV channel 842, notwithstanding ufm.co.za for gele gore motho le go stream live. Khotsa download the Uconnect app o itirela molemo o fela onto your device, whether ke ka apotjana elo khotsa on Android. Either ways, you still have it. 0762602815 gele gore lo wena o batla go romela molaetsa khotsa voice note like the others have done. Ska siwa ke train lo wena, jump on board and let's make this happen.
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0: It's 18 minutes after 5 o'clock. Dumim gok start to find out. And what about the gonka hona adi tukisa? Hanako Sun City just tomorrow. So I hope you got your tickets and you're ready for it. Uklala kuye. And that brings us Khonianung to, let's say, 19 after 5. And it is UFM in tune with you. You're wondering, yeah, what's the temperature like? She's concerned about the cold front. But I know temperatures are cooler. Do stay warm, please. Brits, let's say, temperatures around 15 degrees together with Rustenburg. And even cooler Tlabeleko Freiburg at 13 degrees, just like Kopotch, as well as Klerksdorp and Lichtenberg. 14 Tlabeleko Nako Maftaunu and Mahikeng, and 12. Chilly 12 is going to be in Taung. Pretoria and Tlabele a little warmer at 15 degrees, and Johannesburg playing around the 13 degree mark. Khelkhore Tlabeleko Makhampton Park, it's the same, as well as maybe if you're a little further down, Kosatin Zaboma Fana Bay, little 12 degrees, Leferenichen the same, Leverforslo at 13. That brings us to my Asunsenu. Aone Luapi Lena, Claver Wanohor Hobiang, Israel Musetlas coming up after this, as well as later on Omega Kuno, like I mentioned. What is your plan for this weekend? You won't be go San City for Spirit of Praise. What are you going to be doing this weekend? I'd love to know. 076-260-2815. 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

0: And it's 23 minutes before 6 o'clock. Spirit of Praise, Khonafana, Haliphirimile. Haliphirimile, I beg your pardon. Featuring, of course, Silo Male, Khonafana on the station that brings you nothing but platinum hits as well as timeless classics. And, of course, the Healing Hour. Me khona ke itebogela gore nya tota le ratile, especially a gompieno. I'm loving the energy. I'm loving the spirit that you're coming in with. Karabo tlhape before this, re a hoboka, as well as this triple play in a simolotswe ke Israel Mosehle na re ke utlwa lerato. 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Thank you, my brother.
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0: Thank you, brother. And le wena fela ya lo khona ntse lo go dam do rain. Work well. 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
2: oh, ah, my good sir,
0: my dear lady,
2: I'm always a silent listener.
0: Love it.
2: I love this song. Thank you so much for making my morning so beautiful and peaceful.
0: It's a pleasure.
2: Have a beautiful.
0: Thank you.
2: Thank you so much.
0: And you too.
2: Yeah, babe. Boom, off again.
0: Oh. Thank you. Muff Town always showing love. Yeah, babes. I appreciate it very much, my dear sister, as well as your brother.
3: My pastor.
0: My Kevin.
3: Thank you for the song.
0: You're welcome, puppy.
3: Morning to you in the UFM family.
0: And to you.
3: We are blessed, man.
0: Oh, yes.
3: We are blessed.
0: Amen.
3: We are blessed.
0: No, thank you, brother. Ki dumela gore you are part of it and loving it as well. Why isn't that, you know, I just ke la tlhale fela motsotsonyana fela before ke boela ko minong ge tla be ke tlisa our brother Omega Kuno. You know, there's something ke ya lantloko gore we, especially social media, ke yone re latlhetse mo piecing ena. And you've heard this before, etc. And that's fine, well and good. But here's my question. Ge tlhaletse re lebelela batho when they have succeeded or are succeeding, winning, whatever you call it. Because one of the key things that you are doing to yourself is that we tima kagiso mo pelong ya gago ka ntla gore o lebeletse motho a le mo chapter 85 ya botshelo ba gago wena o santse o le mo chapter 3 o bo batla go itepatepanya lene o sa itseng gore those other chapters in between go diragetseng go tlhatlhogile eng go wele eng go arogantswe kae and so on. 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Goreng re itira yalo. I'm asking, not for a friend, for me, to you, my beloved family. I'm thinking of a guy at 25 years old. At some point, he was an addict, addicted to cocaine, addicted to alcohol and other substances. He got bankrupt from his business because he was partying like a rock star. And all of the people in the industry, finished, washed up, goodbye. Now,

I'm talking about someone who was working for 6 years, a dead-end job in fashion, and he had all his entire savings literally were nothing but money he had borrowed from a friend. $10,000 he had borrowed from a friend. Rented a tiny little space in a hotel in New York, and he's going to start his fashion line. 6 coats, 3 dresses. That was his entire fashion line. All he could afford to do at the time, karukhodi rente, dicho, and so on. Right? Keep it safe. Now, why am I sharing this with you? Because all of us have got challenges. Things are tough. The prices are dicho. Everything is going up except the value of life and self-respect. Why? We all go through the challenges. We do. However, sometimes when we allow those challenges to overwhelm us, we are no different from somebody who khala metsi a lewatla a tshela ka mogara a skepe sa gagwe ka moso a ba makala ge skepe se noela. Kare, even a raft of a raft, kgotsa a canoe, will not sink in the mighty ocean as long as the water is outside and not inside. We also don't believe in miracles, unfortunately. About anything that's man-made. And why am I bringing that up? Because sometimes when you prepare yourself and you still continue with the work ethic, I am committed to my project, I'm committed to my purpose, I'm committed to my goal. What you don't realize is that the universe listens and the Almighty is like, yeah, when you are ready, but when you are ready, the abundance is there. It's always there. It's all around. I study a lot of wealthy people. And when I talk about wealth, I'm not talking just material wealth in terms of my dimo banking. I'm talking about wealth in different aspects, holistically, emotionally, and otherwise, spiritually wealthy people. And you know what's one of the constant things I keep hearing? Come on. Hore, things are in abundance. But how so we are more hesi hore wena lirulele fodimo ga go le go ne le go nesetsang pula leo le timile letsatsi, you will believe hore the sun does not shine anymore. And guess what? You will find yourself o le fela ka motlase ga liruleo. You won't even stand up and walk out from that cloud to see the sunshine again, and it'll dry your tears and those raindrops. So have faith and continue even when it seems o ka re go dismal. The same way when you're traveling from point A, nakana ke tloga mo Rustenburg ke ya Vryburg. Ga ke bone Vryburg ke ka matlo, but ke na le tumelo ya gore Vryburg ke teng, number one. Number two, go tsela e tlang kisang ko teng. Number three, there's a vehicle that's going to take me there. And I have the faith that I will get there. Ke ntse ke sa e bone, goreng o batla go bona pelo ka dumela. Ka ntlha ya gore ga o dumela, o tla bona. Your vision comes from your faith, not your sight. Ya leitlho la nama, that does not happen. But your faith does not just give you sight, it gives you vision. Something that you don't see, but is there. Just like you're not Vryburg. This young man had almost given up. Me, guess what? Just by chance, a merchandise manager in one of the most powerful fashion cities in the world, New York. This man abafuloga the wrong floor. Anna batla a re go na batla go floor number 36, abafuloga go floor number 16. Just hypothetically. Irla ga fuloga. Mol ga le mo gore no mana met the wrong floor, but ga re tla wa bona fopela ga gore he. Here's a workshop, looks like it's a design studio, and as a merchandise manager of a big brand in New York, I'm not going to mention it. Aba di said it like it's NFL. O tsana yo krele gore this guy with only 6 coats and 3 dresses. And from there, the same guy Adimila Tenthal from Chemeha secured an order. Now he had told himself that he's gonna pay back that 10,000. He had planned for in the next 12 months he's going to make $50,000 and then cover his expenses and survive. That merchandiser who stood before him placed an order for exactly that amount. The amount he had desired. He manifested it without realizing. I don't know if he was praying, but he manifested it. It came to. And right there, Calvin Klein got his break. When you're buying his jeans and you're buying this and that, come on, you don't know what he went.

0: So wena, when you are going through what you are going through, why do you feel like modimo go furaletse? Why do you feel like wena ga ona masego? It is your journey. Ga o tloga mo Rustenburg ya Vryburg o tla nelwa ke pula o tla khopiwa o tla wela mo lengopeng. Hey, the potholes are abundant. But does it mean you won't get there? Have faith. Have faith and stop being so hard on yourself. That is part of your journey. I'm going to share a secret with you to success, which I learned from wealthy people. One of the secret ingredients to success, quite literally, is failure. Failing are steps that are taking you to your success. Don't be a failure by being afraid of failing. Embrace it, face it, and accept that it is part of the journey to your success. In every aspect, relationships, business, professional space, spiritual, family, you name it, including your health. Sometimes you won't get it right. Sometimes even with the best intentions and the right exercise, workout, and nutrition. That's just life. But don't forget your journey and the destination. And celebrate it and enjoy it, because every day is a gift. Omega Kuno, take care of us, my brother. Love and respect. The U Flashback, taking you back
1: to that U moment. Have you guys been celibate? How long was it for?
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0: Rinele Nyana, ke Omega Kunofana, Rinele Wena on UFM, in tune with you. It is the healing hour, the final one. Yabeke ena, tlabeke etswala simuso fela jalo. Me fela, before ke tsamaya, ke a go leboga for nako ya gago. It's been an awesome 3 hours, I have to say. And I am looking forward to breakfast with you. But before ke tsana go yona, ke re thank you, especially to Wena Mpoma Fora, and a happy birthday to you, my dear sister. Have yourself a day as awesome as you are. And to every one of you who sent the messages, voice notes, and texts, if I didn't get to yours, nkinela mabogo metsing ne se ka go tlhaola nako fela ke yone tabogileng ka rona. Ke re ba re a time does fly when you're having fun, and indeed we did have a lot of fun, but the fun ain't over yet. Just because I'm taking a break don't mean Daddy English ain't gonna take care of you. How are you, brother?
1: I'm good. How are you, sir?
0: I'm awesome, thank you.
1: Ke nagana kganya mpho mafora ko botswana ba re wa ten.
0: What? Oh, Watena. Yes.
1: Yeah. So what's said that phrase? Are you turning 21? Watena. Mpho, blow out those candles.
0: Oh, yeah.
1: Don't let anybody tell you, sukiri, keke, eat that cake.
0: I'll try.
1: You shouldn't worry. Rakhale go siame.
0: Ah, I'm good, my brother. Wena?
1: No, khone ka belo utlwile. 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
0: Ra le lebogela.
1: Ura ya rona ya bofelo e na le dipina tse leng gore ntse di tlhopiwa ke baretsi beke yo tlhelele gantsi re ira music relay. Re bitsa jalo re re ke All Request Friday. Ga e le gore o kile re leletsa mo matsatsing a hitileng, re na le nomoro ya gago. Random dials will get you today.
0: Oh yeah.
1: So charge your phone, cancel your meetings after 9 o'clock, after 8 o'clock, between 8 and 9. You could be getting a call from us. We're looking forward to it. And then motshameko o le rona wa labotlhano o teng gompieno wa Global Truth or Trash, re go fa di-headline di le tharo. E nngwe ya tsona ha wai ba itlhametse hela. Then we're asking you to identify that one. And if you got a free pass from adulting for a day, you know, where would we find you?
0: Yeah.
1: Ke le go tla ba tsadi ba bantsi ba re wa itse tsatsi lengwe e le mahelo a beke.
0: Yeah.
1: It's a birthday ope. O ka re le ka hira hela jumping castle.
0: Sure.
1: Yeah, but ba, you know, just go down up and down the slides and stuff. So yeah. Mm. If you know, adulthood were to be cancelled, you know, is it for a day? A free pass from adulting, you know, just for a day. Yeah.
0: Now I'm already thinking all the sweets and cakes and chocolates I will eat, my friend, if it does not affect one's health.
1: Yeah.
0: Ah, yo.
1: You're getting in there.
0: I'll be in heaven. Xanadu, cake heaven.
1: Yeah.
0: Rivers of chocolate.
1: Oh, man.
0: Hallelujah.
1: Stop, please. Yeah. That's what's coming up on this edition of Breakfast with you, sir.
0: Thank you very much. Looking forward to that one.
1: Yeah.
0: Awesomeness. And have yourself a great weekend. My beloved ones, I'll be back again on Sunday morning between 2 and 6. And until then, please continue to drink water. I'll see you go spiritual praise, by the way. Good night in the morning.

0: Kalina, Kenate Bokhmashego, the Managing Director of UFM. In silence, abuse thrives. In action, it ends.
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2: Rustenburg 4 to 18 degrees, Mahikeng 1 to 15, and Johannesburg 3, peaking at 13. Brown Mokgotsi to launch an urgent bid to challenge his bail application dismissal. And there are urgent calls for intervention at municipalities owing Eskom. Good morning. I am Tsego Fatsoletsie. The legal representatives of alleged political fixer Brown Mokgotsi say they will appeal the Johannesburg Magistrates Court decision denying him bail yesterday. This comes after the court ruled that he might evade trial, citing their inability to verify his home addresses during the bail application. Silva Sibiya filed this report.
3: Mokgotsi's attorney Makausi Khatja says the process to appeal the ruling is underway.
4: You know, it is an administrative issue. We're going to be applying for transcripts. We're going to be applying for the copy of the exhibits. We're going to be also making a copy of the charge sheet. So we're going to start the process today.
3: Meanwhile, NPA Gauteng spokesperson Makhabo Okemahlatlole welcomed the court's judgment.
5: This outcome underscores the seriousness of the charges he's facing.
3: The matter was postponed to the 12th of June for trial preparations. Silva Sibiya, Newsnote, Johannesburg Magistrate Court.
2: MK Party Secretary General Sibonelo Nomvalo has sought to defend the anti-elite

0: illegal immigration group March and March, saying it is only raising concerns about border security, law enforcement, and the socio-economic impact of undocumented foreign nationals. He stressed that the protests are not against foreign nationals, but calls on the government to address illegal immigration.
1: In our belief, everything that March to March does is within the constitutional parameters. There's absolutely nothing which they do which is illegal. If anything, they are dealing with crime, which the police have failed dismally to deal with. Foreigners, illegal foreigners, have taken over some areas or some parts of our towns and cities, and they've reduced them to nothing but centers of crime. They are areas which have been surrendered by South Africans because of illegal immigrants. Because our understanding here is that March to March is not fighting against legal immigrants.
0: To this now, Gauteng Education MEC Lebogang Maile has emphasized the importance of strengthening safety and access control measures in schools across the province. He says creating secure learning environments is critical to ensuring that teaching and learning take place without disruption. Maile was speaking during an engagement with parents in Atteridgeville.
2: In schools, we're talking about safety. I said to a teacher union I met the day before yesterday, and today before I came here, I was with the Association of Principals. I said, can you imagine if in every class we've got a camera? In every class, in our schools, every classroom, there are cameras. So we can see what's happening, whether teaching and learning is taking place, whether bullying is happening, whether children are disrespecting educators, whether educators are mistreating kids.
0: The Portfolio Committee on Cooperative Governance is calling for the establishment of an interministerial committee to intervene at distressed municipalities, particularly those owing Eskom. It warned that the multi-billion rand debt municipalities owe to the entity has the potential to reverse the positive gains Eskom has made thus far. Dr. Zweli Mkhize is the committee chairperson.
3: This interministerial committee would help us so that this problem is not viewed in isolation. So everybody is kind of being defensive about it. And from our side, you know, you pay or else. From their side, we can't pay or, you know. So that kind of thing is a problem. We need a solution that is an intergovernmental and cooperative ownership of the problem and the provision of the solution. We need that interministerial committee on distressed municipality to assess and intervene. It must not just be assessment, but also be intervention so that it can then deal with all of these problems at the same time.
0: A recap of the top story, Bron Mokgotsi to launch an urgent bid to challenge his bail application dismissal. I'll be back with headlines at 6:30.
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5: Happy Friday, Kilamutlano. 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We start off with your headlines. It's official. Liverpool have announced their new head coach. And Etifak also gives an update on Mohau Nkota. These and more at 20 past 6.
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6: Good morning. Let's take a look at your roads. When you're driving through Rustenburg this morning, heavy traffic heading east on the D108. There's also traffic lights are not working at the intersection of Beyers Nodier and OR Tambo Drive. Moving through Mafikeng Libres this morning, there's clear roads throughout. Heavy traffic in Klerksdorp. This is on Main Reef Road at the Liam Hay Street intersection as well as the R503 intersection. Driving through Potchefstroom, Nelson Mandela Drive is also starting to queue. If we have missed anything, do let us know on the WhatsApp line 076-260-2815. 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
7: Right, we're still on the morning, right? Yeah, it's just a different, you know, theme song. 6 minutes after six. Good morning. Welcome to Breakfast with you on a Friday, the 5th of June. Lisiame Mafrika.
6: All is well.
7: Usually things happen in the morning. I swear to you, if I was a portal for breaking news, I'd probably bring you a lot more breaking news in the mornings.

0: Usually when we start the show, there's always something happening, especially with the police. You know, there's a head of organized crime. I'll give you his name now, just to give you an example. Head of organized crime, Richard Shibiri, has been fired. Yeah. So, you know, things happen in the morning. Thought we should throw this to you. It's the morning after a very cold night, both in Pretoria and Johannesburg. In Johannesburg, we're told that mercury dipped to about 3 degrees overnight. In Pretoria, the weather was like, that means 5 at least. So it's going to be one of those cold, cold Fridays as well. 150 days is what we've gone through so far in the year. There's still plenty of time for you to recover this year if you feel like it's, you know, you've lost it. And here's what the weather's going to look and feel like. Partly cloudy and cold throughout the province. The warmest it's going to get, it's what, 15 degrees, yeah. Nothing more than that. Actually, Brits is at 15. Klerksdorp and Lichtenberg, today peaking at 13. Out in Mahikeng, I know I keep saying this, I need to visit that place again sometime soon. 14 degrees there. Porch is at 13. Rustenburg, a high of 15. Taung, maximum 12. And Freiburg, peaking at 13 degrees. Have you guys decided what sort of weekend you guys going to have? Are you guys going out, staying indoors, going home to family?
1: It's going to be a nappy weekend, so maybe stay indoors. Yeah.
0: You are going to sleep the whole weekend?
1: Because most of it, I was checking out the weather app yesterday. It seems like it's going to get really cold.
0: Until somebody calls you on the phone to say, Mokoni, diawa kai kai.
2: And there's gas heaters there.
0: And there's gas heaters. And then we're hydraulic.
1: The answer is no.
0: Okay.
1: Remember, I've got no tolerance for any cold condition. If it must come to that.
2: That's
0: straw. Yeah. Sunshine?
2: I'm going home. Mahikeng this weekend.
0: Okay.
2: Yeah.
0: All right. All right. Please greet everyone. Go Mahikeng.
1: Mega City.
0: Yeah.
2: Why Mega City? How long Mega City?
1: Okay. Lomanyane.
2: Okay.
1: It's in Mahikeng, right?
2: Yes, it is.
0: Yeah.
1: Goldview.
2: Okay,
1: Goldview?
2: Yes.
0: Or Golfview? Gold or golf?
1: Golf View. What about 600?
2: Wena, you know how far that is?
1: Ramatlabama,
0: yeah,
1: yes.
0: That's way out.
1: I've been to Ramatlabama, you remember?
2: Yes. Yeah. You've been to 600, yeah.
1: Oh, yeah.
0: Okay. I get the look like I haven't been there. It's all right. It's our weekend and we're kickstarting here. We're going to call it a 3-day weekend. We start with this one by Mahoom.

안 나고 안 나고.

0: bit later on today, we'll talk about if you could take a break from adulting, where would we find you? I wish we could talk about decades as well. You know, the 80s decade for me, maybe it's because I was young at the time, and the music that came, you know, through that decade was amazing. There was a band that was produced by Terry Lewis and Jimmy Jam called SOS Band. And they did the original version of the song, which Maxwell then took and remixed Ascension into it. It's 18 after 6. Thank you for waking up with us. Today is World Environment Day, celebrated annually on the 5th of June. It was first celebrated in 1973. It has been a platform for raising awareness on environmental issues. And there's quite a lot of them, you know, marine pollution, overpopulation, global warming, sustainable development, wildlife, crime, and so forth. You know, in many of our neighborhoods and our villages, you find, Musadi Mokholo, Kafa next door, Kafa Khosa, Mona Mokholo. You know, they're clean people. You know, they love waking up in the morning. I dislike that so much. I'd rather be woken up by music.
1: Okay. Well, okay. I rate you, my Gusty, then. You will be woken up by music.
0: And you know, people burning stuff.
1: No, the music will just be very confusing because there's almost like an unspoken competition. Wahunta speaker, last number. My neighbor Wahunta speaker, last
0: time
1: number.
0: What are we talking here?
1: The front opposite, as early as 6.
2: Why? A.M.
1: Yes. My front opposite neighbor also has a speaker. Now, here's the kicker.
0: Yeah.
1: It's all different genres.
0: Why?
1: Pasada next door, Tsonga music front opposite, Maskandi kakwa. Hey, and then, no. Obona, Abulele radio.
0: Hey, hey.
1: Radio, do you know weekend breakfast and how loud it can get? The radio is supposed to be for you.
0: Can I be like, we're just talking about it already. I got a headache.
1: But Leraka, there's a difference between Motseng and Kokasi. Motseng is very orderly.
2: Oh.
0: Yeah. Boy. It's 20 past 6. Good morning.
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10: Saudi Pro League Club, El Etifak, have

0: South African winger Mahau Nkota has undergone successful knee surgery following an injury suffered late on in the season. The 21-year-old has enjoyed a promising start to life in Saudi after joining the club ahead of the 2025-26 campaign, but faced a challenging second half of the season, both on and on the field. And Nkota missed several matches following the passing of his father back in Feb before working his way back into the team, starting four of Eletifak's final matches. However, his comeback was cut short by a knee injury that required surgery, with the club confirming that the procedure was successful and wishing the player a speedy recovery. And the setback also comes after Nkota lost his place in the Bafana setup, having missed out on Hugo Bruce's preliminary squad for the 2026 FIFA World Cup. And Eletifak, they now hope one of their brightest young talents can make a full recovery and return to action as soon as possible. And still on the football field, Liverpool have officially appointed Andoni Iraola as their new head coach, with the Spaniard signing a two-year contract in Anfield. The 43-year-old succeeds Arne Slot, whose tenure came to an end just 1 year after guiding the Reds to the Premier League title. It can be argued that all of that was Jurgen Klopp's work, but hey, that's a story for another day. Iraola arrives after an impressive spell at Bournemouth, where he led the club to a sixth place finish and qualification for the UEFA Europa League following an outstanding second season of course, the second half of that season, and includes an 18-match unbeaten run. The club believes that Iraola is the ideal fit for implementing a more aggressive front-style foot of football, and have been impressed by both his coaching philosophy and enthusiasm to take on a challenge. Wrap things up in the rugby field. The Blitzbox captain Impivisa believes that mindset will be the decisive factor as South Africa heads into the Final Sevens World Championship tournament in Bordeaux this weekend. And despite losing at Valladolid in the final to Australia there, the Blitzbox, they remain top of the standings on 38 points and are aiming to defend their world title after already securing a regular season crown. Visa admitted the team fell short collectively in Spain, but says that valuable lessons have been learned ahead of the crucial pool stage clashes against Great Britain, Kenya, as well as Fiji. And the skipper stressed that sevens rugby is largely a mental game and called on the squad to embrace a fearless team-first approach as they chase a sixth tournament victory off an outstanding season. And South Africa will focus on taking care of business in the pool stages before, of course, turning their attention to the championship race in Bordeaux. This is all your sports. More headlines after seven.
1: I was going to say that I know you've got friends in the Saudi Pro League. I mean, if they're looking to get the league to be international, can they please come up with better names for their teams? I mean,
0: Eletifak.
1: Yeah, right there.
0: The first time I said this on a bulletin, by the way, the stuttering.
1: Yeah.
0: Because I don't think I was prepared for the name.
1: Yeah.
0: I had to call my editor.
1: At the time, yeah.
0: And then she said, it's the name. You can't do anything about it.
1: There's nothing you can
0: do. It's the name of the team.
1: Yeah.
0: You cannot say it otherwise. Even the guy, Shebe. That's his name. You're meant to say all of it.
1: No, we're not saying. Especially because he's behaving like the part that we're not saying.
0: Yeah, but lucky for him, he introduced the Mabena part. So you don't have to say Shebe, the other stuff.
1: Yeah, sure.
0: You just say Shebe Mabena.
1: Alrighty. Morning Sports Trivia, let's hear it.
0: Happy Friday. 076-260-2815. That's our WhatsApp line. We're in the Connect app. Social media at UFM898. It's an easy one this morning. The ball is round. We are looking at women's football. Banyana preparing for WAFCON. They're playing a friendly tomorrow against who?
2: Sunshine. Tina Shenengoma.
3: And I know this because I saw it yesterday.
2: Let's hear it.
3: I know that they're in Japan training for WAFCON.
2: Yeah.
3: But
1: you don't know who they're playing.
3: Irkinahan.
1: Yeah. Okay. Yeah, let's do that.

0: wa ka sunshine le khuri le le na le mata le motshaba no nye tsike mo thapo mo nge german german guy mo there so de mo pantsola jele mo ni war kro ro khana ka german
1: ku tel wa cha
0: no va mo there Bobby Cooper with Vocalistic among the people that are featured there. It's called Bobby Joe. 6:30 Friday morning, in tune with the latest news.
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3: Brown Mokgotsi to launch an urgent bid to challenge his bail application dismissal, and the calls for intervention at municipalities owing Eskom. Details at 7.
0: I never talk about Brown Mokgotsi, and today will be the first time. If he were to take advice from me, I'd say maybe it's time you consider different legal representation. I mean, we can't be haggling with the courts over your address at this point. Something is wrong
2: there. 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
4: Let's take another look at your roads. When you're driving through Rustenburg, there's still some queuing traffic eastbound on the D108. Heavy traffic once more on the R510, Koekopananteng le Molopo Road. Haoleko Klerksdorp on Main Reef Road, Koekopananteng le Liam Hay Street is heavily congested. There's also some queuing traffic on Ian Street at the Chris Honey Road intersection. Driving through Potchefstroom, there's some heavy traffic on Nelson Mandela Drive. This is at the Governing Big intersection. And we close it off Komafikeng, where the R503 heading towards the Shepherd Street intersection will delay you a bit there as well. If we have missed anything, do let us know on the WhatsApp line 076-260-2815.
0: Alrighty, Ilela Botlano, Arutwe, Morning Sports Trivia Reveal. And then get a baleba before Romella Garabo, Waukumela Gago, Google Gako. Mudimuahoba. Wahoba, na, that's the one to look for Senola.
5: Something about Kukunil is a battle.
0: Hey, hey.

0: to the balls of the head.
1: Okay, Malink, what about you?
2: No, not get much. I'm not happy to say, but I'll let the sunshine not shine.
1: All right, konnichiwa, it's breakfast with you. I didn't know what I was
2: saying. I'm going to go to
3: Masameka le Japan. Bapo Japan, Masameka le Japan.
2: Ora gore
3: le tlhole monate ga stanko
0: so ha tsamaka le Spain wa Spain
2: e mariketle itumeleng akere bafana e ko Mexico mare tsamaka le Jamaica
1: the reggae boys
2: ha se gore go ngolana o ira pause for they're in Japan they could be playing somebody else they could be playing Taiwan
4: one's that team
2: sure
4: ke mo khomotsi ma tlhabana
2: exe mo khomotsi
4: answer for today ke Japan tanko
1: okay are you getting there?
2: Nunca kiti.
1: Nunca wit.
2: Nunca kiti. Kiti di mana?
1: Karabo.
5: Hey, morning.
2: Hello, Karabo.
5: I think they're playing against Japan.
0: Yeah.
1: In Japan or playing against Japan? That's the question. I suppose that's also Sunshine's confusion this morning. Tinashe nongo mashe.
6: Yeah, you see, in konnichiwa, he gave away the answer. It's Japan. Morning, guys. Hope you guys are good.
1: Now, I'm simply just saying, welcome to breakfast with you, konnichiwa. Breakfast with you. Sunshine, have you gathered your thoughts?
0: I think they are playing against Japan in Japan.
1: Against Japan in Japan?
0: Yes. When they need to play Spain, they'll go to Spain.
1: Congratulations. A point to you.
0: Oh, two in a row.
2: I gotta get a little bit of a nigga side. I want to keep back at Sunshine. Yeah. I'm going to get a little bit of a nigga side. It's not too nice. We're coming back with more.

0: You want to see him perform live? He knows how to own the crowd. It's Casper Nyovest and Baby Girl on UFM, in tune with you.
1: Fellow Northwest residents, farmers, and all farm organizations in the province, we have a message from the Northwest Department of Agriculture and Rural Development. 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
0: Re itele la botlhano re na le random dials a little bit later. Ha o itse gore o kila re leletsa na go tsedi fitileng tse le rena le nomore ga go ya mogala go re tla go leletsa gompieno. Motshameko wa rona wa ntlha ke Global Truth or Trash.
3: So how the game works is that I give you three headlines, two of which are real and one is completely made up. Your job is to guess which one is fake on the WhatsApp line 0762602815. Are you guys ready for the headlines?
0: Always.
3: All right. Headline number one. In South Korea, some people have held fake funerals for themselves to help them appreciate life and rethink their priorities. Headline number two. In Germany, running out of fuel on the Autobahn can result in a fine because it is considered a preventable mistake. Headline number three. In Chile, citizens are required to obtain a government permit before naming a pet to prevent duplicate pet names.
0: I'm easily going to go with headline three being wrong.
4: Mm-hmm.
0: Yeah. You know, I didn't even look at the script to try and understand. So I'm going to go with headline number three. First of all, which Korea is that you were talking about? North?
4: South
3: Korea.
0: Okay.
3: Yes.
0: So both of them, North and South, they are strict in a particular way. But maybe North a lot more stricter than the South, mm-hmm. because there's a dictator up North and a bit of democracy with K-pop at the bottom. But I don't think, they would allow fake funerals.
4: It's a growing trend, actually.
0: Really?
4: People celebrating themselves before death.
0: Fake funeral?
3: Celebrating versus
4: yes,
3: funeral.
4: They would, yeah. Well, that's the idea if you're having it prior to your actual demise. So what would then happen is they would have, you know, people come over, do the actual ceremony, mm-hmm. funeral.
3: Eulogies and whatnot.
4: Eulogies and everything. And
0: coffin
4: then,
0: and everything.
4: So the idea is to have people say all of these things yes. while you're still alive.
0: But they can do that with a birthday.
3: Yeah. Or an intervention if you're that bad. Yeah.
4: Well, on a birthday, we're sort of like celebrating your life, the years. Like if you're turning 40, then we're celebrating the 40 years of your life.
0: Okay.
4: But for this one,
0: we're celebrating
4: the rest
0: demise.
4: Of your life.
3: Yeah?
0: The rest of my life, where? Because I'm gone. But anyway, that's the one. The second one, I do see how the Germans would, you know, be pedantic about rules on the Autobahn.
3: Yes.
0: You buy a vehicle here in South Africa, top speed, get 260. Where are you going to drive the thing? In Germany, you can put it on the Autobahn and just hoi.
4: What's the Autobahn?
0: It's the highways.
4: Oh.
0: Yeah, that's what they call them. Yeah.
3: A preventable mistake, they call it.
0: Yeah, mm-hmm. yeah. I've seen in Johannesburg, though, something that Johannesburg Metro Police do, and I love it. If you get stuck on the highway, they come and they help you. That's cute.
3: Are you not?
4: They issue a fine?
0: No, they don't. They don't.
3: Is this like 24/7? Like 24 hours of a day?
0: Well, I've seen them quite a few times. So
3: okay.
0: it would be one of those if they're patrolling and then they see you're on the side of the road and you've got a car problem. Before they issue you with a ticket, I suppose they'll try and help you to get to a fuel station.
4: Mm. If you say an Autobahn is the freeway, then it absolutely makes sense
0: yeah.
4: to have this sort of penalty because there's so many cars going at incredible speeds on the highway. I think that's the last place you want to be running out of fuel.
0: Yeah, definitely.
4: The third headline?
3: The third headline is that in Chile, citizens are required to obtain a government permit before naming a pet to prevent duplicate pet names. So Bobby Martinez and Bobby Gonzalez.
0: Yeah. I've been following the history of Chile since the days of Augusto Pinochet, the dictator there. Sting wrote a song about, you know, some of the atrocities that were committed there during Augusto's reign. And I've been following the, you know, social developments. I might not know everything, but I don't see this one happening. What's the name of your pet? Because you can imagine other people will name their pets and not tell government.
4: Also, trying to prevent duplication is quite unrealistic to some extent, because how many dogs are there? How many cats are out there? Like, if we're going to talk pets, there's quite a lot. Like, you can own 4 or 5 dogs at one go.
0: And how many dangers are there, Komuti?
4: Exactly, yeah. Bobby.
0: Yeah, what Bobby?
3: What Spike?
0: Yeah, Spike.
3: Yeah, Spike, what attended the beat?
4: Did you mean to say Sporty?
0: Sporty, not Spike.
3: Spike, Spike, Spike, Spike, Spike.
0: No, not Spike, Kokasi.
4: Kokasi, Spike.
3: Yeah, Spike.
0: She lives in the suburb.
4: Rex, yes, is there.
0: She lives in the suburb. Bobby,
3: I can no, I can never go with you.
5: Yeah, then I'm going for 3 of the first year. I'm going for number 3.
4: Okay.
6: Good morning again, Wabile.
7: I think it's number 1. Hey.
6: I also think Unolo.
7: It's not true.
6: No, which one is not true?
7: Number 1.
6: Okay. And I think number 3.
4: So South Korea versus Chile,
0: yeah,
4: in the car.
0: That's where we are.
8: Morning, morning, morning, the breakfast show, morning. I nage motlana ke itse se beke sala ngwana go koeng. Ne, let's have a good day. Morning, morning, ke Jeffrey, ke Jeffrey.
0: Thanks, Jeff. Thanks, Jeff. Karabo, did I hear you pronounce 3 in a very interesting way? If you can, just send us a voice note that says 3.
3: No.
0: Utle, 3.
3: No, yeah, we don't do that.
0: Yeah, I heard it. I love people who pronounce
4: is
0: that
4: it,
0: way.
4: Is it a lisp?
0: It's not a lisp. It's almost like you're swallowing something.
3: It's a problem with the letter R.
0: Yeah.
3: So it's very hard to pronounce the letter R.
4: Because I've noticed with quite a number of people from Lesotho in particular, there are 3s. 30. It's 30.
0: Get 30.
4: No, it's 30. Something like that.
0: What's that? You get without two.
4: No, you coming for the.
0: It was her birthday yesterday.
3: I'm provoked.

0: Good morning, Big Breakfast team. My name is Jerome McKenna.
1: Hey, Jerome.
0: I personally think that I will have to choose number three.
2: It just number one. I say number one.
0: The other guy says number
3: the
0: one.
3: The other guy.
4: Oh, Jerome. Jerome.
1: Yeah.
2: The other guy who just happens to be driving me this morning. Says it's number one.
1: Global truth or trash. We give you three headlines. One of them is completely made up. And there's fun in trying to figure out which one it is.
5: Hey, pet cash.
1: Yes, sir.
5: Oh, wow. Who is this young home? Yes, Muna. Achman. You're going to be here. You're going to Friday. I'll prove a loser. Hey, now I know you're going to be here. Scavana Hana divorce.
1: Look, I mean, I'm sure it would have been fun. I wasn't raised by a grandmother at all. I was raised by my mom. But it would have been nice being raised by grandma.
6: Good morning, on a cold Friday.
1: Hey, it's a
6: cold gang in the morning.
1: It's cold.
6: It's cold. It's cold. My mother, she's 82. She's still doing the same thing. She's still doing the same thing. Up and down. So what do I have to do? How about we cook? Happy Friday.
1: And to you, brother.
6: Enjoy the rest of the weekend.
1: Thank you, sir.
6: Don't go out. It's cold, guys. Bye.
7: The warning has been heard.
1: Yes, it has. Kyo Masari Mukholo, she's in her 80s, you know. So that thing, I'm going to go to the hospital. I'm going to go to the hospital.
8: I'm going to go to the hospital. That's why they wake up so early.
1: I'm going to go to the hospital.
8: Also, the mukuku wasn't really like a proper alarm clock for people during that time.
1: I believe it was. Except that when I lolo lango bibilingu harar.
7: Kumu fimo.
1: Or ke nna ke dira phoso ba go ke kopala intshwareleng bagolo ga ile gore ga ke gakologele sentle bebele ya ra bua mokganye.
7: It's Father's Day, and the best way to show Papa some love is to treat the king of the house to a lavish buffet feast filled with premium carvery selections. 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

0: This is one from Kweza. It's called Ivule. I think it was referring to a fridge. 5 minutes to seven, in tune with you. It's a Friday. Badirikana ke bala ban tokala kile sika kharakhatse ga kwa ke botsi dikwalo tse di boitshepo ke bua ka mokoko mo bebeleng.
1: Mai.
2: Amakai.
1: I'm on 10.
0: What is that?
1: 1, 2, 3, 4, 5, 6, 7, 8, 9, 10.
2: Kite. 1, 2, 3, black myself.
0: What?
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0: Hey, hey.
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6: Morning, Pet Cash. Hey, morning, Kingdom Play.
0: Morning,
6: morning, sunshine.

0: the rain. Hey, can you name Leroy? Jesus said, Peter, you will deny me three times before the cock crows. So...
1: Sasha, be more disappointed in the chairperson of Sunday school.
2: Yeah.
1: I think I can be pardoned on this one, please. Please. Chairperson. Really?
2: Yes.
1: Even I know it's Pitoro.
2: How?
1: I remember very well. Loud and clear.
3: Here's a question for you guys. If you got a free pass from adulting, the whole of being an adult, is there something I'm forgetting?
2: The headlines. We need to reveal the headlines.
3: Oh, sorry, sorry. I beg your pardon.
1: Which one was fake?
3: Which one was fake?
2: Okay, the fake headline is headline number 3. So in Chile, you don't need a permit to name your pet.
1: There we go. Back to you.
3: Thank you. Thank you. We appreciate it. So if you're a haunt, you can be a haunt in Chile. You don't need...
1: Jessica, you're live.
3: So, Putsukiye Maholo, if you could get a free pass from adulting for a day, where would we find you?
1: I wanted to ask, what's this free pass? Do I wake up suddenly with the means to...
3: Botsilo King 2.0 with Ginger Stone and Mahu. Treacherous and Molly on UFM. It's 10 after 7 on a Friday. Thanks for choosing to travel with us. And here's to a wonderful weekend. 3-day weekend ahead.
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3: Re bantsinga re le bagolo o no utlwa motho a re wa itse fa go gona gala ka la matlhatso ne re ka ikrela hela jumping castle. 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
1: Why is I gold drip?
2: Fail.
3: 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Jumping castle. So, you got a free pass from adulting for a day, Sunshine. Where are we going to find you?
2: I am in my parents' living room.
3: Okay.
2: In the morning, ke jamo toho, ke shebile popai. Later on in the afternoon, I'm gallivanting with my siblings.
3: Right.
2: Or, you remember COVID?
3: Yes.
2: That first week where we were unsure of everything, where you didn't know what time it is in the day. Despite the people dying, the whole day, every day.
3: Wow.
2: I would love that.
1: I'm stuck on gallivanting with my siblings. Your siblings don't do that. They don't party like you.
2: I'm not partying. No, just random things.
3: Yeah.
1: But you said
2: they
1: gallivanting.
2: They don't party like me.
1: I feel like the word gallivanting is, you know, very suggestive.
2: No, let's fix that statement. They don't party like me.
1: I think you know what I mean, Sunshine. Do they get down like you do?
2: Get down again, KNM.
3: Baholo, Halekabona Sunshine on the dance floor.
1: No, we can call Sabani.
2: Guys, I have
1: to lift feet. There's an establishment.
2: Yes.
1: Let me tell you, there's an establishment in Sabani. When we go there, we get a table.
2: This is cap.
1: And the table is close to the main stage.
3: Okay.
1: Because occasionally she likes getting on stage, you know, and dancing. But then, like, we're always sorted when we're there because of Sunshine.
3: What about the
1: even the DJs, they know Sunshine. Like, you can tell their faces light up when we walk in.
3: So this is where we would find you.
2: You could sell oil to a Saudi prince. There's no way.
3: Where are we finding you, Kanem?
1: Oh, goodness me. I don't know. I really don't know. Maybe just...

0: Hanging out with my boys.
1: For Maricarata. Just checking.
0: Doing what?
1: I don't know. I mean.
0: By the way, you were asking if there would be an equivalent of one. I saw on this very street, Bayas Nodia.
1: Yeah.
0: What's the street after? Behind us is Jubet, ne?
2: Yes.
0: Going down Jubet, there's a student accommodation there, yes. Urban Ash.
1: Yeah.
0: If you go down just a couple of blocks, not even blocks, maybe just a couple of stores, there is a store that is exactly the equivalent of Maricarata Eco Bread. So they sell all of those things.
2: What were you doing to find
0: it? I was passing.
2: Oh, okay.
0: There's a restaurant, and that's where Relate is.
1: Okay.
0: There's a manufacturer.
2: Oh, I see what you're talking about.
0: You see what I'm talking about.
2: Yes, I see what
0: when
2: talking
0: I
2: about.
0: Saw it, I just remember, I was like, oh, Pat was asking or
1: No.
0: I'll tell him where to get it.
1: I don't need this stuff. I'm good. I'm all right. Just knowing that the shop like that exists is great. So this is where we're going to find you, know?
0: No. I'm probably dancing, provided it's not winter, but I'm probably out there somewhere dancing.
1: Yeah, sometimes we need a break from this adulting thing. Eh?
2: Yes. Yeah.
1: From the debit orders. From the debit orders, the fuel price increases, you know, the levies. Tax.
0: Talking about the increases, man, it's affecting everyone.
1: It is.
0: Like, Lebaloi.
2: Yeah?
0: You can
1: really?
0: Tell. Bruh, you can tell Jorge, things are bad. Arasaja the way ner jaga teng kuri torong guys, like you know economy way. Economy way le. I don't remember when was the last time I ate in my dreams. What's happening?
1: Omongo kwa di lar letan toya fella na kiberek. We want to hear from you. Please share with us, you know, your fantasies. Adulting for a day. You get a free pass. Where are we going to find you? It's quite a pass.

0: o bo fiwa hela letsatsi go tena man le bala gore o motsadi o na le bana and so forth just for a couple of hours where are we going to find you are you going to go gambling you know some people would do that others would go to the gym for the whole day I don't know if that's fun but you never know would love to hear from you send us a voice note you maybe want to comment also through the uConnect app we'll take that as well uzizwa kanjani aw mqemane yeah ngiphile saka umuntu atoloka bahol Friday morning 20 past 7 an update of your sport after this
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6: All right let's start here Sasol Banyana star Thembi Khatlana says the team is relishing the opportunity to test themselves against world number 5 Japan in two international friendlies in Osaka and the matches form part of South Africa's preparations for next month's Women's Africa Cup of Nations tournament set to take place in Morocco which also serves as a qualifier for the 2027 FIFA Women's World Cup and Khatlana returning to the national team after recovering from an injury says facing top ranked opposition will help Banyana measure their progress and improve mentally physically as well as tactically ahead of the continental showpiece and the first clash of course kicks off tomorrow at 10 to 9 South African time there with the second match scheduled for the following Tuesday here's Thembi Khatlana
7: Yeah it's always an honor to come back and represent the national team I've had a fairly chance of being injured this season but I've been working a lot on coming back I know football nowadays is a lot we see the two games we have in Japan in 2 days which is also a model that we're going to use in AFCON so I think I'm also privileged to be here joining the team to see how I'm going to adapt and how also the players are going to adapt in AFCON Yeah I mean I'm pretty excited and the team is also excited too
6: Let's continue with some football news. Liverpool have officially appointed Andoni Raul as their new head coach for Spaniard. The Spaniard signing a 2-year contract at Anfield. The 43-year-old succeeds Arne Slot, whose tenure came to an end just 1 year after guiding the Reds to the Premier League title. Raul arrives after an impressive spell at Bournemouth, where he led the club to a 6th place finish and qualification for UEFA Europa League following an outstanding second half of the season that included an 18-match unbeaten run. And the club believes that Iraola is the ideal fit to implement a more progressive front foot style for football and have been impressed by both his coaching philosophy as well as enthusiasm, especially with

the Take On Challenge, something that I imagine that the fans are relishing at Anfield, especially seeing as though current manager Arne Slot, well, the former now manager Arne Slot, has only just lost at a season that, of course, quite a number of people have argued that it's a season belonging to former coach Jurgen Klopp. All right, we wrap things up in the circuits. There was some Formula One news looking at Scuderia Ferrari as well as Lewis Hamilton. And of course, heading into Monte Carlo this coming weekend, seven-time Formula One champion Lewis Hamilton says that he's feeling increasingly at home at Ferrari after a strong start to the 2026 season. Hamilton heads into this weekend's Monaco Grand Prix on the back of his best result yet for the Italian team.

0: you know, a bicycle. That's why na pega matsidiso mo wheelbarrow. That's why matsidiso gona nong. How ka mmotsa? O tsama ka motho ka ro turu tot.
1: I just thought to check. I'm not starting rumors, matsidiso.
2: Hey. Organizer Kling Limpitse nna ke setse ke gala klare. Ke setse ke gala klare. Wena re tlola mo di jumping castle. Go le monate go peliwa. Di sing along o dance le whoever stranger. Yo, Mpitse Kling.
1: What if we actually did it? Would you guys actually come?
3: Let's say
1: we found a park, yeah. And then we get jumping castles. It's a breakfast with you thing.
0: Yeah.
1: And you just come. We don't charge anything. You just come and we have fun. Would you guys come?
0: How will I will? Don't take it personal.
1: Yeah.
3: No, the paramedics, the on-site.
1: Paramedics on site.
0: Literally the medical aid.
1: Okay, back to my city. So, my dad has a child go next door. Well. What did I say about this?
0: Well.
1: My dad has a child go next door. My older brother, King Wanawako, next door neighbor. Maputa! John!
0: No, Bahisan and Nebajala sets up familiar comatis. But I'm more fessing when Yan. I'm a fan.
1: John, we ramara. A puputa Bahisan Yan.
0: Yeah, but it means dad was a charming man. Don't blame him.
1: Well,
3: is John Maputa charming?
0: I don't know.
1: The pocket is charming.
3: Oh,
1: Bantulu Bonifella double story.
4: Good morning, breakfast team. You would definitely find me at a spa. I would have a whole spa treatment for the day. I would have a nice meal, sip on cocktails by the pool, you know, just have a relaxed day, you know. I would definitely be spending my day at a spa, you know. This life thing, this adult thing, it's doing the things,
0: Amen.
4: So we need a break, guys. It's Mama the Boys.
0: Thanks,
4: from Rustenburg.
0: Thank you.
4: Love you guys.
0: Thanks.
4: Have a
0: call.
4: Nice day.
3: The pots.
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0: Hola.
5: Fun day, Yabaholo.
0: Sure.
5: Hi, Kilakaleo. Kilakaleo, Retataka di shorts, Lady Floral.
3: Nice.
5: Thank you.
3: Yes.
0: Sorry, sing the shorts, man. A itse mangwela irang ha o feta dingwa ga yana tsedimwe.
3: A irang.
0: Ta kra kra ke di tennis ball mme no. Re go pass ke ga rola di shots ba go di mtsa tsa wherever ko re yang go teng, they'll be too busy.
1: Okay, but the fun day is getting serious though. Are we doing different locations or are we just starting out in Rustenburg?
0: Well, let's start in Rustenburg.
1: Okay.
0: But then, not in winter though.
1: Oh no, not in winter.
0: It's a bit warm.
1: You want us September. I think
3: spring
1: you guys
3: day.
1: Know why.
0: Yeah, spring day.
3: Yeah, spring day.
0: Yeah.
1: If this one is a success and then but let's go golf. Get golf you.
0: It's a bad.
1: Yeah.
0: Or batla gauta or batla
3: golf. Rugby stadium.
1: No, batla Mahigan golf view.
0: Okay.
6: Morning. Happy the breakfast. 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
3: 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Basically any type of motion.
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0: 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Yeah, fit it.
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3: Ah.
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3: 43.
0: Yeah, Sam. 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
2: good morning good morning good morning baratuwa ba aba ke barata timi ya kasheba but kesheway
1: yes ma'am
2: I shem nna ke go pefela tsayang motho a modimo fela le moiseng go di moving
1: okay
2: ke rata di movie ne
1: really
2: that day it should be a movie day after that clubbing ya restaurant ya dijo top class enang li manyeke mogare gore enjoy the day the night nice food dancing singing especially mining ke rata go pela gore ba gole and from there bona ha re robale ka until the morning re fetela ko pele go go tseding de ba sha ba diratang le ben le letsatsi le monate happy Friday yesterday I wanted to comment more the issue topic ya celibacy kare waitse keng ire ke boele ko morago waitse keng bona ke re ire mamela ba bang but otherwise that's life we move but nga re kra re tla kra free day nya na hela one day or free weekend nya na hela one day yo ra ikopa ba tshu thank you bless for us
1: thanks my winds our double period ya hona a young person again yeah
3: good morning breakfast team yo I would definitely go for hiking where there's no network nothing at the bushes okay. Make sure that there's no network for them to call me adulting is scam
1: it sounds like you're thinking of running away from home
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6: breakfast team mathumtlem fun day tlang mafikeng yo tlang mafikeng mathung we just wanna jump re lebetse di responsibility le bana ba thuma modimo tlang mafikeng tle ba thung rotlo jump re tle di slide
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0: Breakfast team, Mathung Ken fun day, Ken Tamma Figane. Yo, Tamma Figane Mathung, we just wanna jump. 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Waiting King, Honemo 19 King, yo,
1: Negra, I thought about it, sorry.
2: I had a lady.
3: Good Monza.
2: Hello, Monza.
3: Happy Friday. Go, Nankabuela. To an era where my great grandmother, my maternal great grandmother, was still alive. I didn't see her as a morula. I'm the religious couple. We said, Rubit, Kafo, Rafuka, perfume, and other. And yes, Sarokuba Fundi, adults Fundi. Most definitely, we need it. Marie, it's a festive spring, high season spring, it's not springing. So I mean, I'm a boomer, second week, yes, September 8th. Who would hot, you know?
2: No, the whole trailer of a Kalo Hunter, Retere. Ditshwalo tsa gago
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4: go ka le boga ba go enjoy your Friday and the weekend is here.
2: Thanks man.
4: Tango.
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2: are mini na na go tsela wena.
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0: 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Shem nka buka hela go tsitsi gamma.
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1: Magheu wena Bella.
0: Yeah. Have a great day, guys.
2: I would say Bella has to eat.
1: Bella needs this.
2: Macheu.
3: Macheu. But look how Aras can barely lose. So,
2: yeah, Bella best, please.
1: No, but really, you can tell that Bella is really exhausted.
2: But she sounds like she could be sipping on champagne.
1: Nah.
2: King Elaya Juicy Ela Babatalang Toronyana Juicy. Yes.
1: Oh, by the way, Bahol, I don't want to alarm you. Kiko Paona Hane twice. How Chanzora get juicing an ale pokoswe.
2: Yeah.
3: Oh yes.
1: Gaho kopa.
2: What about it?
1: Oraka selo ga o bona re gona leng ka fogar. 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O ka re motogo o bodileng at the bottom of this container. I don't want to alarm you. Just make sure. 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Ga le gore o tlo e nwa juice le tshela yo tlhelele mo galaseng gore o e bone. 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
1: 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Re tla bua re tsa di kgatiso tsa lona tsa di voice note akere 10 to 8. It's breakfast with you. On the way we've got music roulette, and don't forget on Friday all those votes. 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

0: anivule kepe elikhulu namhla senza uqembu omkhulu ongaphuzi uzophuza ijuice akha ngifuna ukuvana two funa ulebu nomntwana khabathule ansukanga ngibafuna boyi-two ndlala amarotari ungabatshela ungabatshela ungabatshela ungabatshela ungaba
1: Becoming like a street culture. If it's got young Stana in it, it's a stunning song. Thank you. Much music as Jabulile. Well, Jabulile already. 5 minutes, actually. Make it 4 minutes to 8 o'clock. Very cold, cold Friday morning. Especially for folk out in Joburg and Pitori. I believe overnight in Joburg it was 3 degrees. You better make up, hey? It's going to be a cold weekend. I believe Pitori overnight, 5 degrees. Let's hope you know the weekend won't be that cold. Yeah, let's wrap up your comments on free pass from adulting for a day. Where would we find you?
2: Good morning, Pet Cash.
1: Ah, there we go.
2: And sunshine. Good
1: morning. Good morning.
2: Pet Cash, we're here to catch you. See you. Right next door.
1: Yeah.
2: So we're going to do something special here. We're going to stand here and rap together. We're going to Friday to Monat.
1: All right, just very quickly, I want to wish her, she's one of our friends, you know, we haven't met physically, but she's
3: I have as well.
4: Such a delight.
3: A beautiful lady.
1: Oh, beautiful person. It was her birthday yesterday. Dear Kitting, happy birthday, Aungwane Esuhle, Ilang, hey, haba hotle akana, ho hang hle. Thank you.
5: Liberty Crescida, Munna, Liberty Crescida KNM. Don't forget about those, bruh. Sharp,
3: Tikatlego. Those ones are fathers of the nation. Nobody comes close. Why?
5: Umandela.
1: Hey, I couldn't buy auction. I'm
5: Maloba.
4: But was it driven by him or was it driven by a driver?
3: Well, it was his.
1: It was his.
3: And Mam Winnie did say in this new documentary that is on now.
1: I don't like that document.
3: Do you think Nelson would have waited for me 27 years?
4: Melon, ask.
3: This Nelson.
1: Yeah. Oh, no. We know he wouldn't have. Definitely not.
3: Make me numb.
6: Motakon to Militi, Rinale Palito Concopella, but it's right. Anyway, getting back to the topic, you know.

0: I would just go camping.
1: Kaba mad at us.
0: Just for a weekend, and not a day, but a weekend. I miss camping, I miss nature, I miss getting that rest. Well deserved rest.
1: Because remember, we didn't have a song for Simon. You are valid. Okay, okay. We thought your Motwago was actually singing. We didn't know that. Oh, we video by Rumel. Happy birthday, Beyonce.
2: Hey, happy birthday, Beyonce. Oh, kidding me. How can I sing your most?
3: Beyonce,
1: you remind me of, I think, Medinalo, who sings with the kids. And then our tablets. Woo!
2: Hey, about the vibrato. Sam, Munaisu, Moholoman, 42, Squalella Binara. Happy birthday, Sam, really.
4: Good morning, breakfast team.
2: Sure.
4: Hey, this Black. Is Black from Botswana.
2: Hey, how are you, brother?
4: Hey, guys, it's Friday today. I'm so happy. Yeah, I got ready to run, to get ready to go to Belalabatubo. Happy birthday. But, Kanana. Tomorrow, June 6th, is my birthday. And I'm born here, I'm here, I'm here, I'm here, I'm here, I'm here, I'm here, I'm here, I'm here, I'm here, I'm here, I'm here, I'm here, I'm here, I'm here, I'm here, I'm here, I'm here, I'm here,
1: I'm here, I'm here, I'm here, I'm here, I'm
2: here, I'm here, I'm here, I'm here, I'm here, I'm here, I'm here, I'm here, I'm here, I'm here, I'm here, I'm here, I'm here, I'm here, I'm here, I'm here, I'm here, tsogofatsolotse o santsa Loisa kofi ka kwale etla re gare fetsa gore mogodungwana
1: yeah
2: o tla utla re ba opa wena swara.
1: Good morning guys, nakana le lona on the fact ya gore we need a good nice cheerful play day, le batsadi, no kids, and just be loose, have fun, jump around, and batunga, can't wait for it. It's a date for September, lovely day, ke le rata. I love you guys. It's a message from Bitsepo Momo.
2: It's 8 o'clock. 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
6: Rustenburg up to 6 degrees. Mahikeng 1. Johannesburg 4. SAPS confirms the dismissal of organized crime head Richard Shibiri. And the long-awaited Lenacapava drug to be launched today in Mpumalanga. Good morning, I am Tshegofatso Letsie. The SAPS has confirmed that organized crime head Richard Shibiri has been fired. This after a disciplinary process found him guilty of misconduct due to his association with alleged criminal boss Vusumuzi Cat Matlala. Here's police spokesperson Brigadier Atlanda Mate.
7: SAPS confirms the dismissal of Major General Richard Shibiri, the former component head for organized crime, following the conclusion of internal disciplinary processes. The disciplinary proceedings were conducted in accordance with applicable SAPS prescripts and principles of procedural fairness. General Shibiri was found guilty of misconduct relating to conduct that brought the organization into disrepute, including associating himself with a known criminal.
6: President Cyril Ramaphosa will today launch the rollout of the life-saving HIV prevention injectable medicine Lenacapavir in Secunda, Mpumalanga. The drug is administered via injection twice a year, offering patients 6 months of continuous protection per dose. Here's Health Minister Dr. Aaron Motsoaledi on the launch of Lenacapavir.
8: The Global Fund actually wanted to launch it during the replenishment, which took place just the day before G20 heads of state meeting. We resisted because we were going to launch with a very small amount having arrived in the country. We didn't think it's a very good idea. We thought we'll wait until we have got. Remember, we have been allocated 988,000 doses, and we wanted to wait until the doses are here because we chose to launch in 350 health facilities. So we believe each country must launch as they are ready.
6: To this now, Build One South Africa movement says its decision to include the grandsons of struggle stalwarts Walter Sisulu and Nelson Mandela as part of its local government election candidates has nothing to do with their family names. The party unveiled Ziyeka Sisulu and Thembela Mandela as its candidates at the city of Joburg. Mutlaping Modise spoke to BOSA spokesperson Roger Solomons on UFM NewsHour and compiled this report.
3: Solomon says that while both candidates carry surnames deeply embedded in South Africa's liberation history, their inclusion is

0: not about heritage alone.
1: We've got great candidates in our system, which have incredible surnames. They might not be as popular as the Mandela or the Sisulus, but we believe that our doors remain open to any South African, whether you're in politics, whether you're in business, whether you're in the creative arts, whether you're in education. We are looking for top talent and a bunch of South Africans that are saying, you know what, the silent majority is staying away from this thing that we call politics. And we are very, very excited to accept any South African, irrespective of your surname, to the Bold One SA family.
0: The party has started training its potential councillors, preparing them for the election outcomes. Mahlapi Modise, Newsnote, Rustenburg.
2: And lastly, the Northwest Community Safety MEC Wessels Moroing has called on cultural initiation practitioners to adhere to the law and established regulations governing traditional initiation schools. His remarks come after two boys were reportedly taken to an initiation school in Zirast without the consent of their parents. Obakeng Muluswane has the story.
3: Moreng o ikwetse go batsadi go netefatsa fa dikolo tse ba romelang bana kwa go tsona di le ka fa molaong.
4: Importantly, I'm making clear on call to parents as we are in this winter season. As you know, according to our culture, it's a season wherein initiation schools are active. We are calling on them to make sure that the school is compliant, to work hand in glove with the task team that has been established in the Department of COCTA that is regulating these schools. It is important for parents to contact me and to contact the police whenever they suspect activities of this nature.
3: Jaaka setlha sa dikolo tsa setso se setse se simologile, Moroeng o tsibositse kgatlhanong le tlolomolao le go ikuela tirisanommogo go sireletsa matshelo a bana. Obakeng Molosiwane, Newsnote, Rustenburg.
2: A recap of our leading story this hour. SAPS confirms the dismissal of organized crime head Richard Shibiri. Final headlines at 8:30.
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6: Ludi Yacher has returned to action after recovering from a hip surgery, and Banyana preparing for the friendly match, two of them against Japan ahead of the WAFCON tournament. These and more at 20 past 8.
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7: Let's take another look at your roads. Driving through Rustenburg this morning, heavy traffic on Bosch Street. This is going over the bridge, Hauleko Oostende. Molen Street still in Oostende, heading towards the Kerk Street intersection where there's a level crossing. There is some slow-moving congestion there. Heavy traffic on the R24, Koekopanang le Merlin Road. Driving through Brits, the R512 will delay you a bit. There's also some queuing traffic on Van der Venter Street. This is heading towards Hendrik Verwoerd Avenue. Driving through Klerksdorp, Buffelstoorn Road will have you delayed at the Platan Avenue intersection. There's some slow-moving congestion on Central Avenue, Koekopanang le Joe Slovo Road. Potchefstroom, Chief Albert Luthuli Drive heading towards the Governing Becky intersection. That will add some heavy delay onto your travel time. There's also some heavy traffic on Dr. Thabombeki Drive. This is at the Mayor Street intersection. Hauleko Mafikeng Freiburg Road, Fita TTA is moving slowly. There's also some slow-moving traffic on Nelson Mandela Drive, and Albert Luthuli Drive heading towards Unit 6 is also heavily congested. If we have missed anything, do let us know on the WhatsApp line 076-260-2815.
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0: It's breakfast with you versus you. Welcome to music.

0: 5 or more artists. Five up. That's what we're calling it. This one, Lala Tooks in with Zim Geba and Sitlala Sisonke. Remember when we were talking about composing an anthem for Bafana Bafana? This guy's name came up prominently there.
1: Morning, UFM.
0: Good morning, sir.
1: Thank you, Nantoke. He regarded the ball driver, was him off town. Ish.
0: Sure.
1: Aye, Shem. Let's hope he. Aye. Niki Boo, I'm all over again. Ish. Some of well, Hoya. We had a kingdom of fellow for my 3 days.
0: Kingdom?
1: Eh. Born now, team of phone, not another kingdom. I light out or out of a thing, woman, dear Pajil, and a hoot, a fellow, it's right, born stressless. Thank you, UFM. Have a like a free dag.
0: Likewise, man. Kingdom.
2: I think there's a kingdom resort somewhere in the surrounding areas of Rustenburg.
0: Yes,
2: probably
0: there is.
2: He's referring to that.
0: Oh, okay. Well, we hope so.
3: To have something beautiful.
0: Good morning.
3: No, but you. I'm going to talk to you.
0: Okay.
3: And now it's in Kailala. But I'm going to talk to you. Risky paso, Honelo, Emogelo, Nakako, Omokam, Kitanam Hari, by Raya.

0: jumpa so e ne mpalla ya ene le ke tsaba re upela kre ya ne le botlhoko e
1: ke khadi.
0: Love you guys.
1: No, thank you. Cause khona le le gusha le khadi.
2: I'm trying to, I think she's talking about, I'm trying to think of that song ya khadi ela inama 1 through diga.
1: No.
3: Gusha le khadi ke so seswane.
1: No.
3: Yes, khadi ke le ya botho bedi ko dikoneng ager.
2: And then gusha?
3: Ya so tswane. It's the same thing.
1: No,
2: sunshine. Wanna check. Chairperson. Go view, ke blame go view. Lugusha, you made it out of a pantyhose, yeah?
3: Yes.
2: And then omongwe makamo munye makamo wa jamba watch.
3: Yes, the same
2: khadi
3: thing.
2: Khadi wa troll. It's a
3: no,
2: skipping rope.
3: Huh? I will khadi ke skipping.
1: I no,
3: khadi and lugusha is one thing. Skipping is the skipping, the actual skipping.
2: Go ga mamo se tsanyana please.
1: I can let you say
2: please.
1: Lugusha ibile ne le khona gore le lire almost like a square shape.
2: Yes.
1: Like a form or thing.
2: Yes.
1: Hansa batlola ba ira di pattern ka.
3: Yes.
1: And then new
2: khati. Ke skipping.
1: Khati ke skipping so na mari ibitswa khati.
2: Cuz uzibitsang skipping ka Setswana.
1: Khati.
3: Yona khati but you're saying a different thing. Guys, msepeng guys. So trust me bro.
2: Mahingeng. Mahingeng. No man.
4: Dumelang guys. Awa khadi le gusha asinthe wangle are two different things.
1: Thank you.
4: Khadi ke ele watlola tlola and stuff.
2: Yeah.
4: And then wool ke ele then o tsenya tsa mo tsenya mo di patterns a mil then o eta o tsena mo gare o eta go cross and stuff. Khadi you just jump. You jump. Skipping.
1: Thank you.
5: Nya o wrong. Khadi is skipping rope. Khadi so sese one. Le gusha it's something else.
3: Thanks.
2: Yes.
5: Khadi skipping rope. It's the same.
6: Khadi is skipping guys.
2: Yeah.
6: Khadi is skipping. Le gusha ke made out of pantyhose. You are right. Then I was with a zigzag with that. Khadi is skipping.
2: Clap. Uyaqonda le way sunshine?
1: Ai nanzo sukuvile nyane. Thank you.
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12: Kune ntombi zangizwana I 4 years. So last day ngayenzela I plan ukuthi yo sebenza Cape Town. 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And then ngamnikeza imali wabhuka I flight wa flyer and then wa Cape Town. 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
11: Okay.
12: Waba right. Oh, is communicator nje sehambile uSiraj. After nje some few days.
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1: Ah, wakuhlephula umngane.
2: Oh, by the way, the song Ela Yakati goes 1, 2, Inama, 1, 2, Tena, 1, 2, something else. And then it just keeps up going. Anyway, Sasol Banyana striker Tembi Khatlana says the team is relishing the opportunity to test themselves against world number 5 Japan in 2 friendlies in Osaka. The matches form part of South Africa's preparations for next month's Women's Africa Cup of Nations tournament in Morocco, which also serves as a qualifier for the 2027 FIFA Women's World Cup. And Khatlana, returning to the national team after recovering from an injury, says that facing top-ranked opposition will help Banyana measure their progress and improve mentality, physicality, and technicality, of course, ahead of the continental showpiece. Kickoff is tomorrow at 8:50. That is 10 to 9. And, of course, the second match was scheduled for next Tuesday. Here's Tembi Khatlana.
15: Yeah, it's always an honor to come back and represent the national team.
13: I've had a fairly chance of being injured this season, but I've been working a lot on coming back. I know football nowadays is a lot. We see the two games we have in Japan in 2 days, which is also a model that we're going to use in AFCON. So I think I'm also privileged to be here joining the team.

0: to see how I'm going to adapt and how also the players are going to adapt in WAFCON.
1: Seven-time Formula One champion, world champion that is, Lewis Hamilton says he's feeling increasingly at home at Ferrari after a strong start to the season. Hamilton heads into the weekend's Monaco Grand Prix on the back of his best result yet for the Italian team, finishing second in Montreal to secure his second podium in five races. And the British driver says he's managed to move a lot of things on the chessboard behind the scenes, and has praised, of course, the impact of his race engineer and Scuderia Ferrari. Here's Lewis.
2: Listening to any of the hype, I'm just trying to take the learning from each weekend and try to move forwards. I think that's really what I'm focused on this weekend.
1: And finally, World Cup winning squad Springbok Lodiyacher, Lodiyacher has returned to action after recovering from his hip surgery, marking a major boost ahead of the 2026 international season. The 33-year-old has been named in the Saitama Wild Knights starting lineup for their Japan Rugby League one-third place playoff against Tokyo Sun Goliath in his first appearance since undergoing the procedure. And Yacher's return is welcome news for South Africa, with several key Springbok forwards still sidelined through injury ahead of the upcoming season. And he's expected, of course, to line up in the second row as he builds back towards full fitness and international contention at just the tender age of 33. This is all your sports from me this morning. More sports in the afternoon on the 326 Avenue with Kazi My Kazi. That is Morena Matsena. Kalibisoke Kane and Black. The Blackjack, Kimokoni on breakfast with you. Good morning.
3: Right, so this is a Heavy K remix of a Peter Tinet song. It's called Kavalungu Toloka Fo. Mokoni. Hating.
4: Kavalungu.
3: Eh.
4: Balungu Kimakua.
3: Eh.
4: Kamakua.
3: Eh. So, Kitamakua Haseko Makui.
4: Well, the song says Dayashimanga Koya Koma Kwing, so it could mean Makwing, because this person is essentially preparing lunch to travel Aya Makwing.
3: Yilish. Yishon Alish.

0: Rest in peace, Peter Peanut, and nice one, Heavy K, you know, coming out of his comfort zone, a man from the Eastern Cape. He decides to take a song by Peter Peanut, Kabalungu, and of course, he gives it his touch there, and beautiful, I like it, yeah? Right, on the way, last 30 minutes of the show, remember all these songs that you're hearing throughout the hour are really songs that you would have voted for during the week when we were looking for an anthem for Music Roulette. The other thing that we're going to do is... We enjoy calling you and thanking you for your support. And, you know, it's not just a smokescreen thing that we do. Really, we mean it. And if you know that we have your number, and we've got all your all's numbers, we could be calling you this morning. So charge the phone, cancel the meeting. You know, if you have to lock the office door, lock it, just in case somebody walks in there while we're talking to you, yeah? 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
2: SAPS confirms the dismissal of organized crime head Richard Shibiri and the long-awaited lenacapavir drug to be launched today in Mpumalanga. The full update is at 9.
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3: Let's take a final look at your roads this morning. Please note that on the R52 heading towards Koster, there are road breaks there, so please do take caution there. Driving through Rustenburg, mild congestion on Bosch Street heading towards the Nelson Mandela Drive intersection. Bowen Street is still moving slowly heading towards the Beyers Nodia intersection. In Brits, Hendrik Verwoerd Avenue, Mogare Teropo is moving slowly. Heavy traffic in Klerksdorp on Joe Slover Road at the Platan Avenue intersection. There's also some queuing traffic on Main Reef Road, Kwekopananteng Liliam Hayes Street. Heavy traffic in Port Stream on Tabumbeki Drive. There's also some slow-moving traffic on Ross Street as well. Heavy traffic coming on Freiburg Road. This is leading onto Main Street, Mogare Teropo. Heavy traffic as well on First Avenue, Go Industrial Site, heading towards the Nelson Mandela Drive intersection. Your next report will be from Jomo Monama on the 326 Avenue. For UFM traffic, Ken Nauro Ruseng Mahora.
0: We wish you a wonderful, safe and fulfilling weekend. If the family is getting together, we hope that you guys emerge from that gathering stronger as a people. First institution really that's meant to uplift you is the family. Yeah, and we, you know, send these best wishes against the backdrop of understanding that weekends, when you look at statistics, every time they put out crime stats, can be one of the most dangerous times, especially for couples. Especially for women who may be in relationships with men who have this tendency of becoming physical. And we're never going to let up with our responsibility with Don't Call Me Brother. This week, the Western Cape High Court, they upheld a life sentence in a case involving a stepfather. Guess what he did, this idiot? He assaulted his 15-year-old stepdaughter in an area called Graaifontein. The court dismissed their appeal and reaffirmed the seriousness of crimes committed against children. What stood out in this judgment was the court's recognition of the lasting impact that harm can have on a young person's life and the importance of holding offenders accountable. Too many children are being harmed by people they know. Children should never have to, you know, carry the burden of adult wrongdoing. And having said that, I'll also ask, you know, you heard what happened, Kobu Itekong, that young learner was last seen outside of school, and the next thing, she was found under a bridge. Police have confirmed that the remains that were found

0: lot of star power here. Zenedine Scooter, 031 Chopper, and Cool MC, DJ Smalls. Big song this it was for them. It's called Zep. 22 minutes to 8 o'clock. It's breakfast with you. Let's double check with your comments before we move on to other things.
1: Sunshine, how is Khadiya Manyenge? 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And the Sunshine, let's go to.
0: What
1: is about studio
2: jack?
0: Only four.
2: Yeah.
0: So replay me bala bana bala babang bali ne.
2: Baba fing.
0: Three.

0: ka rena ba sa itse khadi le mogusha wena o siang
1: morning UFM ona ke Bernard Maringa ko mma ka mfara ba tle ba go dumela
0: sure morning
1: na henga fiwa visa for one day
2: visa
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0: Bro Bennett, next time you want to come to Pilanesberg you want to go for a game drive, I know a guy who will make it just that enjoyable for you. Mm-hmm. It's almost like he's got a sixth sense to communicate le dipologolo re o le man. So when you're ready to come this side, before you book your game drive, give me a call. I'll put you in touch with somebody who we'll make this extra special for you.
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4: 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Boy are every time I give Mrs. Skolo, ke monandi braai. 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
0: yeah
3: no gora gore monandi braai o etla ko Funday
0: that's it yeah confirmed no negotiation you already know what time it is the big boost is back and we are turning up the heat so hot we're talking bigger vibes bigger energy and even bigger prizes but if you want to stand a chance to be part of the action there's only one thing you need to do
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2: good afternoon
0: so homagetla si huba le menwana mangwele le menwana mangwele le menwana re fitile theka
2: yes
0: sifuba lele theka mahuba
3: ah
0: gar mahuba
3: mahube
0: pakai
8: manda
9: hello chumi how are you
8: kisap how are you
9: sharp ke bua le mang
8: ke bua le mang na ke bua le mang ba tu mo koni wa re na
9: yo
2: ditlo ha fe
9: yo afika kwen I think yeah, Afika, is that you?
8: Hi, how are you?
9: Afika, is that you? Please confirm.
8: Mm-hmm. It's me.
9: How did we land on Afika? Please, you're on air. How is Heidelberg?
8: It's very cold. It is extremely cold.
9: Goodness
8: it's
9: me.
8: It's unbearably cold.
9: Rustenburg is just as cold. We had a low of 3. Can you believe that?
8: It's zero. Get a low of zero.
9: Afika, how did we end up on you, bruh?
8: Yay!
9: This was meant to be a random dial. I don't know if this is random.
8: This is much appreciated. But don't you put the word?
9: Are you having a good time out there? So I called Afika over the weekend and I asked her, Afika, it's been a minute. We haven't heard your voice on Breakfast with You. What's going on?
0: Yeah.
9: And she says, oh no, I've moved actually. I'm in Heidelberg now and it's a bit far from everything. Mind you, Heidelberg is in Gauteng, but it's far from everything.
8: It is, but far from everything. People get confused that how is this Gauteng when my next door neighbor is Balfour, but it's in MP.
9: Exactly.
0: Yeah, Heidelberg is one of my least favorite places. I hope they're treating you well, though.
8: God, hey, friendly people, I don't want to lie, but yeah, it's just super cold. I can't get used to it. I'm not getting used to it, eh?
9: Afika, we also hope that you're having a great time out there. We have to let you go so we can try somebody else because this went south.
0: Referite ka wena I love you
9: mwa How did that happen
0: good question
9: oh
0: good
9: my
0: question.
9: Goodness
0: yeah
9: hey Afika
0: tsiama go tla tsiama ke la botlhano bagolo
9: I couldn't tell if it was Afika or Nhleko because their voice are they sisters
0: they could be sisters or long time buddies

0: Canada.
1: Colotto.
0: Da-da-da.
1: Hello, how are you?
2: I'm
1: all right. Ke bua le mang?
3: I'm all right. Ke bua le mang?
2: Ke Motsidisi.
1: Motsidisi wa ke kutlo. Ompeile mo speakereng.
2: Ke go bet.
1: Huh?
2: Excuse me, ke go bet.
1: Mar, like, ke kutile bang. I just want to make sure ke kutile bang.
2: Ukulele.
1: O ne ke kutlwa back, is that the speaker?
2: Yes.
1: Okay, kana hore ke bua le mang?
4: Botsidisi.
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1: Tshomi ya nong GBV ona.
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1: GBV ona.
2: Se le ke se nna go le go discipline batho because
1: And then I have to go to the brother, Chomi. Why is it UFM? I have a campaign to go to UFM, but don't call me brother. It's a new
2: UFM initiative.
1: How long are you going to go? Why are you going
2: to go? Stop. What
1: are you going to show your thing, Chomi?
2: The breakfast show.
1: Yeah, which mango thing? Kyo na kira tanglin.
2: King and Black. Please, okay. Can I just take a mango? Tamo ya mo go view. Uso tamo go view.
1: I think she's playing along. I have a feeling she's playing along.
4: She called me Fat Cash.
1: You are playing along. You know exactly who this is. I could tell when I heard the voice. I think she must have heard the radio on.
4: Yeah, she had the radio on, so she moved to another room. She was playing along.
1: Oizi ke tla ke prepare le oiziking.
4: Wang apa na wena, sweetie?
2: I can't happen.
5: Ntla mme se ke
2: tsa fahle.
1: Ya nung di tips ru tsa kae?
4: Listen, we called because we truly appreciate the support, and we thought we should call and express ourselves and say thank you directly, and wish you a great weekend and hope the weekend is warm. They pay me to say this, so yeah.
1: And your number one show is Breakfast with You, okay? Never make that mistake again. I said what I said.
2: Thank you so much.
1: All right.
4: Thank you very much.
1: Okay.
4: I love this.
1: Are you calling somebody else?
4: I love this. What are you Kenem, are you sure you haven't lived this life before?
1: Mayana technology.
4: When you got reincarnation, you were here before as a woman. But now you're back.
1: They, them, she has. Or is it with they, them, she has?
4: Shall we call somebody else?
1: I think, okay.
4: Do you think we've got enough time?
1: I wonder if we've got enough time.
4: Let's see. If no konali Siri, fanaromarar Siri, call so and so. Yeah, no. Yana teta tamo kanya no hadina Android.
5: Hadina ingi?
4: Kerge Android. So.
1: Wena, how is LGBT ko?
4: LGBT ko.
6: The subscriber you have dialed is not available.
4: Wah. I know. Huile hela yalo baholo.
1: Ya pala ganja.
4: Maila ala.

0: Hongapana, it was just talk. You know, we don't mean any of that stuff. I think she was just trying to be humorous and stuff like that.
1: Don't call me brother.
0: There we go. We truly appreciate your support. And where we can, we'd love to express it directly so that Urukle wa mkhelaker. Yeah. It's 11 minutes to 9 o'clock. Let's remind you, a little mission that we have, big one actually, but you can still send through your votes. Music roulette for this Friday.
2: 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Welcome to Music

0: Seo Bakwena, theme ya rona gompieno ke songs that have five artists or up. And both of those songs that you're hearing, one was chosen by Sunshine, the other one by Kane and Black. We've got a mystery song. If you want, if you're feeling brave, you know, if you really feel like you know, you've got something up your sleeve, you can easily just vote for it. You don't know what it is, but we'll reveal it in a moment. And don't forget, the other side of 9 o'clock, you'll be in the company of Belo Modiga. We're going to chat to her in a couple of seconds just to find out what is it that you can expect on the Friday edition of her show.
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0: Well, even after 9 o'clock, it'll still be hot. Belo Modiga's here. Madume, what can we expect on the show?
4: Well, good morning. Good morning, everybody.
5: Hey, hey. Hey mamas.
4: Hey.
6: Hello, Charmy.
4: Hi, Charmy. All right, so we're starting off the show with it's a
0: Philo. Giggle was special.
6: Was I convincing, though? Because I don't.
0: Very.
6: I was.
0: Very.
6: That's good.
4: It's always very convincing, Kingdom.
6: Yeah?
4: Yeah.
6: That's good.
0: It's like you've lived this life before, I keep saying. Anyway.
4: Alrighty, so we're starting off the show with Tsafi Long, and we're ending it off, of course, with Tracy Tude. We're getting onto the purple couch. We are having a chat with Retabile Viviers, who is a visual artist, an art diary educator, and also a founder of Viviers Creative Foundation. So we're going to be chatting with her in the second hour of the show. And I want you to think about your surname for a little bit here. My question to you guys, would you ever change your surname if you had a difficult relationship with a parent?
5: No, I am very proud of my surname.
4: Yeah.
6: What about it?
5: Yeah.
0: Well, Sunshine, just to add on that, if you had a difficult relationship. Imagine if that parent of yours, nice as they were complete opposite. They abused you, they abandoned you, they lied about you, they blocked your path, they went to, you know, black magic places.
5: Just I understand that, but it doesn't erase my identity. I would still keep my surname.
0: Cool.
6: I've thought about it before. Without context, do you guys remember Queen Morocco on Generations used to date this white man?
5: Yeah,
0: I don't remember,
6: his surname was Layton. For the longest time, I thought I'd be a Canem Layton. Yeah.
4: Okay. Oh, you like the surname?
6: Yeah.
4: Or you would change it just because?
6: In fact, on my I'm not saying this is the case or not, but on these delivery apps where if you are white presenting, you get better service. My name might be a Layton there.
0: Apparently so.
4: Okay.
0: Because apparently that's a real thing.
4: Yeah, yeah. No, I know. Oh. I know that. I know that much. Okay.
6: Yeah.
4: So you could be a Layton there.
6: Yeah, Layton. Canem Layton. And then now I've grown. There's this radical thing inside me. So cunningly. Now I wonder, what would be my surname if it wasn't white?
0: That's my other name. But anyway.
6: But it would have been something more, I don't know, among my people. Ngukaitobi.

0: YPK. The more difficult, the more. I've changed surnames quite a bit, but it wasn't because of like or dislike. It was because of, you know, geopolitical situations and family. My mother had a Guma gentleman assist her to get a reference book back in the day.
1: Okay.
0: So naturally, she then held that name for quite a bit. And then obviously, when you get to matric, you're supposed to get an ID document. You go with your mother.
1: Yeah.
0: And then I became Patrick Guma.
1: Oh.
0: Because of that. And then I, you know, legislation was very difficult at some point for you to change your name. You needed to go find a person of that surname. I remember the first time I saw Nono Maloya, I was like, I'm going to go to him. Then I changed. Once things became a little bit easier, I was then able to move away from, and I'm so grateful to the Guma family for having allowed my family shelter. I was able to change from that surname to the original surname, which is Maloi. Would I, if I was treated badly by a parent, would I change it? Yes, I would.
1: Really?
0: Oh, yes, I would. I definitely would. You know, because remember, you carry these emotions with you. You know, the light that you bring from your upbringing. And, you know, some people don't have much, but they're able to raise their kids with a lot of wealth in terms of experiences and love. Now, why would my mother or anybody in my family treat me bad and expect me to be a flag bearer for the surname? I'm changing that thing.
1: Wow.
0: Yeah. No, I'm not changing my lawyer. We're good. The application is so good.
1: Alrighty, that's what we're talking about. Thank you, guys.
0: All right, we'll hear Pelo on Sunday as well. Yeah, Purple Soul Train. Cool.
2: Before Sunshine, keep like about 20 for my letter, Luna Jalibu, Jalibu, Tatilaka, Bilum Nata, Lulamoban, Kibata, Fella Hulun. You mean the world to me. You are my everything. I get to be negative.

Full track, Polisa is the name of the track. It's 9 minutes after 9 o'clock. Good morning. Welcome to You Before Noon. My name is Belo Modega, and I'm with you all the way up until midday. A big thank you goes to the Breakfast With You team.

0: coming back on Monday between 6 and 9 o'clock. So make sure that you tune in then, right? Otherwise, it is a funky Friday. Yes, it is. It's a funky Friday. We're going to be sitting very comfortably on the purple couch. We're going to be having a chat with a visual artist, an art educator, and a founder of Vivirs, a creative foundation, that is Ritabile Vivirs. So we're going to be having a chat with Ritabile in the second hour of the show, and also talking about your surnames and those that you are related to. Yeah, that conversation is happening in the second hour of the show. Good morning.
1: From coffee breaks to dance breaks, we've got your mid-morning covered. Turn it up and let loose. It's Funky Friday. You before noon. Okay, Friday.

Oh, the weekend is here, hey? It's here, literally, the weekend with I Feel It Coming. That one is featuring Daft Punk. The weekend is here as well. It's coming with a little bit of a cold front, but you know what? I think we have been thoroughly prepared for this cold front. It's been in the news. You know, there's been a lot of talk around it, and I think we are ready for it. And Puff Johnson as well came in with Outside My Window. It's 18 after 9 o'clock. I want us to get into your dilemma very, very quickly. So this is Anonza's dilemma. Please do advise Anonza on 076-260-2815. I'd really appreciate that. Anonza says, Dear Pelo, I am dating a man who has a child with another woman. And lately, I feel like I'm competing with a relationship that never really ended. His child's mother is invited to almost every family function, usually by his sisters. The reason is always that she's bringing their daughter. But sometimes it feels like she's more welcome than I am. His family shows a lot more interest in her, while

0: Well, I often feel like I'm an outsider watching everyone else connect. I can't help but wonder if they secretly wish that she was still with him instead of me. Below, am I being insecure or are there signs that his family will never fully accept me? That's Anonza's dilemma this morning. Make sure that you advise Anonza on 076-260-2815 as well as on the UConnect app and the social media pages. It's Sapin Long, matters of the heart, right? Another day, my darling, another dilemma that we're faced with. Let's advise Anonza.
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Happy Funky Friday, my friend. That is Portia Monique with Grace. Also plays your music from Jadina with Classic Man, Jup Jup with Good Times, Shekinah with My Baby. That one is featuring Brandon Jojo, as well as Fatso 98. 23 minutes to go before we get to 10 o'clock, right? It is, of course, You Before Noon on UFM in tune with you. We are advising Anonza. So this is Anonza's dilemma. So Anonza is in a relationship with a man who shares a child with his former partner, and she's finding it very difficult, you know, to navigate the dynamics between herself and her boyfriend's family and the mother of the child as well. And she says that, you know, the child's mother is regularly invited to family gatherings and events as well. You know, and she's usually invited by the boyfriend's sisters. And the explanation is usually that she's bringing the daughter along, right? So Anonymous can't shake the feeling that the connection goes beyond, you know, co-parenting. And at family functions, she also notices just how comfortable and connected everyone is and seems to be with the child's mother as well. And that makes Anonymous feel like she is somewhat of an outsider looking in, right? So the warmth and the familiarity that, you know, is between them sometimes leaves her wondering whether the family secretly wishes, you know, that boyfriend Teyahage, you know, had remained with the ex. As a result, you know, she's beginning to ask a lot of questions, you know, whether she is, you know, she's asking whether she is rooted in insecurity, whether she's insecure about the whole thing.

0: or whether, you know, there are true signs that his family may never fully accept Anonymous as part of the family. You know, I'm just going to ask you one question, Anonza. Who are you dating, the family or the boyfriend, right? You've got your boyfriend focused there. If they are playing games, let them play games. Baliwani. You know what I mean? Do not participate. I think you're better than that. Ne?
1: Morning, morning, Pilu.
0: Good morning.
1: Hi, the sisters were silly. Kukosa. And then, no, nale, a guy, why I allow? Why is he allowing the sister who I invite baby mama? How? Baby mama, then, warat. Why I asarumelangwana? Lohone, fella, ask I. You, hi, silly, kukosa.
0: That's why, Kerry, if they're playing games, let them play games on their own. When I focus on your relationship with your man, build that. Be happy with your man. This whole thing, yeah, wanting to be accepted into a family that had already their own systems, you know, set in place. Get stress. Tswada.
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0: I think Anonza is, hoping for a miracle here. Noni, you just arrived, my girl. Relax, okay? Relax. And Saki with Johnny Clegg, hoping for a miracle. Also played you a song that I absolutely loved, Destiny's Child with Bootylicious. My bad, it's too bootylicious for you, baby. I wish. 13 minutes to go before we get to 10 o'clock. So we are advising Anonza, it's not long. Anonza, you know, your challenge, my friend, is that now you are walking into a family system. It's existed long before you arrived. That's why, Kira, you have just arrived, my friend. And already, you know, there's a lot of history there. There's a lot of shared memories there. There's a lot of well-established relationships, you know, from what you're telling us. Clearly, they've got a connection there. And I know that this might be feeling very intimidating for you, especially because you're trying to find, you know, your place in the whole matter. But just ask yourself this question, right? How does your partner make you feel? How does your partner make you feel? And does he make it very clear that you are the chosen partner right now? You know, and does he also include you in family events? Because if you're going to those family events, it clearly means that he is including you in that whole system, right? And does he also make an effort, you know, to help you feel welcomed and valued? I think, you know, the answers to those questions maybe might help you remain grounded. But you just arrived, girl.
1: Hey, Pelo.
0: Hey.
1: Khale boy here.
0: What's up?
1: Why is the relationship dinale the dynamic starts on?
0: True.
1: And then this one, chances are the khali simolo to one. And then the baby mama on a relationship and I build the family.
0: True.
1: Your partner is currently dating wena. Why bon? Which is the wena. Which is the wena. Why bon? So what you need to do is focus more relationship with the guy.
0: Why bon?
1: And then your family. Otlo build steadily. Otale ona khanyane khanyane. Don't rush into things because o build resentment by rushing into things. You cannot force yourself mobato. Wabon. Remember motho rena build the relations le the siblings tsa this person. Wabon. So wena lo wena chill and then o build the relations le bona slowly but surely. And then eventually le bona batlo amogela hore you are the present and that one is the past.
0: Well said. Thank
1: Bango.
0: You. Thank you. Thank you. Thank you. I hope Anonza uhutwile. 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We make moves.
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3: 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It's Funky Friday. You before noon. Okay.

0: a DM. That is music by Something Soweto with DJ Maporis and Kamsada Small. It's 5 minutes to go before we get to 10 o'clock, right? We are still advising Anonza. So please make sure that you do advise Anonza on 076-260-2815. Anonza, also remember her acceptance in Alhozana Kwaikir. I love what the previous listener, you know, mentioned, Jorge. It takes time, these things, eh? They take time. So families don't always bond, of course, with, you know, the new partner immediately. It takes time, okay? Especially if Honalongwana involved and there's an ex-partner as well who is involved, who they probably do have a relationship with, right? So one thing that I've also noticed is that familiarity can sometimes be mistaken for preference. What you are seeing with your so-called in-laws, quote-unquote in-laws, they are familiar with her, but wait until they get to know you and they're familiar with you, right? And that takes time, okay? So don't think, Hora, because they're familiar with her, they prefer her. There's a difference. There's a difference. Talk to me. Let's advise Anonza.
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1: Advice ya ka mo go tlhoka ena ke gore ha gona le meletlo go ga bone boyfriend ya gago. 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
0: Thank you, Malava. Nice. Also say, or if they are playing games, let them play alone. Do not participate with them in those games. Don't do that. Nah, don't do that. It's not worth it. Hi, good morning.
2: You know, dilemma today, not the one I see difficulty is very easy. The lens in my relationship in the direha. And then the direha from your partner's side, whether the girl or the boy.
0: Yeah.
2: Fancy in and I'll protect them or the lotus kid or affect. I know how to do direha and then partner when Nakarawa di Alawa. That means ke ana go tsenya ka dilo tse o go tsenya ka batho ba wa bona. So ke ana go direla tiro thata, and then whereas e le ene yo ka nna go direla tiro easy gore o seke wa tshwenyega ka sepe se se iragalang mo relationshiping le co-parenting and then le go ya ko family. 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
0: Thank you, Uteng.
3: Morning, Pilo.
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3: 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Don't allow them. The sister-in-laws, they will always do that. And then a little guy wa hao ke mo blame for not standing up for you. Because ke ena tlamileng I stop at this thing. 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
1: Absolutely.
2: Good morning, Pelanda.
1: Good morning.
2: Happy Friday, everyone.
1: Happy funky
2: it
1: Friday.
2: It all starts with the partner, Pelo.
1: Mm-hmm.
2: The partner has to lay boundaries. Whatever that he allows, the siblings will go along with it. Whatever he is uncomfortable with, the siblings should also respect that. The child should not be an excuse to come over. I agree, there are aunties and the father is there as well to uh-huh. look after the child.
1: Uh-huh.
2: So if the partner is okay with it, the siblings are also going to be okay with it. So it starts with the partner.
1: Okay.
2: He has to say what he wants in his family.
1: Mm-hmm.
2: Thank you.
1: Okay, it starts with the partner. And then we don't play games. And then we focus on our relationship. Anonza, focus on your man. And with time, you'll build that relationship with the so-called in-laws. Okay? It takes time sometimes. At 10, it's time for the news.
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5: Yanong a kitse ora a bana le camera ha ba letse photo. Because you've disappointed us. You can't have a community ya batho ba bangata so ko Maqwasi Hills and they are subjected to this kind of treatment. They've elected you. They expect something different from you than what you are providing today. Today the people of Maqwasi Hills, they were expecting their leaders to respond to how they spend public money. The understanding is that a team from the AG briefed you. So post that process, what have you done? Little disappointed.
4: Moitsanape wa merero ya semolao Dr. Joe Modise a re komiti e sekasekang morero wa phalaphala kwa parlamenteng. 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Modise o bile jana mo UFM News Hour.
6: If they are not prepared to do that on their own, the president will now have no choice but now to approach the very same court to interdict the process. For argument's sake, let's say the impeachment committee continues. Impeachment committee, bona le di committee members, ga ba fetse ba tla ka conclusion ya gore indeed the president has violated oath of office. They continue, they vote. They vote ba ouster the president ba montsha mo stilo. Judgment ya Western Cape High Court ya tla. Ga e tla ya re no, the whole report is wrong, ena le some flaws and so forth. What is going to happen?
4: Mogo tse dingwe kantoro ya Tax Ombud e gwetlhile baagi go ithulaganyetsa paka ya setlha seno sa lekgetho. 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Mamabolo o ne a raba dipotso mo UFM News Hour.
7: Review and update your personal details and financial information well in advance. I mean, you need to verify your personal details, ensure that your banking information, your contact information with SARS is up to date. All the supporting documents are well prepared. IRP5s, medical certificates, retirement annuity statements, and so on, they are all in order. If you owe SARS, check now with them. And so that by the time you start submitting your tax returns, you are good. However, in that same process, you also need to understand your rights when dealing with SARS, because you are expected to be treated fairly, with respect, receive clear and accurate information all the time.
4: Kwa bokhutlong mokatisi wa Mamelodi Sundowns Miguel Cardoso a re o motlotlo thata gore o nnile le seabe mo goreng setlhopha se gape naledi ya sone ya bobedi. o lebisitse seno kwa maikemisetsong a setlhopha.

0: lelapa ka kakaretso. Ditshwaelo tsa ga Cardoso di tla morago ga go nna ditshimega tsa CAF Champions League.
1: We broke records after records last year, so the records of the league are almost all in our hands and we have our names there. There's nothing that takes a star out of your shirt. This logo changed for life. It has the name of Pizzo Motimane as coach, and another one will have Miguel Cardoso as a coach on it, and all the name of the players, all the staff.
0: Farewetsa ka ntlha kgolo Skopa mo Northwest e kgala maitsholo a baeteledipele ba masepala wa Makwasi Hills. Dikalo tse dingwe di mo ureng e latelang.
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And that is Jazz World with Nini Konzele. That is, of course, a feature in the likes of Tato Hasi and Tugu Taylor. It's 8 minutes after 10 o'clock. It is the second hour of the show, right? So we're getting ready to sit down on the purple couch and have a conversation with Retabile Viviers, who is the founder of Viviers Creative Foundation, which is such an amazing initiative that is, you know, dedicated to nurturing young, you know, people in terms of the creative people and young children as well. This is through mobile art workshops, and they have like painting lessons there. They've got like creative development programs as well. So I'm looking forward to that conversation on the purple couch. And another conversation that you and I are having is around surnames. Yes, you know, when a baby is born, right, I believe that one of the first gifts that they receive

0: is a name, right? They don't necessarily receive a personality or, you know, a profession, but they receive a name, right? A name and a surname, right? And the good thing is that, you know, your first name is uniquely yours. However, your surname is different, right? Because your surname is shared, and your surname also connects you to a family. It connects you to a bloodline. It connects you to a history, you know, a group of people that you've probably never even met. And I want us to think about our surnames for a second here, because I know that there are some people who carry the same surname as you who have probably made the family very proud, right? They've built businesses, they've raised families, they've graduated, they've just left a very positive legacy. But then on the other end as well, there are those who carry the same surname as us, so who bring a lot of pain to the family, a disappointment as well, you know, conflict as well. And to a certain extent, embarrassment as well. So I want us to talk about those people, especially when that person is your parent. That person is directly related to you, and whether you would be proud to carry that surname forward. Let's chat about that when we come back.
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2: 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You

0: The grass ain't greener on the other side. Sometimes you gotta experience it, eh? Yeah, because sometimes we want to step away from the grass that we're standing on and step into a different grass, you know, because it looks great from a distance. And then we get there and then we realize, oh, okay, grass ain't greener here. No, it's not. But yeah, we need to sometimes learn the hard way, unfortunately. All right, so that is Chris Brown with Grass Ain't Greener. Mafiki Zola also came in there with Sibongile. It's 19 minutes after 10 o'clock. I want to know from you. Talk to me on 076-260-2815. Would you ever change your surname if you had a very difficult relationship with a parent? Because we do know that, you know, some people carry our surnames and they make us very proud. Some people carry our surnames and they disappoint us, you know. And imagine if you're the child of the person that is, you know, creating a lot of conflict in the family, or just, you know, disappointing people, you know, maybe a father who just never showed up. Maybe we are dealing with a mother who abandoned the entire family, or even just a parent, you know, who caused more pain than love. So I want to know from you, would you ever change your surname if you felt like you had a difficult relationship with that parent? Would that make you feel better? Talk to me, 076-260-2815.
1: Fellow Northwest residents, farmers and all farmer organizations in the province, we have a message from the Northwest Department of Agriculture and Rural Development. 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Let's build Northwest Province together.
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3: Mokoko, was it really like a proper alarm clock for people during that time?
4: 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Halitse bebe, ridi bebe le mara mokoko kwa lara sa. O lang hara ro simon pito ra ita tola mo ramo. Ko bebeleng hola hola mokoko ro drum bita. 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
3: Kabu.
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2: 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You before noon. Okay.

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1: You know I love music. And every time I hear something hot, it makes me want to move.

0: And that's exactly how I feel as well. Hey, I won't change my life just because I've got a difficult relationship with one parent. It doesn't necessarily mean that I must now go change my surname. There's an entire lineage there. So, no thank you. I'm not changing my surname for anybody, for anyone. If your surname reminded you of pain, disappointment, or even a parent who was never really there, would you actually keep that surname? Talk to me on 076-260-2815. What do you have to say?
1: Hi, Pelo.
0: Hi.
1: I wouldn't change my surname for Mutwamula Hatsing.
0: Yeah.
1: Because as a spiritually gifted child, I would see Horana Asidimusen Kamohetse Mokelen Ting. And then, yeah, I look for the Muslim Gamohets upon a gadget, Laway, and no class allied to work at Sahaha. I look for hands, Charles and Jazz Mozadi, class allowed on a horror to try and

0: But I receive, let it shine, eh? Yeah, we receive the light. Thank you very much. We appreciate that as well. So talk to me on 076-260-2815. You know, would you ever change your surname because of a difficult, you know, relationship with a parent? Let me know. What do you think? What do you, where do you stand?
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5: 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It's Funky Friday. You before noon.
0: Oh yes, it certainly is a Funky Friday, and that means that it's time for us to get onto that purple couch, right? You know, they say that every child is born creative, but sometimes all they need is just an opportunity to express it, right? And our next guest is passionate about using art to inspire confidence, to unlock potential, and to create opportunities for young people, you know, from being self-taught artists to founding Vivier's Creative Foundation. She's helping children and communities discover the power of creativity through art workshops, through educational resources, and also creative development. Development programs as well. So joining us on the Purple Couch this morning on a Friday is visual artist, art educator, and a founder of Vivier's Creative Foundation, Rita B. Vivier. Welcome to the show. Good morning. How are you doing?
6: Jumilang, UFM listeners. I'm doing good. I'm feeling like refreshed. Kimunati.
0: Plus, Kifrita Hager, we've got every reason to feel great, right? Rita Bile, let's talk about your journey. Your journey as a professional artist, you know, began just a few years ago. What inspired you to take your passion, you know, for art seriously? And what has the journey also taught you about believing in yourself?
6: Well, with me, I would say my journey, my artistic journey, you know, started very tricky because I've never thought or I've never seen myself, you know, being an artist after matric. Because during high school, I was very, very good with physical sciences and computer. Yeah. So, in a great top student, yeah, those two subjects. Uh-huh. So, I was hoping that after matric, I'm going to do a degree, you know, in physical sciences or like computer sciences degree. So unfortunately I couldn't go to school the following year due to certain circumstances. That's when this artistic journey thing started. You know, so I came out very energetic, you know. I just don't like sitting and doing nothing. You know, so I remember during the year I was always bored doing nothing, you know, because there's nothing that I'm doing. So that's when I started drawing, like every day. You know, I've always knew how to draw from like primary school from a young age. So we keep a busy during that year. So after drawing these drawings, I would post them, you know, on social media, especially Facebook.
0: Yeah.
6: You know, that's when I got a recognition. Because through sharing my work online, I gained recognition and connected with people, you know, in the creative industry who opened doors for me. So that's how actually my artistic journey started.
0: Yeah.
6: And I would say the biggest lesson I've learned is what looks like failure or disappointment can actually be a blessing.

0: in disguise.
1: Oh, yeah. Definitely.
0: You know, sometimes life redirects you towards a purpose, you know, greater than the one you planned for yourself. You know,
1: all the time.
0: So I realized that if I haven't gone down, if I have gone down my original path, you know, I may have never discovered the artist within me.
1: Absolutely. Absolutely. You were guided through it all, right?
0: Yeah.
1: And you also founded Vivierce Creative Foundation, you know, to create opportunities for young people through art. You know, what gap did you see in the communities that made you feel like this could actually, you know, work?
0: Well, I founded Vivierce Creative Foundation because, you know, I saw how many talented children and young people were being overlooked simply because they lacked access, you know, to creative opportunities, you know, in the industry.
1: Yeah.
0: So talent is everywhere. We know that. But opportunities are not. So I wanted to create a platform, you know, where children could explore their creativity, build confidence and discover possibilities they may never have imagined for themselves. Especially Rona, you know, but I feel like our parents, you know, as black people, they don't nurture, you know, our talent, you know.
1: Yeah.
0: They overlook them, you know. So unto like confidence, you know, we doubt a lot, you know, and that's what I see, you know, in a lot of adults, you know, today.
1: I'm glad that you're formalizing it, because most of the time we were, especially if you're a creative child, baradlala, you know, and you're like, no, I want to do this for the rest of my life. Oh, dala for the rest of your life. What do you mean? You know, so I'm glad that you formalize it and you say, listen, let's take this serious. You know, let's nurture the kids' talents.
0: Yes. Because Kibon can like it, I saw with me, you know, I don't think, you know, my parents did, you know, embrace my gifts and all of that, you know. Mm-hmm. Even like when I started taking it seriously, you know, they still saw it as a hobby, you know. So even today, they're still not really supportive, you know.
1: When are you working?
0: I am working. Can't you see that this
1: work.
0: I am working,
1: exactly.
0: And they see results. So I feel like they're in denial.
1: They're in denial, or they don't know. They don't know how to actually assist us, because maybe this is something that is new. Remember, people were expected to be teachers and, you know, lawyers and stuff like that. Maybe they don't know how to navigate it. But then you've also recently launched a coloring books for children and teenagers and jigsaw puzzles as well. I think that's on the way as well. Tell us about these products and the role that they actually play in learning and development. And I hope that one day you'll also do a coloring book for us, the adults. We would love that.
0: Yes. And I'm getting that a lot.
1: Yeah.
0: You know? So it's something I'm working on.
1: Beautiful. Yeah. Tell us a little bit more about that. Tell us a little bit more about how these products and the role that they actually play as well in learning and development for the kids.
0: Well, we see these products were created with a purpose, you know, beyond entertainment.
1: Mm-hmm.
0: You know, so our kids and teens coloring books encourage creativity, you know, focus. Mm-hmm. Imagination and self-expression, you know, they give young people a positive and engaging way to learn, you know, while having fun. So with the puzzles that we are launching soon, they will help develop problem solving, you know, patience, concentration and critical thinking, you know.
1: Mm-hmm.
0: We want to create products that inspire learning, you know, and creativity, while also giving children healthy and meaningful, you know, activities. Because, how can I say, you know, these critical things, kids are already talking, you know, in other tools, body concentration, problem solving. Because, you know, you would see like the adults, they struggle with problem solving and what.
1: Mm-hmm.
0: So, these things, they're going to help these children, but develop these things. Now, you know, I get what it is. There's this thing,
1: that's right.
0: So, when these kids, you know, grow up having these qualities, but over, you know, productive adults.
1: Absolutely. And looking ahead, what is your vision for Vivierce Creative Foundation? And impact the you know, we born in South Africa as well through your foundation. Okay.
0: My vision, you know, is to see Vivierce Creative Foundation reach thousands of children across South Africa through our creative programs, you know, educational programs.

0: 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I want our coloring books, puzzles, painting kits, and future product lines to reach more homes, schools, and communities, both locally and internationally.
1: Oh, I wish you nothing but the best. Thank you so much for having this conversation with us. Thank you for joining us on the Purple Couch. Wish you the best. Continue to do exactly that. Please, the moment you have that, coloring book, you have a Thaba Holo, because that's very therapeutic for us. Please remember me. Call us.
0: Thank you so much.
1: Oh, thank you. That is Retabile Vavier. So thank you so much to her for taking the time to chat with us. So Northwest, the wait is finally over. The Spirit of Praise All Stars are bringing a powerful reunion concert straight to the Sun City Super Bowl this Saturday, the 6th of June. 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

0: This is such a road trip song, eh? Riaga, Rifetam, Riaga, talk to me, let me know. It's a little let them at home, catch you soon. Oh, it sounds so amazing. Whoever Lady Zama is working with, they are doing an amazing, amazing job. I'm loving the sound. Yeah, her Lady Zama, man. Oh, she's talking to my heart. She really is. Lady Zama with How It Goes. Hey, let's talk about our surnames and the people that are attached to it. Sometimes it is positive individuals, but sometimes it can be very negative individuals who are attached to our surnames, right? So my question to you, would you ever change your surname if you had a difficult relationship with a parent? What do you have to say? Talk to me.
1: Morning, Pilu.
0: Good morning.
1: I'm in the process of changing my surname privately. It's okay. Not easy. I want to change it back home there because of my own mother and my elder sister. They always say it's like I don't exist in their lives
0: and
1: I will never be successful.
0: Oh, no,
1: I broke the silence with the GBV sisterhood last week, so I'm in the process of finding closure.
0: Yeah. Oh, light and love to you, my darling. You are so heavy right now, hey? Light and love to you, my darling. You belong, okay? And you matter. And you're worth every single ounce of success.
2: Hi. It's the roots, it's our foundation. So, when fellas look at change, you could change behavior or character. Your bad parents or your bad family. We did good thing. We did it in my labor. I think holy and okay corner. The one and only, oh, are really good.
0: Thank you very much. By the way, this conversation comes from, or even after reports that, you know, Maddox Jolie, the eldest son, Yaha Angela Jolie and Brad Pitt. So he has apparently, you know, taken steps to drop the surname Yaha Pitt. And, I guess it's known for, he wants to be just known to be Maddox Jolie and not Maddox Jolie Pitt. So yeah, clearly there is something that is going on there with Brad Pitt and Angela Jolie, but the kids, and he's not alone, hey? Maddox is not alone. I think there's other siblings as well who have distanced themselves from their father's surname, and they've decided that they're going to just go with Jolie. All right, talk to me, 076-260-2815. Would you change your surname because of a difficult relationship with a parent?
3: Morning, Pilo, Angela.
0: Good morning.
3: Pilo. You don't get to choose where you are born. You don't get to choose who you are. You don't get to choose who your parents are. I guess in that case, you don't have a choice. I mean, otimeta boena, you know, you will get lost in the way. So I don't think or in this instant you get to choose because ugrasa financially mo ugraba tsodi bahau ele bahau. So you just get I would just get on with it.
0: Mm-hmm.
3: I wouldn't wanna choose, you know, even if moto ale joang, you just carry your roots. Those are your roots. You just got to carry them. Unless we know the choices to turn the situation around and be a better person. But there wouldn't be a thing, Yahore, because you don't get a choice on that. Thank you, Pilu Yarona. Have a lovely day, Pilu. Ciao, ciao.
0: Have a lovely day.
3: Thank you,
0: my darling. Thank you for that. You don't get to... It's not easy. I mean, some people are pushed to doing it, you know. I don't think it's an easy decision to make. Something very, very, I guess, troubling might have happened, you know, to push somebody to decide, Horbona, they're going to change their surname to a different surname

0: to the parent because of the pain that, you know, that parent, I guess, has inflicted in their lives. So it's not an easy decision, you know, but some people do it because they've decided, oh, maybe they want to cut all ties with that negative energy that comes with that parent. And sometimes it works, sometimes it doesn't work. But you know what? Whatever your decision is, right? Whatever your decision is, just know that you are loved. But Sasha, my heart goes out to you. Kinahanne Sasha, at this point in time, my love, you are loved. Okay? You are loved. Okay, let's get ready for the news before I cry. Take it away.
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3: Yanong a kitso ra abana le camera ha ba le tse photo. Because you've disappointed us. You can't have a community yabatho bangata so ko Maqwasi Hills and they are subjected to this kind of treatment. If elected you, they expect something different from you than what you are providing today. Today the people of Maqwasi Hills, they were expecting their leaders to respond to how they spend public money. The understanding is that a team from the AG briefed you. So post that process, what have you done? Little disappointed.
2: Moitsanape wa merero ya semolao Dr. Joe Modise a re komite sekaseka morero wa phalaphala kwa palamenteng e tshwanetse go tsa tshwetso ya go tswela pele kana go emisa dithetso tsa yone. 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Modise o buile jana mo UFM News Hour.
4: If they are not prepared to do that on their own, the president will now have no choice but now to approach the very same court to interdict the process. For argument's sake, let's say the impeachment committee continues. Impeachment committee, bona le di committee members, ga ba fetse ba tla ka conclusion ya gore indeed the president has violated oath of office. They continue, they vote. They vote ba ouster the president ba montsha mo stilo. Judgment ya Western Cape High Court yatla. Ga e tla ya re no, the whole report is wrong, ena le some flaws and so forth. What is going to happen?
2: Fa re gatela pele, kantoro ya Tax Ombud e gwetlhile baagi go ithulaganyetsa paka ya setlha seno sa lekgetho. 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Mama Bolo o na araba dipotso mo UFM News Hour.
5: Review and update your personal details and financial information well in advance. I mean, you need to verify your personal details, ensure that your banking information, your contact information with SARS is up to date. All the supporting documents are well prepared. IRP5s, medical certificates, retirement annuity statements, and so on, they are all in order. If you owe SARS, check now with them. And so that by the time you start submitting your tax returns, you are good. However, in that same process, you also need to understand your rights when dealing with SARS, because you are expected to be treated fairly, with respect, receive clear and accurate information all the time.
2: Mokatisi wa Mamelodi Sundowns, Miguel Cardoso, a re o motlotlo thata gore o nnile le seabe mo goreng setlhopha se gape naledi ya sone ya bobedi. 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
6: We broke records after records last year, so the records of the league are almost all in our hands, and we have our names there. There's nothing that takes a star out of your shirt. This logo changed for life. It has the name of Pizzo Motimane as coach, and another one will have Miguel Cardoso as a coach on it, and all the name of the players, all the staff.
2: Ntla kholo mo ureng eno Skopa mo northwest e khala maitsholo a baeteledipele ba masipala wa Makwasi Hills. Dikalo re kopana gape mo ureng elatelang.
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0: And that is Thames with What You Need. It's 8 minutes after 11 o'clock. I know exactly what you need. You need to trace a tune with me, okay? It's time. It is time. It's the hour where you and I get to trace a tune. It's a Friday. On Fridays, we do things slightly different. I play you a theme song from a show, and then you come in, you give me the name of the artist. Not the name of the artist. The name of the show. Yes. That's what we're doing, okay? A theme song from a show. You come in, you give me the name of the show. It's easy enough. It's easy enough, okay? But we're talking about surnames.
1: Ke wisha nkare nka be ke tsaile Sefane sa ga my real father, because ke nagana gore the father that raised me, that abused me, he's not my real father.
0: Oh, sorry.
1: Because kile ka utlwa tla mama bua wa bana somewhere somehow ba bua feta ha ke itse gore go wa yena bua, but a ke mo botsa a tsena ka matswa ka mo. 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I know he's my real father because he's my photocopy, that one.
0: Yeah.
1: Wantlhalane.
0: Yeah.
1: Le debe ba mpontshintseng ka ena and stuff like that.
0: Sure.
1: So nna Sefane se ke le mo sona really ga ke se itumelele total, because eish go maragara ga fela man le ko gae le ka bo mama a being abandoned ko bo mama le ka bo papa. So I think maybe if I could find my father,

0: Father, my real one. Then I'll be happy and then I will change the surname. Thank you, Pilo. Ke Charity Mafikeng.
1: Thank you, Charity. All the best, okay? Yeah, do your research and also just we need to fix this. We need to fix it. We can't be, you know, rejecting, you know, our own seeds and just, no, we can't be doing that. Anyway, we're about to trace the tune in a few minutes. I've got Boichi with Who's That, Who's That, Who's That, Who's That, Who's That. Let's trace the tune after this. Good morning.
2: 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Reports are flooding in as flames have been reported at President Boulevard. Eyewitnesses say the blaze is coming from Nandi Braai.
3: That's right. I'm standing right in the middle of the heat at Nandi Braai. The fire is perfectly braaiing bors, chicken, short ribs and beef flavors. Barbecue, mild and hot, served with pap, dombola and even dean.
2: Nandi Braai will be opening and lighting up flames near your area soon. Nandi Braai. Taste so much more.
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8: Good afternoon.
9: We are always in tune with you. Turn it up and let loose. It's Funky Friday. You before noon.
8: Okay.

in there. 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Hey, Uzi. Yay. It was brought to my attention that you ain't shit.

She's a virgin, set of car keys with a Suburban, little Barbie. 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

0: And that's Rima with Baby Is It a Crime. Also played your boy T with Nasty C. But who's that? Who's that? Who's that? 17 minutes after 11 o'clock, it is you before noon on UFM. In tune with you. My name is Pelo Modiga. Always a pleasure to be hanging out with you. And we're about to trace the tune, okay? On a Friday, it's all about that theme song. And all I need from you is the name of the show, all right? Here's the scrambled version of it. Give me the correct version of it. Thank you in advance.
1: Can you trace this tune?

Okay. That is interesting. Very interesting. It's an animated sitcom that debuted in 1989 and is the longest running scripted primetime television series in American history. And the show itself is set in a fictional town that is called Springfield. Although, of course, the state was never really officially revealed on the show. The main family consists of two parents. So there's three children. There's a baby who doesn't speak. And one character is famous for saying, duh, whenever something goes wrong. And the family's pet is named Santa's Little Helper. And the series is known for satirizing American culture, politics, and everyday family life, while, of course, predicting several real-world events years before they happened.

0: Okay. You know what to do, right? 076-260-2815.
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0: Awukho wrong, yes. That is Kings of Tomorrow with Fall For You featuring April. Also played you music from Zonke with Ekhaya, DJ Zintle with Sorry featuring Skills, as well as MK Production and Section 5. Right, 25 minutes to go before we get to 12 o'clock. Before I officially am out of here, before I hand over to Michelle, Kia Ratlagane for the midday boost as well, right? So we are still tracing the tune, however, yeah? We scramble one song, you come in. Oh, not a song. Why am I on the whole song thing today? I must move with the times, man. You know, it's a Friday today. So I scramble today a theme song, and then you come in, you give me the name of the show, okay? Let's go.
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0: 076-260-2815. That's the WhatsApp line. Send through all your guesses. Thank you in advance. Okay, so the bell rang there, and for a minute there, I thought it was recess. Yeah, I really did think it was recess, but then nothing here talks about school, so it definitely can't be recess. Okay, so this is an animated sitcom that started in 1989, and it was the longest running scripted primetime television series in American history. And the show itself was set in a fictional town that is called Springfield. Yeah, that, I think, you know, is giving me ideas now. Yeah, now that I know that it's no longer recess, it's giving me ideas. Springfield, okay. So the main family, it consists of two parents. So there's three children there, and there's a baby who rarely speaks. And then one character is famous for saying duh whenever something goes wrong. And the family's pet is named Santa's Little Helper. And the series is also known for satirizing American culture and politics as well and everyday family. And it's also known for predicting several world events. Yeah. What do you think it is? I think I know what it is. Huyelo. Yeah, Huyelo.
1: Hi, Pelu.
2: Hi. Hi. In the Simpsons.
1: Yeah, The Simpsons. No other way. Yeah, I'm going to The Simpsons. Hella.
0: Yeah, especially with Springfield, you know, being mentioned there, and also the whole duh thing, you know, that character must. You know him, Homer. You know him. I think that he's the one who says duh. And the fact that it is, you know, known for satirizing American culture as well and politics. Yeah, we've seen a lot of those, you know, circulating on social media.
3: The Simpsons. Look what you're looking for.
1: That's what you're looking for, Pelu.
0: Thank you.
4: Hello, hello, hello.
0: Hello, hi.
4: Born here. Honestly, I don't need any guess, any time to think about this.
0: Okay.
4: There is The Simpsons. That's a bong, Mamujovitina.
0: All right. Thank you, my guy.
5: Hi, Pelu. The only show that I know predicts the future is The Simpsons. Nah. Thank you, bye.
0: Yeah, it was very clear when they said that. I was like, it has to be.
6: Happy Friday.
0: Happy Friday.
6: Morning.
0: My Emily, hi.
6: Simpsons. The baby on our side to who we can have a horror game, Maggie.
0: Was it Maggie? Hey. Okay. Yeah, because the children, it was Bart, it was Lisa, and it was Maggie as well. Yeah, you're right. All right. More from you.
7: Get your name, Pudu. Get a hand of work, family guy.
0: Family?
7: Yeah, he's just not Family Guy. I don't know.
0: Family Guy. Okay. All right.
8: Good morning, Auspilo.
0: Good morning.
8: And everybody else who's tuning in to UFM.
0: Hey.
8: The name of the show that we're looking for today is The Simpsons.
0: Okay.
8: Gikama Hello Moropa, Moso Shanguve Extension 1. Enjoy the rest of your day. Thank you. Bye.
0: Thank you. Thank you, Kamohela. So we've got Family Guy and we have The Simpsons as our guesses for today. 076-260-2815. What do you think it is? We're tracing the tune with a show today.
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2: 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It's Funky Friday. You before noon. Okay.

You know why I'm digging on you? It's because every single time we do our Trace the Tune, you put your best foot forward and you try your best. And most of the time you get it right. And that's what I appreciate about you, okay? Hey, it's CLC, we're digging on you. And then, of course, we had Zano with No Lie, the layabouts, of course, remix there. I'm digging the song as well. There's a lot of things that I'm digging today. But yeah, I'll get into some of your guesses as well. So make sure that you send them my way, 0762602815. We are tracing the tune and it's sounding a little something like this.

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0: And that is the Mafia Natives where they're falling for you. Let's quickly catch up with Marshall. Let's find out exactly what's happening on the Midday Boost on a Friday. Marshmallow, Marshmallow,
1: Friday.
0: Marshmallow. Kifrida, Oh yeah, guys, this Friday. Are you doing something exciting?
2: No, it's cold, guys.
0: Oh.
2: Who knows?
0: Okay. All right. What's happening on the Midday Boost, my darling?
2: All right, coming up between 12 and 3, we're going to get into brand new music. Gia is bringing her song. I'm bringing my song. I'm at how many? Five. Gia, how many? Five, ne? When you're nine. Gia is nine.
0: Oh,
2: I'm
0: you're
2: five.
0: Catching up.
2: I'm catching up.
0: Wow.
2: I told her she is going to remain go nine. So that's the plan.
0: Okay.
2: And then, of course, you need to vote for which ones to stay in the playlist. And then, of course, we have the countdown challenge. Do send through the words countdown challenge on the Uconnect app right about now so that we can play with you. Yesterday we didn't play it because of some technical issues that we had, but today we are back. There's a mystery box that is waiting for you. Petrol voucher plus petrol eco demo. We are making history, by the way. This is the highest petrol that's ever been in South Africa. So maybe petrol voucher in there.

0: for you. Maybe gonna lay electricity voucher. Maybe gonna lay trip somewhere in South Africa. You never know. So do the right thing. Send through the words countdown challenge on the Uconnect app, and then we shall connect with you. All you have to do is to listen to the show, answer 10 questions.
1: Thank you. That's what you can expect on the midday boost with Marshmello, Marcel, and Kia Ratlokhani. Yeah, I had to butcher that one. What can she do to me? 5 minutes to go before we get to 12 o'clock. Listen, yo, we are late for our tracer tune.
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1: Alrighty, what do you think it is, my darling?
3: Hey. Guess the song today is The Simpsons.
1: Okay.
3: Yeah. That cartoon, animation, whatever you call it, is a Simpsons.
1: Okay.
3: It's been a minute, but I do listen all the time. Have a beautiful day.
1: Have a gorgeous one yourself as well.
4: Hello, hello, below.
1: Hello.
4: Definitely The Simpsons.
1: Definitely.
4: Without a doubt. Great show as always. Yeah, Anonza, Mom of Town.
1: Oh, Anonza. Bye, below.

Oh, yeah. And that leaves us with what? How much are we getting? 85%. Hey, thank you. Obrigado. Obrigado, Poppy Star. Listen, our time has ended. We meet up again tomorrow. Not tomorrow. My goodness, it's a Friday. You and I meet up on Sunday, 10 a.m. to 2 p.m. for the Purple Soul Train. Keep it safe and keep it cutesy. I've got nothing but love for you. Obrigado. The Musical Chef. Enjoy it, all right? Have a beautiful weekend.

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2: Santaco's provincial secretary Sheikhs Maikani says they have apologized to commuters and members of the public aggrieved by the incident.
3: We as Santaco in the Northwest Province has noted with concern the circulation of videos and social media reports about the incident involving taxi patrollers and commuters in Hebron at Brits on the border of the Northwest and Gauteng Province. Santaco wished to state that the confrontational manner displayed in some of those recorded were unacceptable and does not reflect the value and principle of our organization. We sincerely apologize to all our commuters and members of our public.
2: The organization has called for calm, adding that engagements are underway with relevant stakeholders to resolve the matter amicably. Koketso Dikobe, News Note, Rustenburg.
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4: It is important to send a strong message, especially in this area of Rustenburg, because issues of this nature continue to prevail. Last week, it was another devastating circumstance of this nature. We will work hand in glove with the SAPS to make sure that this matter receives an adequate attention so that whoever has done this heinous crime can be sent to jail for a very long time. And we will send a very important message to any other person intending to do this heinous crime.
1: Setheo seo setseng tlhoko melelwane ya naga Border Management Authority ya re e tsweletse go sekaseka kgonagalo ya gore diura tsa matsholo a yone a pabalesego di atoloswe. 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
5: During festive period, we do this particular roadblock on a 24/7 basis. But because of obviously capacities and issues around the entire ecosystem, including your provincial traffic and local traffic and all of that, then it gets undone in between. But because of these incidences where grid is going to be on a 24-hour, because we had the presidents and the executives that were brought into that meeting by Cross-Border Road Transport Agency, the presidents and the executives of the cross-border taxis and cross-border buses committed that they are going to work together to make sure that we bring these drivers to book who continue to do these activities.
1: Kwa bokhutlong tona ya lefapha la bosiamisi Mamoloko Gubai o kgwetlhile batsaya karolo ba SADC go dirisana mmogo mo mananeng a farologaneng a go gagamatsa molao. 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
6: Mutual legal assistance in criminal matters, extradition, science and technology, natural resources and environment, tourism, information and culture, politics, gender and development, peace and security, and facilitation of movement of persons. While noticeable progress have been achieved over the years in the signing and ratification, as well as implementation of various protocols and other SADC legal instruments.
1: Fa re wetsa ka kgang e itlhomileng kwa pele, Santaco mo Northwest e kopa maitshwarelo morago ga go kgerisiwa ga bapalami gaufi le Brits. 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For more.

0: while the city works, while the meetings drag, while the clock ticks, one show keeps the energy alive.
1: What are the symptoms of?

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0: Good afternoon. 5 minutes after 12 p.m. Very good afternoon to you, Kia. We are at the stage whereby we need to post each and every guy. When you go on a first date, you post them everywhere.
1: Did you go on a date?
0: No, I didn't go on a date. I'm still with my man.
1: Then why are you suggesting
0: I'm just saying,
1: nonsense?
0: I'm seeing a lot of people coming out and then they got cheated on. And I'm like, damn.
1: Oh, yes. We need a register for cheaters.
0: Yes.
1: Yes.
0: 100%. We need to do that.
1: That's like the entire population of South African men.
0: Yeah, unfortunately. Including yours.
1: Possibilities are there. Everyone cheats, man.
0: Lue, now I cheat again.
1: I'm gonna search. Yo!
0: Yes. That cheetah soul says my gonna listen this.
1: Guys, Michelle is so boring. Like a very attractive person could approach him, reloko muna thing. Aba achika chika more. So no, I'm married. Hana leka pala muna na muna ningwaka. There's not. What's wrong?
0: Unye tumutwa kawe na. One other thing that cheetah sees.
1: No, it's not cheating. It's engaging with other people.
0: I don't want to
1: until
0: engage.
1: Until you are married, you are single.
0: We don't want to engage with you. Makada tuye.
1: Hey, ngebor memi.
0: Hey, Satan ye diabolos. Good afternoon.

0: is Harrison Crumb, the 3-step remix. Ride yo yo yo. It's a Friday. Yo, 18 of the 12 p.m. More songs are coming your way. KO is on the way with Set. Ever thought that adulthood would be nice, Kia?
1: No.
0: Ach, man. I had this entire thing in my head. How does it get to a certain age? Are we doing this? Are we doing that? Are we doing that? You know, hey, open up the adults. They didn't need to go low. They're up and down. They didn't need ing ing. And then you're like, life is really nice the more you grow up. And then here we are. Oh, gosh.
1: The older you get, the worse it becomes.
0: Oh, it's horrible.
1: Yeah.
0: Take for instance, Kia, at my age, at my big age, I still don't know how to swim. Even
1: oh,
0: now.
1: Shame. That's a black people problem.
0: Like, and you also don't know how to swim.
1: No.
0: Oh, you're white. I forgot. You are white. Yo, excuse us.
1: No, you need to understand me. I think with you, you have a strong fear of water. You need to get over that stuff.
0: I do. And funny enough, I went to Thailand last year.
1: And you didn't swim.
0: I didn't swim.
1: He was at the children's swimming pool. You think that's how.
0: Stop lying, Kia.
1: There are videos.
0: Well, I did get into the pool, mm-hmm. but I was walking. I was literally walking around. I didn't swim. Oh my gosh.
1: Swimming is so easy.
0: It's horrible. Also, in the Big Brother house, I didn't swim.
1: Yes.
0: I didn't swim.
1: Every time, like, people get into momenting when I'm not like a vesta, I'm
0: one
1: like 2 meters away from the

0: pool like you're gonna drown.
1: No, ne ke tsaba gore e bile ne ba jima and then ba ya tsabela go pulung.
0: Ne ba ira yalo.
1: Hey, yo.
0: Hey, ndele phila skaiwa.
1: Hey, ke kwa bigi. What about you? Is there something say le gore you thought you would conquer at a certain age, but how's it go age relating adulthood ya re? I never.
0: I thought being independent came with knowing how to cook pap properly.
1: You still don't know how to cook pap?
0: I don't know how to cook that stuff.
1: Damn,
0: it helps that I don't eat it.
1: Yeah.
0: Mabele I can cook. Mabele is the easiest thing to make. Bo, hating musoko.
1: Musoko.
0: Yo.
1: How long you learn musikiya? Ole fitwa.
0: Just because I don't cook pap.
1: Yes.
0: No, I'll marry into a home that doesn't eat pap.
1: You're going to marry the whites then. That's the only way. Yes, because my pedi ba ja papa le bone. Ma venda, chivenda, they also eat pap.
0: Man, I'll learn.
1: What about the ja papa?
0: I'll
1: it's
0: learn.
1: Only the whites who do not eat pap.
0: They do. Yes.
1: They do, but select few.
0: You know what? I'll learn. Like, there's no pressure to learn how to cook pap. Mm-hmm. There's also an appliance that's dedicated specifically for pap. It's called the pap maker.
1: Ah, Kia.
0: I'm not lying. There is one.
1: Please buy it. I want to teach that pap. Hmm?
0: I'll just learn how to make pap.
1: Yeah. Can I teach you?
0: Wait, get la yapa. Ha ke tshola. Ha se tseger.
1: Eh.
0: Yo, bo people bo tsholo.
1: Oh, ebe bo tswa. Oh, when you cook, what is it? The Zulu one.
0: Mopogod. I give you pap and zimbila. The same way my mom makes it.
1: Yeah.
0: I'd like to believe.
1: Yeah, you need to marry into the Zulu family.
0: It's oily mangope.
1: Mangope tebe. Is that your voice note? On the Uconnect app, 076-260-2815. What's a skill you thought adulthood would require, but you still haven't mastered it?
2: 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Baby, let's go! Connect with Michelle and Kia. WhatsApp 076-260-2815.
3: 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Reports are flooding in as flames have been reported at President Boulevard. Eyewitnesses say the blaze is coming from Nandi Braai.
4: That's right. 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Barbecue, mild and hot, served with pap, dombola and even dim.
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8: Pun and Tomba Zanangs when I fought here. 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
9: Oh.
8: 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A pin of footing, I'm some animal accommodation. 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
9: Okay,
8: 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Oh, it's communicating, and she said, I'm being serious. 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

0: this body is Satav with From Another World. King Wena. King.
1: Nothing.
0: You've
1: been a man.
0: I
1: just want you to repeat it.
0: I can repeat the same.
1: And then you get angry.
0: It's a live radio.
1: Michelle.
0: Kirilling, I got Michelle. Kirilling, Michelle again.
1: No, what I'm saying.
0: Kirilling, hey,
1: booty. His name.
0: Are booty. What a booty.
1: It is. It's booty, Sadba. I promise you.
0: It's not.
1: Satava.
0: Hey, it's Satava. What's a skill you thought adulthood would require, but you still haven't quite mastered it? Unfortunately,
1: stop calling me that.
0: You are.
1: I'm not.
0: You are.
1: Touch this wood.
0: Yeah, girl, you are.
1: Otherwise, I'll wish things upon you.
0: Papa, guy.
1: Stop calling me hey. I can make pap, guys. It's so simple.
0: Okay, tell us, how do you go about doing pap?
1: First, you boil the water, and then on the side you make like a paste of pap.
0: Right? A what?
1: Paste like pap or water. Me to mix it or water.

0: tlhabelang akere sa tshega kana ke bone motho ire ya ha o fetsa o bontse o oketsa gateng bopi
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2: more wena o etsa porridge mo segopo
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2: but you do it like you're doing porridge kia
0: salang end result ke pap
2: mme ga reng ke nna pap ma re a go nna di kgwete kgwete Oh my God, I don't know how to swim, yo.
3: But I'm actually I was all swimming with invigilator.
2: Hey, can invigilator, lala.
3: TikTok, they call people that say some cool swimmer, the invigilators. But when I travel to swim, I'm hard to pull again. I'm not travel to swim with invigilator.
2: Ah, na kin invigilator, lala. I'm gonna come home.
4: Hey, King Mesh, Likia, the Queen.
2: Hello.
4: Oh, and I thought, when I reach 30. I will be able to pasla. I don't know who bua le badimo because I was brought in an English way. Aki kone le go swimmer. I've never been into a swimming pool. Hey, yeah, things are hectic.
2: Do you know how to talk to the, I don't know, the ones who have left us?
0: That's not talking to them.
2: What is that? I'm connecting again. Keep connection.
0: I don't think you do that. Don't you speak to them the same way you and I have a conversation?
2: Partner.
0: Yes. Just that you have
2: candles and
0: all the other things.
2: All the ointments and.
0: Ointments.
2: I don't know what to call
0: them.
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0: kule lokushini sayigibele le taxi jo sayigcwalise masaba bsini
1: It is Questa together with Wale with Spirit right here on UFM. On the way, brand new music from Kia and myself. You just need to decide which one should stay on the playlist. As simple as that. And we need your voice note. Please do not send us a text later on the show, please. And right about now, let's conclude our conversation that we've been having regarding what's a skill you thought adulthood would require, but you still haven't really 100% mastered it. Lebonza!
2: I'm back!
1: Hello!
2: I'm back by popular demand. Your queen here in Kavagazi, Kosikadi, queen of midday blues. Yes, Lebonza here.
3: Kilokopati.
2: Wireless high lemon. How lemon you how lemon shall how lucky your man last time.
1: Love you.
2: So let me tell you guys the one thing that I cannot do now, like still drive a manual car. I can't deal.
1: Yo.
2: No horela a manual car. 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Yo. 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If you jump a manual car, pendi pizza. 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
1: Love you down. 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
3: no. 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
1: Oh, ka no re wa e
3: khona. 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
1: Yeah.
3: Le leng kwa no ke ye.
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3: Wa ntlhalogae.
4: Yeah, we. Yes. Eh, wena wira motogo.
1: Wait.
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1: 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How we it's only one ago. We send your tanker mo over fudua. How did you quit it? So this kind of thing here.
3: That's you're gonna get more quitters.
1: How
3: the reason why kid is a paste yellow go side. Kore ki blele, metia bilanga lore, get lots of people. So in the meantime, deal with this.
1: What's a motor?
3: Hey, I'll tell a boop, you bula motor, we rub hobby.
1: Yo! Hi!
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1: Kikopo araba potso.
0: Araba.
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0: Rata ku, man.
2: Love you.
0: Love you down. Yeah, apparently your explanation is quite correct, but not in this Setswana way.
2: Hey, hey, Michelle, Kia is right.
0: Right.
2: It's a way of cooking, Papa. That's like
0: a. I saw.
2: I know when I was about Setswana fella.
0: Hey.
2: But I'm gonna let my two months old. Then I was so surprised, but if it's a Eva Papa, any emunat. Mix there, paste the hotel. Unto ori behind the in namutoho, you put maize meal, beba Papa.
3: Exactly.
0: E le gore motho bo eng wena ka nteke
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0: a bona le ne se ne le ke se ka eso sa pang
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3: ke ski ya ya ge
0: oh or ke se vende ne
3: no
0: hey because you've dated a vendor man
3: I've just Michelle and Ronald Mutata when you start telling him oh I'm interacting with
0: no you're not interacting I will post
3: all of a sudden
0: when
3: you know the same language you
0: have it's a video. Okay.
3: I'll expose all the tribes you've been through.
0: I've been through?
3: Yes.
0: Damn.
4: Yo, yeah, what a wampolaya. You have no idea how I died when you gave your explanation about the paste. Yo. Yo, you made my day. Thank you for that. As for paste, bra, yo. Ha, for me, guys, kinto. Ki economy. Dimelang. For me, ki economy. Like, chelete. Like, yeah, and nah, my financial literacy, I'd give myself 2 out of 10.
0: Damn.
4: Although this year I've been more conscientious of my spending because everything I do and everything I have now comes from me. So, we talk about financial freedom. Yo, but I'm still learning. I'm still learning. But yeah, look, even to do taxes, I don't even know how to do taxes.
0: Oh, damn.
4: Yeah, maybe I should make a paste on the side of the money. And maybe get But anyway, thank you guys. Enjoy your day.
0: Thank you, Abakwe. Paste your way.
3: Hey, but taxes.
0: Yeah, taxes another
3: tell you
0: one.
3: About
0: hey?
3: That e-filing app. Hey, you don't even know where to press.
0: But at least we have technology. We have ChatGPT. It can help.
3: Man.
0: To some extent, it can help.
3: Okay.
0: You know, one talohanya. It got so good to see 100%, but
3: yeah.
0: It will help you somehow. Okay, last year, Chelet. Yo, Naki, great.
3: I get it, you hadn't gotten the years before.
0: Oh, I get it. I get it.
3: I get it. I get it. I get it. I get it. I get it. I get it. I get it. I get it. I get it. I get it. I get it. I get it. I get it. I get it. I get it. I get it. I get it. I get it. I get it. I get it. I get it. I get it. I get it. I get it. I get it. I get it. I get it. I get it. I get it. I get it. I get it. I get it. I get it. I get it. I get it. I get it. I get it. I get it. I get it. I get it. I get it. I get it. I get it. I get it. I get it. I get it. I get it. I get it. I get it. I get it. I get it. I get it. I get it. I get it. I get it. I get it. I get it. I get it. I get it. I get it. I get it. I get it. I get it. I get it. I get it. I get it. I get it. I get it. I get it. I get it. I get it. I get it. I get it. I get it. I get it. I get it. I get it. I get it. I get it. I get it. I get it. I get it. I get it. I get it. I get it. I get it. I get it. I get it. I get it. I get it. I get it. I get it. I get it. I get it. I get it

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1: The temperature Khajana Rustenburg 16, Mahikeng 13, Klerksdorp 12, Pretoria 14 degrees. 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
2: The affected members have been placed on suspension pending the finalization of disciplinary investigations. The SAPS remains committed to maintaining the highest standards of integrity, transparency, and ethical conduct in all its operations. As the matter is subject to ongoing processes, the SAPS will not comment further at this stage.
1: Lefapha la pabalasego ya baagi mo North West le dumela gore mapodisa a tlile go fitlhelela babelaelwa ba ba amegang mo polaong ya morutwana wa grade 12 kwa Boitekong. 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
3: It is important to send a strong message, especially in this area of Rustenburg, because issues of this nature continue to prevail. Last week, it was another devastating circumstance of this nature. We will work hand in glove with the SAPS to make sure that this matter receives an adequate attention, so that whoever has done this heinous crime can be sent to jail for a very long time. And we will send a very important message to any other person intending to do this heinous crime in future. Thank you very much.
1: South African National Taxi Council Santaco mono North West e kopetse maitshwarelo go badirisi ba dithekisi kwa Hebron gaufi le Brits morago ga gore go tlhagelele video mo mafaratlhatlheng a boitapoloso ba kgerisiwa ke bora dithekisi. 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Pego ka koketso dikobe.
4: Santaco's provincial secretary, Sheikh Maikani, says they have apologized to commuters and members of the public aggrieved by the incident.
5: We as Santaco in the Northwest Province has noted with concern the circulation of videos and social media reports about the incident involving taxi patrollers and commuters in Hebron at Brits on the border of the Northwest and Gauteng Province. Santaco wished to state that the confrontational manner displayed in some of those recorded were unacceptable and does not reflect the value and principle of our organization. We sincerely apologize to all our commuters and members of our public.
4: The organization has called for calm, adding that engagements are underway with relevant stakeholders to resolve the matter amicably. Kogetsudigobe, News Note, Rustenburg.
1: Setheo se se etseng tlhoko melelwane ya naga Border Management Authority sa re se tsweletse pele go sekaseka kgonagalo ya gore diura tsa matsholo a yone a pabalasego di atolosiwe. 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
6: During festive period, we do this particular roadblock on a 24/7 basis. But because of obviously capacities and issues around the entire ecosystem, including your provincial traffics and local traffic and all of that, then it gets undone in between. But because of these incidences where grid is going to be on a 24-hour, because we had the presidents and the executives that were brought into that meeting by Cross-Border Road Transport Agency, the presidents and the executives of the cross-border taxis and cross-border buses committed that they are going to work together to make sure that we bring these drivers to book who continue to do these activities.
1: Tlanjanong re di konosetse ka ntlha kgolo. Maloko a Bid Evaluation Committee ya SAPS a sekegilwe mo tirong go latela tendera ya ga Vusimosikat Matlala. Dikalo tsa ura eno re tsa tsedingwe mo ureng e latelang.
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10: 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The homework notes are not difficult. 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Bye bye.

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0: Some hip hop for your body. If I was your best friend, I promise you. Hey, what promise a 50 cent? Ready bullet at 10,000.
1: Oh, this man has, you know what?
0: Yeah.
1: When people were made for life, he was one of them.
0: Yeah.
1: So many bullets.
0: You have so many bullets, Wena. And like,
1: oh. One mistake, gone.
0: Oh, gone. Gone, Ganji. Yo.
2: See, I'm fly happy. Yeah. Or you get more quitties. Hey, hi, guys. Hey, I got. Just made my day today. Hi, Anki. Hi, God. Hi. Gura Marastimbe, Yalewani.
1: Only a pleasure, Gura.
0: Hey,
3: new music. He's got you covered.
4: Blow my mind.
3: All you have to do is decide whether he's a bop or a flop.
5: To the left, to the left.
3: Bop or flop on the midday boost with Michelle.
0: Rabatella, Rabatella, Rabashanta Raisa. Don't know what I said, but it's very provocative.
1: Yeah.
0: Keeps the listeners listening.
1: Boosters, that is not the listener.
0: Ah, boosters. Keep the boosters listening, please.
1: Yes.
0: Osato Nwanta Lady Boosters. Yeah.
1: Yeah.
0: Alright, are you ready?
1: I am.
0: How confident are you? I think this week we had many songs to choose from.
1: Oh, well, I struggled to choose.
0: You struggled.
1: A song. And I also gymming today.
0: Ah, I got your gym too.
1: What time did you wake up? Because I woke up to your song.
0: Yeah, you woke up to my song. I woke up around.
1: What time do DSPs upload these songs? So it's at the alarm.
0: I'm not going to tell you. I'm not going to tell you because you'll be cheating.
1: So well, I'm not cheating.
0: I woke up. I slept at around 1 a.m. I think that's why.
1: Today. You know what? I don't. Yes, I'm confident.
0: Yeah. So you decide boosters. We don't know. You won't know, rather. And
1: yes.
0: You won't know Horikia Manya Michelle. You just decide Horikia Fing Elung Horitwanet is on the playlist. Here's the first song.

0: That is Nkosazana Daughter, together with Shandesha and Muzzle with Muhashaka. 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Where do we go with this one?
1: It's
0: again?
1: So tough.
0: It's so tough. I don't know.
1: It's so tough, but it's
0: like
1: so
0: your
1: easy.
0: Song. I also like your
1: Even
0: song.
1: Even me, I like your song.
0: Hmm.
1: But I like mine more.
0: I like mine more as well. Here's the two songs again.

0: There you go, Nkosasana daughter, Shandesh and Mazel with Mohachaka. Send through your voice note on the Uconnect app. Are you going with the best song or second song? And please send through your voice note. Do not send a text.
1: Baby, let's go. 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WhatsApp 076-260-2815. It's a U flashback. 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

0: Memories, memories, memories. Okay, yeah. Something somewhere to Shasha, DJ Maporisa and Kamza Akulaleki. Hey! Yeah, ne?
1: But we slept after his performance.
0: Yeah, we were, yeah, going to Pretoria, ne?
1: Yeah.
0: It was nice, it was nice.
1: It was dope.
0: It was dope, man.
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0: Fellow Northwest residents, farmers, and all farmer organizations in the province, we have a message from the Northwest Department of Agriculture and Rural Development. 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Let's build Northwest Province together.
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0: Oh, time to get into the result. We don't know how it's going to go.
4: Like, we're so nervous. Ooh. Usually we don't really care.
0: Yeah,
4: man.
0: Usually we don't care.
4: But the competition has become so personal.
0: Yo, sad.
4: Hey,
0: what are you going to do? That route, hey, well,

0: So Kwatakapelana. All right, what was your song, Kana?
1: We can't say. The vote you had in Kagan.
0: Okay,
1: that's the central vote.
2: Gistuda. Number one. Irumunandini. I am willing to say my Jacobo Kinem. Abu Makaz. And a Kinem again, Mataki. I want to get here.
1: Oh, good.
2: Hey, but what a breakfast show. Anyway, enjoy your day, guys. Thank you very much.
3: Hey, again, Michelle. Pinky Mokoto. It's a malice song number two. I'm a hata. Ga o si yung.
0: Oh, man.
1: One.
4: Good afternoon. I'll go with the first song. This Kosazana song, I don't even know what the lyrics are saying. Like, I'm hata. So I'll go with the first song.
0: Karamo, how it
1: is? Hey, throw Karam.
5: I'm gonna go with number one. Ah, Michelle, I hope it's yours.
1: Like
5: I've been rooting for you to catch up, man.
0: Number one. Aye, Libota, aye. What you king?
1: It belongs to me.
0: Ke ya winne ka hore ha le tsi dipina le batla dipina tsa dipana ke ya bo
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1: but whatever 10-5 score line it less than perfect yana 10-5 jo
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0: is DJ Tiro together with Chico Lil Man Crazy right here on UFM, the brand new one on the playlist. It's okay. We need more creativity,
1: it's,
0: you know.
1: It's okay.
0: I'm going to go to the house.
1: This weekend we are not sleeping home.
0: Hey!
1: It's gala today.
0: Yo! Wow! I think I got okay, congratulations, Kia.
1: Bon, how chaser?
0: Got it, congratulations!
1: How to be ready to go to the house?
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4: Hi, Michelle, Likia. What's in Killer at the Hor, Liz Luna? With Killer Ready to Kill Monte, Kikur Limon Law, but the way they live at home. Oh, Killer Ready to Fell like a Limon, Sene, Marke, Bullets, Radio Kamukulu Yaker. So, I can a little Luna, guys. Have a lovely day, guys. Liguele Velene.

0: It is Abom Zala together with King 018 Abangani right here on UFM. You will hear Kia's song on Monday as we open up the show. Congratulations, by the way.
1: Thank you.
0: 5:10. It's okay. We'll catch up eventually.
1: 10:05.
0: Nice. 5:10. Some poor. In your relationship, who earns more money?
1: Here we go again.
0: Yeah, who earns more money?
1: I don't know how much he earns.
0: Oh, you don't know?
1: Yeah.
0: Damn. Booster, send through your voice note on the UConnect app. We'll have this discussion in the next hour.
1: Also,
0: money-wise, who earns more in the relationship? And what do you prefer, wena? 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What do you prefer? 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Well, hey, he has a lot to say. We'll talk about it in the next hour. Hey, what's up?
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3: The temperature Khajana, Rustenburg, Le Mahikeng 16, Potchefstroom 13, Johannesburg 12 degrees. 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
4: The affected members have been placed on suspension pending the finalization of disciplinary investigations. The SAPS remains committed to maintaining the highest standards of integrity, transparency, and ethical conduct in all its operations. As the matter is subject to ongoing processes, the SAPS will not comment further at this stage.
3: Postbank e gakolotse baamogedi ba madi a dikotlo a SASSA ka letlhala bofelo la go fetolela dikarata tsa bone tsa Gauta go tse dintsho tsa Postbank pele ga bokhutlo jwa kgwedi ya Phatwe monongwaga.

0: Setheo sa re baamogedi bao ba sa fetolang dikarata tsa bone ga batle go kgona go amogela madi a bone. Seboeledi sa Post Bank ke Bongani Diako.
1: To make it easy for everyone to have the opportunity to migrate to the new black cards, Post Bank will be opening its card replacement sites on the Saturday of the 9th of June. This Saturday from 8 to 5 p.m. in the afternoon, our sites will be open to accommodate people that may not be able to get their cards during the week. So we call on everyone to use this time and go to any of our sites to replace their cards.
0: Tona ya lefapha la metsi le kgelelo leswe Phemi Majodina o gotlile dinaga tsa SADC go gagamatsa tirisano mmogo mo thebolong ya metsi. 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
2: No one will come from another continent and give us a way forward. We know what needs to be done in our continent. The work of INMACOM embodies these very principles. It demonstrates that when African nations work together in pursuit of common objectives, shared natural resources become instruments of development, that of cooperation and prosperity, rather than sources of contestation.
0: Lieutenant Colonel Kwazi Kwakhe Sibiya wa lephata la di-Hawks le le batlisisang bonwenwe jo bo rulagantsweng kwa KwaZulu-Natal a re mo nakong e e fetileng ga ba bona phoso ka tsela eo didiritibatsi tseo mapodisa a di gapileng kwa Port Shepstone di fudisitsweng ka teng go tswa kwa go e nngwe ya dikago tsa di-Hawks. 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Sibiya o tlhageletse kwa Matanga Commission.
3: He saw nothing wrong with handling those bags and moving them from the container into the motor vehicles. Are you saying you saw nothing wrong in the handling that you individuals are holding these exhibits or these bags and therefore corrupting whatever DNA and fingerprint material?
4: I think, Chair, what is most important is firstly the safety of the exhibit.
3: No, I'm not asking you about the safety of the exhibits. I'm asking you on the back of an answer you've given to the chairperson that am I understanding you correct? You saw nothing wrong being done. You yes. Accept that you would have done that.
4: Yes, yes.
3: Thank
4: Chair.
3: You.
0: Tla jaanong re dikonosetse ka ntlhakgolo. Maloko a Bid Evaluation Committee ya SAPS a sekegilwe mo tirong go latela tendera ya ga Vusi Musicat Matlala. Dikalo tsa ura eno, re tsa tse dingwe mo ureng e latelang.
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0: It is the cool sounds of DeCampo together with Mduduzi Makatini. The remix over here, Yetla Moya, right here on UFM 16 after 2 p.m. A very good afternoon to you. If you're tuning in right about now, Olata. Marahusiam, Rahwa Mukhela.
1: Ah, move.
0: And

0: As I asked you earlier, Gia, your financial capabilities. No. Capabilities.
1: Compatibility.
0: Yeah, got a capability now. I'm just thinking, hey, so the recent survey data shows that 55% of women prefer a partner who can provide financially.
1: For who?
0: Well, financial stability.
1: Mm, for themselves.
0: While 62% of men say they would only date someone who earns a similar income. Chile ya gore wena mosadi o tlo go repa mo relationshiping banna ba tla gore lwena o gole.
1: That's fair.
0: I mean, economy is bad, guys.
1: It's fair, man.
0: And would it be fair ga motho a re gore ga e le gore ga o bereke ba tshwane nna mo relationshiping?
1: That is also fair.
0: Ah, ke ya.
1: It is.
0: No ways.
1: What do you mean, no ways? Yes, ways.
0: So ga motho ga ba tshwane o jola ga o le single. I mean, ga o sena tšhelete.
1: If your partner, if say a potential, you're mm-hmm. interacting with them, and then they put it to you that, that's fair. That is fair.
0: Mar basadi ba idumele yo.
1: Oh, bako gay.
0: Basadi ba bantsi. Ora gore basadi ba ka idumela gore.
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0: Oh, gila jola le mono Brooklyn.
1: I have.
0: Okay, what happened in that relationship?
1: So we were
0: which
1: mates.
0: One? Do I know?
1: Doesn't matter.
0: Pay example so that I have.
1: So we were age mates, ne?
0: Yeah. Kopom pay example.
1: It's not.
0: Kofing. Okay, it's for Kofing.
1: Yes. So what was your question?
0: Marina's a broku. Nego was a horrible.
1: Oh, you don't know that.
0: Oh, okay. Nasa won't say no more keeping up on Tamos.
1: Exactly.
0: Chachaki,
1: Yamuna. Women that date men like that, Pamu putahori.
0: Oh, putilemushimano.
1: But never again. After that, I swore to myself that I'd never be with someone that can at least do for themselves. Because if they can't do for themselves, it's going to be a reach for them to do for me at least.
0: But it was balanced in a way.
1: It wasn't balanced. That's what you saw. Internally, it
0: wasn't. No, safari.
1: I wasn't safari.
0: Ne tsanghe, se
1: ke nna. Ne khona, ne ke khona go muthusa.
0: Ehe.
1: Mm. E. E fela fa.
0: Wa fetsa.
1: Ke nna batla dikha.
0: No, ke ra gore
1: ya. Right now. No, at the time motho a teng na ne sentse le a student.
0: Okay.
1: And this is not chicken matter, ne? We were age mates.
0: I don't know.
1: In fact, he was 2 years older than me.
0: Chicken matter.
1: Yeah. 2 years older than me, but they decided to take a gap year. So at the time of our relationship, they mm-hmm. went back to school.
0: Yeah.
1: Yeah. So they didn't really have a job.
0: Oh. You did dating in Nelo no patelang.
1: Nekzama di dating ona.
0: Oh, unless I did dating.
1: How nekiri kya dating? Nekzama al mutomo ngosinga eli.
0: Ha kya.
1: It's not cheating. I was just going out with mates. We are talking about compatibility.
0: Yo, I kena na mafuku.
1: Wa tlokela.
0: Yo.
1: Bula computer mo.
0: Yo. Okay, booster's kind of challenging
1: it. I don't like it when you make me the topic of discussion.
0: I did not. What do you mean? My Zulu man works.
1: What question did you ask me?
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2: What

0: is Ron Hall. The Way You Love Me, right here on UFM. Hey, what's going on, Muntatewo? Because of you. Mm-hmm. And then? I'm me because of you, because of you. My capella. I'm loving. Ow. I'm loving. Wait, I'm loving. Hey. Not the message.
1: Nah, he's loving it. I don't know what it is.
0: Captain the Small is on the way together with Msaki, but for now, Artene Mokoyone.
2: It's your race against the clock. The stakes are high. The excitement is striking and the clock is ticking. This is Countdown Challenge.
0: Yes, it is the Countdown Challenge. All you have to do is to answer 60 questions. Oh, my word.
1: You can make it 60.
0: 10 questions in 60 seconds in order for you to open up the mystery box. You only open the mystery box only once this week. Miguel, oh, yes, Sun City this weekend. What about you? Maybe there's something different in the mystery box. Who are we playing with here?
1: We're playing with Neo.
0: Neo?
1: Neo.
0: Oh, Neo. Hello, Neo.
3: Hi.
0: How are you, my baby?
3: Kishab,
0: Luna. Ah, Kishab, already?
3: Yeah, kinda.
0: Kinda.
3: Yes.
0: All right, that's an moyon.
4: The game begins in 3, 2, 1.
1: What can Michelle not do as an adult?
3: To swim.
0: Uh huh.
3: Swim.
1: What does Kia prepare first when making pap?
3: She puts a paste before she.
1: Uh-huh. Yes. What is the bop or flop scoreline?
3: 10-5.
0: Uh-huh.
1: What is the name of the Bop or Flop losing song?
3: Shandesh and Nkosazana Daughter.
1: Okay, great. Instead of compatibility, what word did Michelle use?
3: Pass.
1: Whose song speaks about best friends?
3: Pass.
1: What forms when Kia cooks pap?
3: Porridge.
1: According to Michelle, what should we post on first dates?
3: Yes.
1: What race did Kia attribute the inability to swim to?
3: What?
1: What race of people did Kia...
3: Oh, white.
5: You suck!
1: That's incorrect.
0: That is 5 out of 10. Oh, man. Oh, man. Oh,
1: but
0: man.
1: But you were coming nice.
0: You were coming nice.
1: What? You could be lying.
0: Yeah. What did she get wrong, Kia?
1: She got wrong... Instead of compatibility, Michelle said capability.
0: Yeah.
1: And then whose song speaks about best friends? 50 Cent. What forms when Kia cooks pap?
0: Yeah, arigenare.
1: Mang, urile dukhitorwari.
0: Eh, dukhiti.
1: Mangope, yes, that.
0: Mangope tech.
1: And then what race did Kia attribute the inability to black people? And then what genre did Michelle enter that house with? It's Lekompo.
0: Oh man, try again next week, you know, my baby.
1: Do you take notes?
3: Yeah, I did.
0: You know what you should do? Do something extra, take notes, and then have someone to talk to some.
1: Yes.
3: Okay.
0: Yeah, no satwa, o satwa, man, le thusa neng. Mari price ke ya go ba bolelle. Shabune.
3: Thank you.
0: Ciao.
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5: Hey, we come back. Good afternoon.
0: Good

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1: Nobody.
0: You can take it, girl. Yeah.
1: Oh, shit. I struggle.
0: LL Cool J! Monna wa go ihwelo mo e gora molomo wa ona motho e gora molomo ja ka LL Cool J. Kodi a watse ya ke go boleletse malo ba pale. 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
0: Ene wa motho ra re mo dipilentse tsa getse.
1: Are what?
0: Cool J. Exploring yo what what?
1: Oh, okay. Interesting.
0: Why is it carrying? Why my Zatana on air with Sydney's? Hello.
2: I'm here. Hi, guys. Happy Friday. How are you? Yo, Nikirpela, the ladies love Cool J. LL Cool J. He must just keep doing what he does.
1: Why is he elephant thinking it lets him more room?
2: When
1: Andres, when I go Cool J.
2: No, I didn't go America. Please. Guys, listen. Have you ever discovered someone's real name after years of knowing them as something else? And how did you react?
1: Yes, oh my mother.
0: Yes. Brenda.
2: Yes.
0: Oh, sorry.
2: Yeah, I know what you're talking about. You're like, what? Yes. You have a name?
1: You have an actual name.
2: You actually lived before me? You didn't, I don't know, you were not born with dad? It's so crazy.
1: Yeah. I even thought they were siblings.
2: Dude, damn. Of course, because how did they never know each other? It's wild. Michelle, anybody's name comes to mind for you?
0: No one, hey. Okay. No one has ever lied to me.
2: Not lied.
0: That's a problem.
2: Not lied. Uzimoto ili speech, for example. And then 10 years later, you discover Libzola Ike Simpiwe Njolakas. You're like, what? Your name is not speech?
0: Oh my gosh.
2: That type of thing. Yeah.
0: I think it's people from Big Brother. Like the Dawn.
2: Yeah.
0: I thought.
2: Yes. Yes.
0: Dina Lakanetu na something. Can they get specifically?
2: Can you imagine?
1: Donkey Donald.
2: Exactly. Exactly. I love it. Yeah. All that and more till 6.
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0: Are. 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Oh my gosh. What is Kia doing?
1: Wapala
0: wena. 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
0: Ke le kenza. My bogies. Anyways, let's get out of here. Oh, what are you doing this weekend?
1: What
0: I know you
1: this?
0: Are going out this weekend.
1: I'm going out of the province.
0: Are you right? So now we are
1: Moroto. Flying out.
0: Ria Moroto.
1: We are going to go to Mekambo.
0: Hey. Roger Valamazuli. Have a great weekend. Be safe and be warm wherever you are.
1: Yeah.
0: And
1: live, man.
0: And live.
1: Live. Hmm? 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
0: Eh, go maruru tlogela bana ba bang. 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
0: Don't listen to ki. 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
1: Ah, that man is going to live his life, ne?
0: Ai ki ya.
1: He won't consider you when he goes out.
0: Oh, he is toxic this week.
1: I'm not toxic. I'm telling you the truth.
0: Sala go ntu ne.
1: Ma shalo tlo go aketsa ndare.
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5: The temperature Khaja na Rustenburg 16, Mahikeng le Pretoria 14, Klerksdorp 13 degrees. 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
6: To make it easy for everyone to have the opportunity to migrate to the new black cards, Postbank will be opening its card replacement sites on the Saturday of the 9th of June. 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
5: Puso e tsibositse batho ba o banetseng ba ditšhaba boikgethelo jwa go boela kwa dinageng tsa bone mo mafelong a kgwedi eno ya Seetebosigo kgotsa ba tlile go itseela molao mo matsogong. 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
7: Ntshavheni says the government will not allow the disgruntled pressure groups to shut down the country.

0: around the deadlines. So South Africans have the right to protest, and they can march in terms as provided for by the Constitution. But South Africa have no right to take the law into their own hands. And as we have indicated before, there's nobody who's going to do a shutdown of this country. And we must be very clear about that.
1: The government says relevant agencies continue to do the work of bringing immigration under control. Khawelo Magolego, Newsnote, Pretoria.
2: Le fa go le jalo, Ntshabeni o ganne go itse simano a puso ka letsatsi la bofelo la kgwedi eno. 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
0: And if we then disclose our categorization of the people behind the marches and everything else, we may compromise the work that is being done by law enforcement and NetJoints. So what we are communicating, which the president will detail, is the issue that there is work that is being coordinated, as we have indicated in previous briefings and also in the debates in parliament and also in other statements issued by our colleagues within the criminal justice cluster.
2: Lieutenant Colonel Kwazikwa Kesibia wa lephata la di Hawks le le batlisisang bonwenwe jo bo rulagantsweng kwa KwaZulu-Natal a re mo nakong e fetileng ga ba bona phoso ka tsela eo diritibatsi tseo mapodisa a di gapileng kwa Port Shepstone di fudisitsweng ka teng go tswa kwa go e nngwe ya dikago tsa di Hawks. 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
3: He saw nothing wrong with handling those bags and moving them from the container into the motor vehicles. Are you saying you saw nothing wrong in the handling that you individuals are holding these exhibits or these bags and therefore corrupting whatever DNA and fingerprint material?
4: I think, Chair, what is most important is firstly the safety of the exhibit.
3: No, I'm not asking you about the safety of the exhibits. I'm asking you on the back of an answer you've given to the chairperson that, am I understanding you correct? You saw nothing wrong being done. You yes. accept that you would have done that.
4: Yes, yes.
3: Thank
4: Chair.
3: You.
2: Tla janong re dikonosetse ka ntlha kgolo. 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
6: And watch your sports headlines. Bafana Bafana legend Surprise Muriri has thrown his support behind coach Hugo Broos and the national team ahead of the 2026 FIFA World Cup. And Banyana Banyana defender Asanda Khatebe says she's embracing every moment in camp as South Africa prepares for two tough international friendlies. These and more at 20 past 3.
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7: Well, let's quickly see what is happening on your roads. We'll start in Porch, where traffic is backed up on Dr. James Moroka Avenue. This is towards the Walter Sisulu Lane. That's where you will queue there for about 3 minutes. Also, there is some heavy traffic on the N12 towards Ikageng Road. Please just exercise caution if you're driving there. Then we move towards Mufftown. Traffic is only on Nelson Mandela Drive. This is towards Tilard Street as well as past the Shipyard as you get onto the R503. Then we move towards Rustenburg, where traffic has picked up a bit this afternoon. If you are in the CBD, then you will actually queue a bit. If you are in the side of the taxi rank, there is queuing traffic specifically on Bethlehem towards the R510. As you pass the taxi rank there, you will actually queue for some time. Towards Tlhabane on the Swartregens Road, this is towards Dr. Moroka Drive. There are some congestions to expect. Also on the robot towards Lefaragatla, there's heavy traffic that you will anticipate there as well. There's traffic on the N4 towards the Helen Joseph Bridge. There was a stationary vehicle a bit earlier on there. That might be the reason why there is still a little bit of traffic. Then we move towards Pretoria, where traffic is picking up, specifically if you're leaving the CBD through Paul Kruger Street. If you're heading towards Capital Park, you will see there that you will queue for about 3 minutes. Then if you're moving towards the east on Lanewood Road towards University Road, there are some delays that you will experience there as well. We'll leave it in Johannesburg, where traffic is backing up, specifically on the Buklu interchange towards Maxwell Drive. There's two accidents that have been reported just after the waterfall, or rather the Mall of Africa there. You will see some delays from that side towards the Buklu interchange. 076-260-2815 is the number to report traffic on. Keep your eyes on the road, ears on UFM.

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0: 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Yivule. So we kick it off. Happy Friday.
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0: 14 minutes after 3, good afternoon. It's UFM in tune with you. We take you through all the way till 6 o'clock. It's how we kick it off, how we make it official. Definitely sounding and feeling like a Friday. Just had Shekinah coming in there with My Baby, featuring Brendan Dlulu. Fadzo 98 is there as well. Good afternoon. We are all here. It's a full house. It's a Friday. Let's check in on how everybody's doing. Black Jesus Jones, my co-host, is here. Morena Matsena is here. Katlego Monama is also here. Wira halang papa gare go na le dipai pai.
1: No, re tswaletsa dipai pai ne ke Africa. 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
1: Go itse ka re ke kopa camera le re mele camera e bona gore 24 hours. E tla ya 3 to 6 fela. 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Ke ona thulagano ya rona ya 3 to 6 Avenue with Sweetness Black and Morena Jomo Ote. Thank you, Sweetness. How are you?
0: Yeah, I'm great. Can't complain. It's a Friday. Ready for the weekend. Weekend then cool.
3: Yeah.
0: Hello.
3: Okay.
0: We have lives.
3: No, not for Jones.
0: Outside
3: weekend
0: of sundowns. Outside of sundowns and Paris.
3: Outside of sundowns and Paris.
4: I could also be asking that, hey, for a sweet candy.
3: Candy sweet.
0: Oh, so you guys think I don't have a life?
3: No, you do.
4: You don't.
0: Because I knock off and go home every weekend. So you think
3: you go home, you've got gigs there and there.
2: Well, a whole
0: then I go home after my game.
3: Then you go home after gigs, then you come here Sunday.
2: Guys,
3: then maybe tea with the ladies.
2: You go pass kela tella le kanda la Frotman.
3: Frotman, no thing.
2: Wow, what you are not here?
0: You don't have to know.
2: That's a good skat tella.
0: You don't have to know.
3: Man, I saw two just like I'm making that scrambled eggs. We're like any bell.
2: We're just going to a Drake.
3: At the sunrise.
2: Going to a Drake.
3: Sunsets.
0: Anyway, let's move on.
1: Hey, Jomai, how are you?
4: Ah, lovely. Now I can have a that as long as Rilo Rukisa. Hore, get Drake.
0: Oh, Tommy, guys, weekend Dega has nothing to do with Manyalo, Marukisa. Hey, relaxang. Yo. Nah, I can't have fun without somebody suggesting Manyalo. Can I live? Can I breathe?
3: Ginako.
0: Aye, aye. Anyway, are you good? We're in a good standing.
3: I'm in good standing.
0: Lovely. We're here with you all the way through till 6 o'clock.

0: American nutrition expert. I love this one. So perfect for a Friday. Pap remains one of the country's most popular foods for a reason. It's affordable. It's accessible. It keeps you full for longer. And it is a daily staple in millions of homes. In fact, dietitians say that pap itself is not necessarily the problem. The bigger issue is what you eat it with. Right? Mm. Research shows that white maize meal is relatively low in fiber and protein on its own, which is why experts recommend that you add vegetables, you add beans, you add your meat, your eggs, so that you can get other sources as well, nutritional sources, right? So to create a more balanced meal. So before we get into your the question for today's Salt and Pepper, I'm curious to hear from you guys. How often do you eat pap, Jones?
1: I think it's once a week or twice a month.
0: What? Once a week or twice a month?
1: Yeah.
0: So okay, four times a month. It can't be once a week and then twice a month.
1: In a month, if a month is 4 weeks, then I'm going to eat it twice a month.
0: Okay.
1: Maybe I can eat it once a week and I skip another week and that other week I'll eat it.
0: Got it.
1: Morris chestnut in
0: London. Yeah, naturally.
1: No, you know what I mean.
0: What like a balance here and there.
1: No, look at me.
0: How could we forget? Morena Matsena, how often do you eat pap?
2: Once a month.
0: Once a month.
3: No, he's lying, this guy.
2: When
3: bro, you're lying.
2: It's
3: bro.
2: Once a month.
3: There's scorp on Sunday mornings.
2: Sunday I eat scorp.
3: Okay, sure.
0: Do you cook pap in your home? Do you know how to cook pap?
2: I told you, my pap takes 5 minutes. Quick in a hurry.
1: That's not pap.
0: So you only cook it once in a month?
2: Yeah, once a month.
0: Oh, well, what are you talking about, guy?
4: Munna kelekako.
0: How many times, John? Jomo?
4: I don't know, man. I snack a lot the whole day. But twice or three times a week, I have to cook pap. Me, I cook the pap.
0: No, for sure. I have a love-hate relationship. I think I can eat pap once every 2 months.
2: What?
0: Once every 3 months.
2: Yeah.
0: I don't really. I'm not a fan of pap. But it's a jabohobe every day.
1: Yeah.
0: Like Monday to Monday. Bila bila. It's just that I like meat. Liko honge be bila bila gijigit.
2: Ne?
0: Chicken.
2: Yo.
1: Yeah. Liko hai ne ba kono hore ba thaleka pap. Osi toro ke bar papa e luzu bar papa ya put bar papa parise ne papa.
0: Yeah. Ba toasted.
1: Yeah. Pap bar bar.
0: By toasted.
1: Bar kabo hobe bo yellow. Iji yape. You'll be popping all the way.
0: You'll be popping all the way. Okay, interesting. Could you genuinely eat pap every day? Hey? Considering that, yes, it is a staple in our country. And a lot of South Africans would tell you, like Jomo just said, Team Salt says, listen, give me pap every day. And I am definitely happy. Or are you Team Pepper, who says, variety, guys. Gone are those days where we're going to eat like we don't know that we need to be eating healthy, nutritious, balanced meals. So, yes, which team are you going with? Is it Team Salt, pap every day, or Team Pepper, pap once in a hot minute? 0762 60 8 15. Do let us know your latest sports news coming up after this.
5: 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We know the current foot and mouth disease outbreak has brought many uncertainties, but we want to assure you that you're not alone in this fight. Our teams are on the ground, our veterinarians and animal health technicians are working tirelessly, and together we're making progress. Our vaccination campaigns are reaching more livestock, monitoring systems are stronger, and rapid response teams are ensuring no one is left behind. We urge all farmers and communities to remain vigilant. If you notice anything unusual in your animals, don't wait. Report it immediately to your nearest vet. Remember, stick to the movement rules, follow the guidelines, and let's stop the spread while safeguarding our agricultural sector. Together, we will rise above this outbreak. Let's build Northwest Province together.
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9: Now let's start off with Bafana Bafana. Now Bafana Bafana legend Surprise Muriri has thrown his support behind coach Hugo Broos and the national team ahead of the 2026 FIFA World Cup. Muriri believes Broos has built a squad with strong chemistry.

And Team Spirit say the players know each other well and have grown together over time. The former midfielder also urged South Africans not to underestimate themselves, insisting Bafana can exceed expectations on football's biggest stage. With the group feature in Mexico, South Korea and such and such, Muriri says qualification for the knockout stages is within reach, and there is one thing Northwest football fans know. It's that belief can take you a lot further than predictions. And within Banyana Banyana defender Asa Ndakhabete, Amin Khatebe, says she's embracing every moment in camp as South Africa prepares for two tough international friendlies against fifth-ranked Japan in Osaka this week. The defender says the focus isn't on the scoreline, but on learning and improving ahead of the 2026 Women's Africa Cup of Nations. Khatebe, who recently helped Banyana secure silver at the COSAFA Women's Championship, says facing one of the world's biggest teams is a perfect test before the continental showpiece. She adds that she's determined to impress coach Desiree Ellis and earn a spot in the final WAFCON squad. From Osaka to the rest of the world, Banyana are taking notes, sharpening their game and keeping their eyes firmly on the prize. And back to local football, Mamelodi Sundowns have reportedly made a breakthrough in their pursuit of SV Reed winger Antonio van Wyk. Negotiations between the two clubs are said to be progressing positively after earlier talks are stalled over the transfer fee. While several details still need to be finalized, the 24-year-old former Stellenbosch FC attacker is edging closer to a potential return to South African football. Narasho 320 Sports, Amurane Batena Kea Batena on your UFM Sports.

0: Lebzawana, Lebo Matosa, take me there. Well, we're taking you to 6 p.m. It's UFM in tune with you. Good afternoon. Let's get to some of your comments. You know, what is your relationship with bap? How often do you eat bap? Could you genuinely eat bap every day and be happy? That's what we're asking. Team Salt says bap every day because bap is affordable during tough economic times. It's filling and it keeps you going for hours. It's deeply rooted in South African culture. Whether it's stew, mogodu, maye, whatever, pap always finds a way. And I mean, a lot of us grew up eating pap. Perhaps that is why you are Team Pepper, because you grew up eating pap and you ate it a lot and you cannot have it every other day. You know, you'll have it once every 3 months. Actually, you prefer variety when it comes to the type of starch or how you choose to balance your plate. You know, even your favorite food can become boring. Dietitians say relying on one staple too often can actually limit nutritional value. You know, some people feel very sluggish. They eat too much pap.
1: Exactly.
0: So when where do you fall? Are you Team Salt or Team Pepper?
2: Good afternoon, team.
0: Hey.
3: Good afternoon.
2: Yeah, I'm Pepper today. Oh, wow.
0: I know. There are so many options. Different types of rice. So now try to explore and think about other
3: ideas.
0: That's
3: one of the only things I enjoyed the first time about living alone.
0: But one thing that I will never do is eat bap kari veggie fela. That is never happening. Bap kari veggie.
1: No, it depends what have it. Now my favorite is pap and spinach. Sesi mix yung kari tapolo. Wana that pap that. Yeah, or papo ka cabbage. Nyana inala. Swana nyana la. Acha motoko nyan. So na fela that I can eat. That would be my favorite.
0: No.
1: Before ke ke nali chalet.
0: Wana papa ne. Papa inyaka wije. We khalet. Lul khalo sa yij.
1: Yeah.
0: Yeah, then you'll have it with your preferred whatever. The last time I had pap was 2 weeks ago when I was home, because Negev Khalid Mukhodu and Nerabilo Mukhodu. So I had pap with Mukhodu because the pap was delicious. Why? Because Negev Khalid and Negev Khalid Saij. So when you eat it too much, I think that's when it gets tiring. Oh, my word. Those were the times. Hey, but gone are those days.
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3: Good afternoon. Let's quickly take a look at what's happening in your roads. In Mufftown, nothing has been reported as yet. If you are seeing something different, please let us know. More WhatsApp number yara now. In Klerksdorp, there is traffic if you're moving from Voortrekker Road towards the N12 West as it passes Liam Hayes on the R30. That's where you will see moderate traffic on both sides, west and east of that specific road. You will see some delays in that side of town. In Potch, there's two pressure points, Thabombeki Way towards Mayor Street, as well as on Dr. James Moroka Avenue. This is past the Walter Sisulu Lane. That's where you will see traffic this afternoon. In Rustenburg, there's quite a number of places where traffic is backed up.

If you are using the R52 towards Costa, there are some delays throughout that road. In fact, as you just turn onto it, there's moderate traffic that you will expect there on both ways. On the N4 towards Helen Joseph Bridge as well as Dr. Moroka Drive, there are some delays. Around the taxi rank, Swartrekkens Road towards Klabani, as well as on Dr. Moroka Drive throughout towards Strumosa as well as Hediera. That's where you will see some delays. If you're also coming from the N4, Kroondal side, towards the R104, that's towards Kroondal, the main road, there is some heavy traffic that you will experience in that side of town. Then we'll move towards Pretoria, where traffic has picked up this afternoon. If you are leaving Eskom Patlele Drive past PPC and Van der Hof, you will see some delays there. Heavy traffic that's expected in that side of town. Traffic is picking up from the Proof Plus interchange if you're heading towards the east of Pretoria, onto the N1 South, past Lanewood, as well as going towards Main Lane. You will see delays throughout that specific road. Then we'll leave it in Johannesburg, where traffic has picked up in the Centurion area, specifically on the Old Johannesburg Road, R101. This is past the N14. There are delays there towards Rooihees Kraal. So also please be careful if you're driving there. Then there's more delays that have been reported on the N1 North. This is towards Main Road, Winnie Mandela Drive. There's more traffic that's that side. Malibongwe Drive towards the N1 South also, there's more delays there. 0762602815 is the number to use for traffic updates. Keep your eyes on the road, ears on UFM.

0: In tune with you. Hope you enjoyed it. Hey, 23 away from 4. Let's get to the rest of those voice notes. We are talking all things pap. The way pap is important, we are having an entire conversation on pap and your consumption of pap. How much pap do you eat? In fact, the going question actually is, could you genuinely eat pap every single day? Is that how happy it makes you? Hey, Team Salt says pap all day, every day. Bon. In fact, kozuhaka porridge, mutsehare ke jebo khobe. So maybe you're one of those people. That's what we want to know. 0766 08 15.
1: Hey,
0: happy Friday.
2: Hi, my Jeff.
1: Team Pepper.
0: Variety.
1: Hi, Papa. Papa once say,
0: they don't like pap. Also, does your child love pap?
3: What if I fill up in milk and once in a month?
0: Yeah. Not all the time.
4: Hello. Jomana, Monagalacu, Naraja, Papa, everything. The Mutuaka to walk on for getting umbrellas and Papa, everything.
5: Can I just say, Brad Tsepane's voice has changed today?
0: No, you can hear Honalidi whispers in between our conversations. That's why I said, Rujar, I didn't even hear you guys. Can I look at Samosari? Wow. Also, you guys are giving petty men such a bad rep. Everybody associates petty men with Bomma Libohobe.
3: Likaku.
0: My goodness. We're getting into more of those voice notes. 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

0: Zaba, Imoto, UFM in tune with you, quarter to four, the 3 to 6 Avenue, you're taking you through all the way till 6 o'clock. Your comments are in, as promised. Let's hear from you. 076-260-2815. The bloshing is still there.
1: Hi, Gawane. The way you like my pop, I think I'm Team Pampa. You know, there's a cousin of mine here. He can eat this thing every day and it's so hot. But the funny thing is that he's so slender and doesn't go to number two often, hey? You know, I guess there's a relation between food and lovemaking.
0: Yeah,
1: you know,
0: fiber
1: you gotta
0: is
1: do
0: important.
1: It in a variety of ways, even if you eat it almost every day. You know, it's gotta be soft. Put this, put some veggies in there, put some mash in there. And
0: exactly.
1: Stuff. But, hey, lovely topic, guys. Get it out. I got fair, man.
2: Thank you.
0: Raul Ross, I'm going to read a coffee. The problem is that what you eat your pop with, if you're not going to balance it with fiber and proper protein, then you're going to have an issue. You'll end up having constipation issues, like research suggests here.
3: Did you hear he said, Horo, there's a relation between lovemaking and the amount of pop you eat?
0: I didn't get that.
3: But there's a relation between what
0: so
3: you
0: what's
3: eat.
0: So, what's the relation?
4: I don't know. Maybe.
1: Mr. Kaune,
0: I'm killing the bed.
1: The way you like my pop. I think I'm Team Pampa. You know, there's a cousin of mine here. He can eat this thing every day and it's so hot. But the funny thing is that he's so slender and doesn't go to number two often, hey? You know, I guess there's a relation between food and lovemaking. You know, you gotta do it in variety of ways, even if you eat it.
0: You gotta do it in a variety of ways. That's the relation. Okay.
2: That's
0: got it.
2: I'm lost.
3: I heard.

0: A ke tla o tlhalosetsa off air.
1: Oh,
2: dumelani, dumelani.
1: Hi.
2: Friday, majimbosi.
1: Oh, le jimbosi.
2: This is Princess Awanga.
0: Hello, darling.
2: Yo, ah, morena matsena maro wena maro wa mphoka. 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
0: Ah, really?
2: Na, eh, rather like ke ha le hore ke yone hela papa. Ke tla emela motlhang gona le something else ke se jang. Eh, yo papa.
1: I mean,
2: oh, who the hell is your latin papa?
3: My beautiful people.
1: Hi.
3: My papa Raija.
1: Yeah.
3: Raija Monday, Tuesday.
0: Omotule wo
3: hog. And Wednesday. Thursday, ke spaghetti.
0: Okay.
3: Friday, ke borotho le dintsana tsana. And Saturday. Sunday, ke rice. But Monday.
0: And papa. Tuesday. To Wednesday.
3: Wednesday, ke papa fan.
1: Yo.
3: Hey, vigil thing. Yes, we mix it. I mean, papa ke... ke ke se tsara na sama Africa and papa and then na bompeo a re botsa bo safisa ke bo follow ha vela ra bona me
1: ka ra taka se
0: tsare ba re o jong khamolo mo
1: mozungu ja mo office
0: like why
1: in fact
4: na ke di jotse di fisa di healthy guys
0: yeah no le nna ke ba le ba ke nyaka
4: le ba
0: tloja I like eating especially wings oh my god
4: mama ra mo papa eng hona le ja papa e follow ha stop papa ja le king extreme sports liran
0: that's what we do
5: Students, would you have pap and because there's days when I crave papa ka cabbage fela or papa ka morogo fela like yeah. A simple meal without meat without other do you ever have those
0: cuz you know I work hard ne like I work very hard I work so
4: what,
0: hard
4: what does that mean
0: that means I have to eat meat there's no way I'm not eating meat two things that I don't want to ever compromise on because I work hard every day I'm here ke lampona ke lofi so I have to have meat every day. If I'm not having meat, then I'm going to have fish, okay?
4: Okay.
0: And I need to bath ka metsi ofisa.
4: Okay.
0: Those are the only things that I am very strict about. Please, please, please. I can't. No ways. So, Jomo, to answer your question, I give atle papa ka veg. No, why? Why? Why must I have papa ka veg? Why?
5: Papa ka moho, ka
0: morogo. Moho ba ka morogo le grilled meat on the side.
4: Papa
0: yeah, yes, amisana. No, I haven't had papaka meleke in years. Hey, I'll have papaka inkomazi once in a blue moon when I'm craving it. Once, like once every
4: once
0: 2 years,
4: minutes.
0: Every 3 years. I hardly crave it. Rarely ever crave it. Never. Northwest, the wait is finally over. The Spirit of Praise All-Stars are bringing a powerful reunion concert straight to the Sun City Super Bowl this Saturday, the 6th of June. 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
6: Hey yo, what's up everyone? This is Dr. Duda from Mikasa. I just want to say a little something. If you are the brother who takes advantage or abuse women, please do not call me your brother.
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0: Leloko la komiti ya meyara mo lefapheng la tikologo le mafaratlhatlha kwa City of Joburg, Jack Sekwaila, o latofaditse dingwe tsa dikgwebo tse dikgolo ka go gana go duela ditirelo tsa masepala le mororo ba na le bokgoni jwa go di duela. 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Silva Sibiya o rulagantse pegelo eno.
1: Sekwaila says the city is targeting company premises to recover millions of rands owed to the municipality.
2: But where we are coming from again, this is the second spot. The first spot where we are owed around 4 million, where we come from. It's a business area. I think this is disappointing because these are customers who have capacity to pay us as a city, but they are not.
1: Some of the businesses visited today are repeated offenders.
2: Where they come from, we have disconnected them previously, then they recorded themselves illegally. So you must come to us as a city and say that this is an acknowledgement of debt. I owe you so much. This is how much I'm going to pay down payment.
1: Several arrests were made during the operation. Silva Sibiya, Newsnote, Midrand.
0: Tla janong re di konosetse ka ntlha kgolo. 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Re tsa tsedingwe mo ureng e latelang.
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5: Good afternoon. Let's quick take a look and take another look at your latest traffic. We're going to be starting in Mufftown, where traffic is picking up specifically on Nelson Mandela Drive. This is past Molopo Road towards the R503. That's where you will see a little bit of delays there this afternoon. We move towards Klerksdorp, where traffic is moderate. If you're on the N12 West towards the Liam Hayes, the R30, you will be queuing there for about 4 minutes. So please just find an alternative or just exercise caution. We move towards Porch, where traffic has died down a bit. But if you are near the Moy River Mall, this is on Governor Mbeki. There's heavy traffic. This is towards the N12 East. Also on Dr. James Moroka Avenue towards the Water Sisulu Lane, there are some delays. Towards Igaheng Road on the N12, there is heavy traffic that you can also anticipate. Then we move towards Rustenburg, where the road towards Koster, the R52, that road is queuing specifically as you turn onto it, and also on Ridley. There is some delays that you will experience there. So please be careful if you're driving there. In the CBD, the taxi rank Bethlehem, as well as on Benedine, the R510. If you're moving towards Buitikong, as well as Miriting, you will see some delays that you will experience on the R510. Swartregens Road towards Klabane, also there is traffic that you will experience. We'll leave it in Johannesburg, where there is traffic that's starting from the Mall of Africa side on Ellendale Road there towards the Buccleuch Interchange. That's where you will see heavy traffic that's building up there. There's more traffic if you are on Malibongwe. This is from the N14 West as you head towards Witkoppen Road. There are delays there. 0762602815. Let us know of any traffic delays. Keep your eyes on the road, ears on UFM.
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5: This one is definitely an interesting one. Now, Roland Garros 2026 has delivered one of the biggest shakeups in Grand Slam history. The top seeds are gone, the favorites have fallen, and for the first time in decades, the tournament is guaranteed to crown brand new champions in both the men's and women's singles. From stunning upsets to fairy tale runs, we're unpacking the chaos, the surprises, and what it all means for the future of tennis. Joining us now to unpack it all is Bruce Davidson. Bruce, welcome to UFM Sports, and you know, from your perspective, what has gone wrong for the top seeds at Roland Garros this year? And why have we seen so many shock exits in both the men's and women's draws?
6: Well, Marina, it's just one of those bizarre French Opens because the weather has played havoc.
5: Yeah.
6: And the dry, hot conditions of week one made the ball lively and fast through the air. All of a sudden, the temperature changed. It became very, very damp and cold, so it was slow, and it's very difficult for players to adjust to different temperatures, especially when the court plays the way it does, whether it's hot or cold.
5: Yeah.
6: And I think on a certain day, a certain player is going to have a problem, and it certainly proved to be the answer that everybody was struggling. And I see even today with the wind now a little bit lesser, Zarev all of a sudden has found all sorts of ways of getting through, but the wind was playing havoc in the last 3 days, and that put Sabalenka in all sorts of trouble.
5: Yeah, and now with the likes of Novak Djokovic and Arina Sabalenka facing unexpected setbacks, are we witnessing a change of the guard in tennis, or is it too early to write off the established stars? I mean, even Sabalenka did mention that she wants to quit tennis. What is this?
6: Well, definitely, Sabalenka's a diva. I can just say that now. I know very well.
5: And yeah.
6: She will be very dramatic in a loss like that, especially when she was in all sorts of control of the match. But definitely, there's a change in the guard. We're seeing some young players coming through, like Medvedeva, who's through to the semi-final, mm-hmm. I think, favorite to win the title, only 19 years of age.
5: Mm-hmm.
6: We've seen in the men, the two Italians. You know, we all forget that Djokovic, Nadal, Federer, Andy Murray, they were the great legends of the past, and there's a new brigade coming through. And this new brigade is now starting to stamp their authority. And it's not only Sinner and Alcaraz, it's the kids behind them that are doing well. So we're going to be seeing in the next couple of months and next few years some very, very exciting new names coming into the game.
5: Yeah, and let's talk about the old brigades, like the really old ones, like Serena Williams, you know, potentially returning to the

0: Competitive tennis at the age of 44 after 4 years away. How realistic would a comeback be and what impact would it have on the women's game?
1: Well, I think Serena is a great asset to not only tennis but to sport.
0: Yeah.
1: Her comeback is going to be in doubles only on the grass. Grass has been one of her favorite hunting grounds. She's won great titles on grass, including a number of Wimbledon titles. So she's going to try it out, and she feels that her body is up to it, mm-hmm. Even though she's had the child and she's had a layoff. And I also believe that she's hungry to come out. She's missing competing. She's not going there to get the famous 25th Grand Slam title that everybody wanted to. She's not playing in the singles at this stage. She's going to see how the doubles goes. But I think it's fantastic that she's coming back, and she believes she's going to do some damage out there. Obviously make a lot of money with the big comeback.
0: I'm sure
1: the big endorsements are there and saying, if you get back onto court, we'll put the six digits into your pocket.
0: No, definitely. Thank you very much, Bruce Davidson. I mean, we'll talk again, you know, just to look at the Roland Garros and other sports. So we'll definitely keep you within our radar.
1: Thanks so much. Keep your eye on the ball.
0: Awesome. 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I'm Moreno Batena, Kia Batena on your UFM Sports.

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2: Good afternoon. Let's quickly take a look at your latest in terms of traffic. We're going to start in Mufftown, where traffic is picking up on Link Road towards the N18. Please exercise caution. Also on Dr. Albert Luthuli Road, this is from Bray Road past Matsatsi Street. That's where you will see a little bit of delays this afternoon. We move towards Klerksdorp, where traffic is picked up on Chris Hani Road towards Ian Street, as well as on the N12 towards Liam Hayes, as well as Alabama. You will see some delays throughout that specific road. On Omar Khayyam Avenue, that's where you also will see a little bit of traffic from the N12 itself. Then we move towards Botch, where traffic has picked up still in the CBD. This is on the N12 past Walter Sisulu, as well as Saul Blakey. Dr. James Morocco Avenue, also on the opposite side, is also congested in that side of town. Then we move towards Rustenburg, where there is traffic this afternoon. It's still similar on the Costa Road, the R52. R52, you will see a little bit of delays there as you on-ramp, actually as you turn onto it, and throughout that specific road, there are delays that you will experience. On the N4 towards the Helen Joseph Bridge, there are delays that you will experience. If you are using the R104 towards Kroondal, there's an accident that happened specifically towards the First Avenue there by the garage. So just be careful if you are driving in that side of town. There's also some delays that are keeping you on Fatima Bayard. If you are moving into the CBD through that specific road, you will see some delays. Kloof Road, also past Civic Center.

0: my uncle's funeral.
1: All right.
0: That I came to know Libizo Lahai, Ramuhulak.
1: No way. Yes.
0: No, for real. May his soul rest in peace. Neri Mizika Brazo, Bobote, Brazo, Malumdo, everybody, you know, that's what they used to call him. And I initially thought maybe that is his name, right? And then his funeral happened.
1: Okay.
0: That's where you get to obviously see a person's particulars and everything. Please don't blame me. That's what I've always known him to be called, to be known as, my entire life, grown as I am. Mm. So I was a bit, whoo, that is his name? Interesting, right? And I know for sure I'm not the only one, because apparently a lot more of us actually you know, are known by names that aren't actually on our IDs than we realize. In many South African families, it's completely normal for someone to have a government name, a home name. I have a home name. I'm not gonna tell you guys my home name, a nickname, and sometimes even a completely different name that is used by the community. Like for example, when I go Mukhwasiba Bitatlaweng.
1: Yeah, go Mukhwasiba Gitigatlaweng or Tintlakzo.
0: Tintlakzo.
1: Yeah.
0: Hectic. Joma, when I go with a mango peli.
2: I mean
0: that's where you're from. You know that, right?
2: Yeah, I am from Bailey. I'm just thinking, I have a lot of names. Kinna Jomo, obviously. In my street name, like my street where I grew up.
0: That's fine. Sure.
2: Mbiza Boom Boom.
0: Boom Boom.
2: Yeah, like
0: Barong Shem.
2: No, but I was a chubby kid.
0: No, they are body shaming you,
1: no,
0: my
1: friend.
2: Growing up, I grew nelebo bo bargemang, kopo, unelebo mrembula.
0: Exactly.
2: You know, these different names.
0: Okay, okay. So I'm curious to know from you guys, have you ever discovered someone's real name? After years of knowing them, you know, by something completely different, knowing them by a really different name. Like if you guys sign in and out, like literally physically sign in and out, like we do, you'd be shocked.
1: Okrabo Rafael Nkemele for Musime or Kemango.
0: Bokane and Black.
1: We can think about DJ Stungero.
0: DJ Stungero. Do you know what I mean? Like you would be completely shocked. So we want to hear from you. 0766-0815. Have you ever discovered someone's real name after years of knowing them?
1: Yeah.
0: By something else, like especially celebrities. I think celebrities shock us all the time. Let's hear from you. I know you can definitely relate. It has definitely happened, I think, to a lot of us.
1: Yes.
0: Where
1: yes.
0: You're like, what?
1: What? Black Jesus.
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0: It's We Them Boys, UFM in tune with you, Vatela. Let's quickly do this. We'll get to some of those comments about the names you recently discovered.
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0: It's Father's Day, and the best way to show Baba some love is to treat the king of the house to a lavish buffet feast at the Crystal Court inside the palace on Sunday, the 20th of June. 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

0: Tyla's World, Velo Yeah, now featuring Skylar Tyler. Tugu Tyla's on this one as well. It brings us about 4 minutes away from five. At the top of the hour, we'll get the latest news with Oba King Mulusiwani. The question we're asking, have you ever discovered someone's real name after years of knowing them by something completely different? Yeah, no, I think celebrities are definitely a dead giveaway. Kia said something earlier, and well, I thought it was brilliant and hilarious. Okay. And also so relatable out of her mom's name. No, because libizela mama ke mama.
1: Okay, mama.
0: Libizela mama ke mama.
1: Ish.
0: And now, until a child is grown enough to say, hey, mommy, what's your name? Because I was asked that. Hmm. What's your name? And then I told her, my name is Sweetness.
1: Oh,
0: nice.
1: It's not mommy.
0: Now she's like, Sweetness, Matipa.
1: And I'm going to say, Oz Beauty.
0: Salabon, Oz Beauty.
1: Yeah, Oz Pinky.
0: I can live like a beautiful, and then you don't even know, you know, so that sort of thing.
1: Oh, yeah, now I get it, Sweetness. Yeah, bo Uncle Speech.
0: I'm sure there are a lot of people who say, my bizu abu kuku abu, because
1: my daughter doesn't know Nyala kuku. Aku mita kuku.
0: Exactly.
1: Yeah, no,
0: chances are high, it's a kuku, libizu lahi ke man, you know?
1: No, no, no, no, no, no, no, no, no, no, no, no, no, no,
0: no,
1: no, no, no, no, no, no, no, no, no, no, no, no, no, no, no, no, no, no.
0: Yo, you would have never guessed.
1: Never.
2: Good afternoon, guys.
0: Good afternoon.
2: Yo, Sweetness.
0: Yeah?
2: Now, when I get a little bit of Miza Magina, like, go crazy.
0: Magina.
2: You know, you're in a obligation about meeting Magina.
0: Oh, my word.
2: So, but I'm not surprised that I'm going to get Magina. So, I'm meeting Magina. And I have a battle for New Year. Thank you guys,
0: Killer Ready Taker. Because and Hoga Peter or Obat Lahabo Amuhelang. Nobody's gonna know who you're looking for, you know? So let's see.
3: Good afternoon, Wafu to work about 3 to 6
0: afternoon.
3: Sweetness, I've gone through that two times.
0: Okay.
3: One of my uncle, we known him Mita Zolo.
0: Okay.
3: Only to find out Kanto Kafina.
0: Exactly.
3: Yes.
0: No. Exactly. Oh,

0: bitsware a go tlhaga kagiso e banna di mana ke mo le kagiso ka ntle ha o banna. Fast forward dingwa ga di tsamaya, another one we used to call him Malomes Carlo.
1: Yeah.
0: That's how a bo oledi le bo mangwana wa mogolo ba mitsa ka tes Carlo.
2: Carlo.
0: 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Ha ri khaka kwa motho ke nakedi.
1: Nakedi.
0: Thank you ma kidi he bana tsela tsa le bitsole.
1: Jo. So shocking. So shocking.
0: Let's not go for me then it come masira ka tsolo ka mona ka Velcom.
1: Thank you KB. Also it's so weird when batho ba golo bana le mabitso. What do you mean you have a name?
3: And my name pa batona. Leona tshegisa man.
4: Not only work, I think, but oh,
3: but you.
4: Hey, Marona, can I rat? I shame, can I rat? Curry. Bona, Wabana Luna. Curry, Wabana 326 Avenue.
1: Wabana Wena.
4: Never, never. If I can refer to it, you like to say, and a little bell, Yagalin to so. Let's go, Ed, and let's go, Minas. Bona, I want to get a track and give out an little transport. Thank you. 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Not a cocoa foot. 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
6: The temperature ga jana Rustenburg 16, Mahikeng 14, Klerksdorp 13, Pretoria 12 degrees. 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
8: The first order granted on the 2nd June 2026 empowers the SIU through the appointed curator Bonis to arrest the Bentley from Omar Motoden. The order directs the dealership to refrain from any further dealing with, moving, trading, alienating or dissipating the vehicle until further order from the special tribunal. The application by the SIU curators to prevent any dissipation or concealment of the assets.
7: Omale setlamo sa gagwe ba laetse go tlhagelela fa pele ga special tribunal kgwedietlang motlhapi modise news note Rustenburg.
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8: The selling and transfer of the vehicle is a clear breach of the undertaking that the dealership made on the 9th of October 2025, where they stated that Omar intended in good faith to cooperate with any investigation in respect of any vehicles that concern the respondents. The rulings further confirm that no cars were returned to Maumela or the dealership, contrary to the misleading reports.
6: 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Silva Sibiya o rulagantse pegelo eno.
9: Squire says the city is targeting company premises to recover millions of rands owed to the municipality.
10: But where we are coming from again, this is the second spot there. The first spot where we are

0: with around 4 million where we come from. It's a business area. I think this is disappointing because these are customers who have capacity to pay us as a city, but they are not.
1: Some of the businesses visited today are repeated offenders.
0: Where they come from, we've disconnected them previously, then they reconnect themselves illegally. So you must come to us as a city and say that this is an acknowledgement of debt, I owe you so much, this is how much I'm going to pay down payment.
1: Several arrests were made during the operation. Silver Sibiya, Newsnote, Midrand.
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3: Phatla says this dire situation necessitated ramping up mental health services at various facilities.
4: In order to increase access to mental health services, we have integrated mental health into our primary health services, with 75% of our community health centers having at least one mental health practitioner. That is either a psychiatrist doctor, a psychiatric nurse, a psychologist, or a registered counselor.
3: He called for joint efforts to eradicate drug syndicates throughout communities. Newsnote, Rustenburg.
2: Tla jaanong re dikonosetse ka ntlhakgolo. 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
6: Tla ke go fe di sports lines updates. Bafana Bafana legend Surprise Muriri has thrown his support behind Hugo Broos and the national team ahead of the 2026 FIFA World Cup. 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
7: UFM traffic. Well, good afternoon to you once more. Let's take a quick look at your latest traffic. Traffic has picked up on this afternoon in Muff Town. Traffic is picking up on the N18. This is from Bray Road past Dr. James Morocco Drive right into town on Main Street as well as Shepard. There are some delays that you will experience there. Also Nelson Mandela Drive. This is as you pass the First Avenue by the hotel there. You will see some queuing traffic in that side of town. Then we move towards Klerksdorp, where just like earlier on the N12 towards the Liam Hayes, traffic is backed up there. As you enter Alabama, you also will see some delays on the N12. This is towards Omar Khayyam Street. That's where you will see a little bit of delays in Klerksdorp. We move towards Potch, where traffic is picked up in the CBD, Walter Sisulu Lane, N12, as well as on Dr. James Morocco. You will see some delay. In fact, Chief Albert Lituli, that's where you will see a little bit of delays. James Morocco is clear, so you will be able to move in that side of town. In Rustenburg, around the taxi rank, Haystack has a lot of traffic from Beyers Nodier right up until...

0: It's your FM in Tune with you. Good afternoon. Thank you so much for choosing us. We take you through all the way till 6 p.m. Let's quickly do this. Your latest sports news in a few. Morena has a surprise for us, by the way.
1: People. 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
6: Well, let's go with your sports headlines. Bafana legend Surprise Moriri has thrown his support behind your coach Hugo Broos at the national team ahead of the 2026 FIFA World Cup. Moriri believes Broos has built a squad with strong chemistry and team spirit, saying the players know each other well and have grown together over time. The former midfielder also urged South Africans not to underestimate themselves, insisting Bafana can exceed expectations on football's biggest stage. With the group featuring Mexico, South Korea and the others, Moriri says qualification for the knockout stages is within reach. And if there's one thing Northwest football fans know, it's that belief can take you a lot further than predictions. But you know what? Give Rita. Let's do this.
7: Manura.
8: Hey, sweetness motive. Jones Black Jesus. Limurana Matena. Not forgetting Jomo Sexy Chubby Ninja. Make us. Now, who's got the

0: your brothers and your teams right here. Hugo got in the palm of his hands. Please try to honor a man's pet because he got the whole crowd playing. Bafana up playing.
1: Hey!
0: Nanga le banyana all saying.
2: Wololo!
1: Wololo!
0: Hugo Cross is praying that in the limelight he's staying. Bafana, Bafana, Kibale winning. Everybody screaming at the stadium trying to bring your own.
2: Wololo!
1: Wololo!
0: We got the whole crowd shaking. Wish on the ya will I be taken to the level of the.
1: Bafana, Fana, Bafana, Bafana, Bafana, Bafana, Bafana, Bafana. Bafana, Bafana, Bafana. Are we launching like a music career officially during sports?
0: That's your 520 Sports on the Ray Jones.

I'm a hard one. Everyone.

0: It's DJ Cleo on this one, Tong Po. Guys, can we please have a round of applause for Morena Matsena? I hope wherever you are screaming, cheering, whistling, something, something. Morena, that was absolutely beautiful. I just wanted to make an official announcement that I am the manager. Bookings are officially open. Yeah.
1: Any
0: yeah.
1: bookings, anything, make sure you email Sweetness Motsepe for this new star. Like, a palatable, big artistic, a man with posse, a man with huge talent, Morena. Kazmi,
0: Jomo is the road manager.
1: Oh, yeah, yeah.
0: Jomo
1: yeah.
0: is the
1: yeah.
0: road manager. When are you managing?
1: Thank you
0: thank
1: so
0: much. Thank you. We'll be well fed. That was beautiful,
2: ow,
0: guys.
2: Ow, ow, ow, ow, ow. Wow.
0: Wow.
2: Bruh.
0: Bruh.
2: With the.

0: dope, bruh.
1: Thank you.
0: That's good. thank you. Bona. Perfect. 100.
2: Yes.
0: Out of 100.
2: Oh, man.
0: Oh, man. That's good, man. Big up. Cheers.
2: Awesome. Finally, the World Cup spirit has located South Africa.
1: Yes.
2: Finally, it's here.
1: Philip is here.
3: Kazi, my Kazi.
2: My Kazi, my Kazi.
3: Bars after bar. Two. Bana. Bana. Bana.
2: Bafana.
1: Bafana. Bafana.
2: Bafana.
4: Bafana. Bafana might just bring it back.
2: They
1: no,
2: will.
1: In this song.
2: No, they will bring it back.
1: Yeah.
2: Okay. No, I mean, we released a song, but they must at least do it for us.
1: Exactly.
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6: Mo go tse di latelang mogaetsho solo fela go utlwa fa SIU e reboletse ditaelo tseo di amanang le setlamo se se rekiseditseng Morgan Maumela dijanaga le lefapha la boitekanelo le tlhagisa matshwenyego ka tiriso ya diritibatsi mo bašweng tse le tse dingwe mo ureng e latelang.
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7: Good afternoon. Let's wrap up your traffic once more on the 3267U. We start in Mufftown where traffic has picked up on the Nelson Mandela Drive towards the First Avenue. There's also heavy traffic on Dr. James Morocco Drive. This is towards Ngakatsatsi Street. That's where you will see a little bit of heavy traffic there. Then we move towards Klerksdorp where traffic has also remained the same on the N12 towards the R30. That's Liam Hayes. As well as on Bishop Desmond Tutu Street, there is some traffic that is moving towards Voortrekker Road as well as the N12 East. Then we move towards Potch, where traffic has peaked up on Promosa Road. This is from Ikageng Road. So also please exercise caution if you're driving in that side of town. On Malhabe as well as Dr. Beyers Notier Avenue, there's also heavy traffic that you will find there. If you are in Rustenburg, the R104 from Moinoy is backed up. Also on the N4 just before the toll gate, there's light traffic that you will experience there. Also, if you are moving from the R104 on the N4 past the Hex River there is heavy traffic on the N4 towards Rustenburg. Towards the mall as well, in the CBD, there's backed up traffic from Haystack right up until Klopper Road. If you're heading towards Boitekong, also there are some delays as you leave the taxi rank there. There's heavy traffic from Ramotshana Prison, the R510, Swartregens Road as well. That's where you will see a lot of traffic in Rustenburg. Then we move towards Pretoria, where traffic is also building up. If you are moving towards the north, specifically on Eskom Pahlele Drive, this is past the Dasport Water Waste Treatment Plant. That's where you will see a lot of traffic. Also, an accident that happened in the Marabastad area is creating queuing traffic from the CBD side there. Struben Street, Johannes Ramokhwase, as well as Blood Street. There are some there's queuing traffic in that side of town. We leave it in Johannesburg, where traffic has started picking up from the N1. This is from the Proof Plus interchange right through Main Lane, going over to Highveld onto the Flying Saucer interchange. You will see queuing traffic in that area. Then we'll leave it in Midrand, where traffic has picked up on the New Road exit towards Olifantsfontein Road, as well as queuing traffic if you're on ramping onto the N1 from the old Johannesburg, the R101. 0762602815. You'll get the full traffic update on Monday morning with Ororise Mafora on The Breakfast with You. Keep your eyes on the road, ears on UFM.

0: 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Time for us to get to our top 10 Shazammed new songs in Salva. We'll get to those in just a few minutes. If you've just joined in, we take you through all the way till 6 p.m., of course. And also, we're going to be making someone's day, celebrating with someone, with our good friend Benson, who is already in studio. So we're going to be celebrating someone. I wonder what we are celebrating and who we are actually going to be celebrating. But don't forget, the conversation that we started having a little earlier on there was about names that you discovered much later in life. Because umotwaete ili skula. Salon.
1: Yeah.
0: Now when I say you discover perhaps at their funeral or when they get married that, listen, oh, that's skula is not your name. It's yeah. Very interesting, hey?
2: Or motwale arrested the hot matlo police station what a main one of the hot over tamang anege what a stijojo.
0: Te
2: wo hosi ripe. When I home meter John te wo hosi ripe and anege what a stijojo.
0: Hi.
3: Jones.
0: Hola.
3: Yeah. In my, maybe you find out till again early 20, maybe 25, 26, my father's name.
0: Yeah. Wow.
3: Ketante ko holanda warke brakila. Brakila, brakila. Umfana brakila ne?
0: Yeah.
3: Yeah, gawo na tsana le na. Karamar dimane ke mamar.
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1: 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Like people can give you an unofficial name.
2: Yeah.
1: Unofficial in that it's not on your ID, right?
2: Yeah.
1: So family ya yuturugwe na Lucas, mara Lucas aiteng mobase mobiza Lucas. Can you? I'm curious. Please tell us, mutwampo. Mpo kili bizo la postra teng over. Kanda.
2: Nangi lega na le rangwa no mungaru kula neva mita Tibadium.
1: Tibadium.
2: Yeah. So re go lantsere Tibadium and
1: re
2: tlo
1: re
2: yeah no Tibadium
1: sounds like
2: yeah
1: no
2: sentere mi tsana oh the name Tibadium Tibadium so ga le tlona re gola sentere utwa ka ntiga se sekgwa
1: Tibadium
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1: yeah
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0: It's 18, well, yeah, 18 away from 6, 18 away from the weekend switch up, away from Sydney, Sydney-cha, let's up. So, you know, almost every other week, every other Friday, we get to call our friend, sixth member of the team, Benson, to, you know, prank someone. But the intention is really just to help them celebrate whatever they're celebrating in their lives, right?
1: Yeah.
0: So shall we take a listen to Benson and who he actually gave a call today? Let's do that.
2: Dumela mama le kae?
3: Everything.
2: Wali Sergeant Lekaka mo Chennai Police Station. Ke kopa go botsa relationship ya go le Thapelo Malgasekeng.
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2: Good afternoon mama. How are you?
4: Good yourself my baby.
2: Very well. O bua le sweetness le Jones from UFM re go bona the live on the radio.
4: Mole halutu bana ke lona live.
0: Ah mama ya uta ya kutheretsa we are listening. 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
3: thank you so much mama
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4: yes thank you
2: oh man that was so beautiful Benson thank you so much next time o tlogele ba go
0: a ke ba tlokere ke tla ba tshwara mama ke ba tshwarela.
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2: Oh my goodness. 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
0: Sing wa ka ngwana.
2: I sing o nna ke mogurisitseng. 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
0: 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A go iwen. Thank you so much. We are 326.
2: And shout out to you Thapelo for being a good guy. You have definitely made your mom proud.
0: Thank you.
2: So beautiful. Shout out if you would like us to prank anybody in your life, you know, maybe they're celebrating something or perhaps you want to celebrate them, send us a message on WhatsApp 2076260815. Just say hashtag 326 prank and we will definitely do the right thing.
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8: My name is Emmanuel. 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
1: 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Coming up next.
2: Number 10, EQL Chapo, Optimism SA, and IKK featuring Shoes, Mr. Number 9, DJ Zinhle, DJ Lace, Funk Tone, and Tobani White, Bare Baba Ilwa. Number 8, Wade Melamon, Bare Hamba Nami. Santi Kupalin to Dylan Challenge. Number 7, ile go godimo ka no chilengwe fela exactly angeke babuye MC ba re lwetse featuring DJ Maphorisa. Here is our number 6, here go half past the top 10 ba tete Chausen and Nova SA style ba tete utwa Limpopo ML. Number 5, Tricky Molly, DJ Promatic SA, Donda Fela, Barry, ntse go botsa le ka teng, go tsilo ke eng. 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Number 2, my favorite Miss Fitness, Calvin Felo, Everybody Wanna Be In Love.
0: Yay, some of the year.
2: Number 1, Ritwala, 5, Acid Loops, Dallas K, and Salga, Barry Amazwe, featuring Solo SA. Ritwala, for weekend 10, Emonati Mukhaitso, 3 to 6, Corona.
0: Exactly, we take it through till 6 o'clock, Sydney, Sydney. It's almost 6, 4 minutes to 6, yes. Sydney Sid Nature is coming up next between 6 and 10. Hi, Sugla.
3: Hello. How are you?
0: How are you?
4: We're fine.
3: Jones.
4: Hello.
3: You're going to have a moon on our keyboard.
5: Yeah, I see. Ni man.
3: Face. What's your problem?
0: Oh, my God. How are you doing, Sydney?
3: I'm good. Yeah. It's been a long week, man. I get grand.
5: Yeah.
3: And it's very leafy, so it's a little more high.
0: Oh, that's nice.
2: Wait, how long are you feeling during the day?
3: That's my problem, actually. I'm not leafy. I'm not leafy. Right. So, can I go get some more to go on?
0: That's good. As long as we do it.
3: Eh?
0: No, as long as we do it, more to go on.
2: Or back on seat, more to go on.
0: Wena o rata modita batsa batsa
2: ya kere batlo tla le neta batsa bona gore
3: ke tla go tlela ga Ramaphosa
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3: a re bolle ho ka tla ga borra Ramaphosa ntse go siame.
0: Exactly what's coming up on the show.
3: Listen, on Life Facts we're going to be checking out truths that can make you cry. Di nete tse re gore di gona go lesa. For instance, some people love the vision of you they benefit from, right? Ga ile gore ga o khone gore beela nyana tafole ne black ke re example jo mo he bana. Okay, go siame
0: rena le bo sensitive ga ho ba lebella ba
3: re.
0: Why you looking at me? Why you looking at me? It's asiana. Why you looking at me? I'm having a conversation with everyone. How do you mean?
3: Ntse ke re morena. The next thing,
0: why you looking at me?
3: Well, sharp momo ye and stuff like that. You guys are sensitive and never for you put on the corner. Otherwise, goes to a name, Dikuku Dibina Rai Rai Montung.
0: Holy yellow homo nati, homino homo nati, mako di booty.
3: Booty.
0: Oh, booty. Yeah.
3: Yo, nice.
0: That's
3: nice.
0: Yeah.
3: Mark
0: up the boot. Mark up the boot.
3: Yeah.
0: Oh, booty.
3: Oh, booty.
0: You don't agree, Jones? Why?
5: Na kere ke vurvai montlung.
3: Ke vurvai.
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3: Korore ka tsitsa maile magotlo a dlala ka montlung.
0: Aye.
5: Yes.
3: Okay.
0: Aye. Yeah, no, that's a strong contender.
5: Yeah.
3: So sweetness, can I now relegging?
0: Who mean a homo nati? Mark up the boot. Oh, booty.
3: Jones. Bazame like you did last week.
2: I negere ka izama ya no bankintse mo thermosporong. I think ke Jomo might be right, but I think ke mafela tsame ka montlu.
4: Which one is it?
3: Baga itse ka hore ke nna kwa di khang. Re bele begetang.
2: No, re payment.
0: Ah, what about the hore kan ke?
3: Okay, ke muchino rokang di aparo.
0: So di go di kana kae.
2: Bona re go pabula le motswana ra tle pila. Ska re tlela ka bitse so.
0: Says Motswana himself. Let's leave it here. Thank you so much, gents. What a week. Let's call it a day. Katlhomonama.
6: Of course, I hope yesterday reminds you how strong you were. Today proves that you are capable, and tomorrow tells you how fantastic you can actually be. With this, what's up?
0: Morena Matsena.
5: You know the voice, you know the vibes. Morena Matsena, give us an encore. What a big bad bands, what a don Renzel and Fisa Jingi Pelepe.
0: Exactly. Thank you.
2: Thank you so much, guys. I will see you Monday. Tomorrow, catch me live at Sadbet Arena Pretoria. We'll see you Monday. Thank you. Bye.
0: God willing, we are back on Monday, of course, 3 to 6 Avenue. Otherwise, Sunday, let's chase the sunset together between 2 and 6 p.m. We're out. Toodles.
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7: The temperature ga jana Rustenburg 13, Mahikeng 11, Johannesburg 9 degrees. 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
8: Sueledisa SIU Selby Makgotho are Omar o tshwere moraga go itlhokomolosa taelo ya gore a se rekise dithoto tse di golagangwang le Hangwane Maumela.
9: The first order granted on the 2nd June 2026 empowers the SIU through the appointed curator Bonis to arrest the Bentley from Omar Motoden. The order directs the dealership to refrain from any further dealing with, moving, trading, alienating or dissipating the vehicle until further order from the special tribunal. The application by the SIU's curators to prevent any dissipation or concealment of the assets.
8: Omale setlamo sa gagwe ba laetse go tlhagelela fa pele ga Special Tribunal kgwedietlang. Mothaping Modise, Newsnote, Rustenburg.
7: Mokhuduthamaga wa lefapha la temothuo mono Northwest Madoda Sambatha a re o na le tsholofelo ya gore baithuti ba ba alogileng gompieno kwa Taung. 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
9: The selling and transfer of the vehicle is a clear breach of the
10: undertaking. The ceremony highlighted the important role agricultural colleges play in developing skilled professionals for the sector.
11: This success is on the basis too that this college is in deep rural part of Northwest. So the graduates we're releasing are released directly to the sector, but as we graduated them, we had had to encourage them that they should then be cautious of where their future lies and that they don't queue only for employment. They help the country create employment opportunities as agricultural development practitioners themselves.
10: The MEC reaffirmed the department's commitment and investment to support agricultural colleges throughout the province. Koketso Dikobe, Newsnote, Rustenburg.
7: Tiriso e kwa godimo ya diritibatsi le nnotagi ke bašwa e beile lephata la boitekanelo la ditirelo tsa tshedilo ya maikutlo le tlhaloganyo mo tlase ga kgatelelo. 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
1: Phatla says this dire situation necessitated ramping up mental health services at various facilities.
2: In order to increase access to mental health services, we have integrated mental health into our primary health services, with 75% of our community health centers having at least one mental health practitioner. That is either a psychiatrist doctor, a psychiatric nurse, a psychologist, or a registered counselor.
1: He called for joint efforts to eradicate drug syndicates throughout communities. News note, Rustenburg.
0: Tla jaanong re dikonosetse ka ntlhakgolo. 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
7: hey! 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

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Coming through from Sam Deep, it was part of the album. The album dropped in December.

0: And tell you what, it went all the way to become Song of the Year across many radio stations in the country. Featuring on this one, Buhle and Mano plus Nia Pearl. This is how we start your weekend officially. The weekend switch up. My name is Sydney, and welcome to the show. I knew that when I play this one, obviously we'll get a voice note from Limavo. Yeah, man.
1: Yeah.
0: Happy Limavo.
1: Thank you for playing this song.
0: Thank you so much. You're welcome. I know Horo Karantar. I remember the first time I sang it. Sydney Bakiti Bareke Man Pine Bare. Shwele. Rata Pina Man. Right, welcome to the show. And thank you so much to 326 Avenue. They are back again on Monday. And our sweetness is here on Sunday, Jomo. Tomorrow, my name is Sydney Nation. Welcome to the show. Kumela.
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1: Monaiti weekend, ibile utwere siki nature, sagnana.

0: Well, I'm not sure what this Amapiano wave did to, you know, artists such as Sandel Musician. I know he's one of the greatest producers. I mean, his chemistry with the likes of Simi or Saki, you know. So, yeah. I know early in the year, somewhere in Feb, apparently we were told that he's getting into a new chapter under the sun. Apparently it was the name of the album, or he was working with one of the series in the country. So, yeah. Sandel Musician with Lelo Kamau, and Simi is called Sonini. And out of that, we had a cool of the song Gue featuring Tandiswa Mazwai. Right, UFM in tune with you. You're gonna go Titi Potene. And when you come back, Kabernale, Gogo Miske Arare, Tokozani, beautiful people.
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2: 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Molente Moruafe, Rawa, Po, Yal!
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0: Hi, Sydney. 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

0: e jaaka motswana ke le a bua re ke go gama o ikotella yaano ke ne ke tloga tse dinamane di itolokisa fa right ke nako dumela tlhe Gogo Miss K
1: thokozane bantla se Gogo Miss K wa go itso saying 93.5 on a very cold Friday. Yarsachu. Have a safe one. Enjoy my mix.
2: I'm going to go to the house.

0: Congo Miss K on the ones and twos. Yeah, no, Taribula. Tribal Blast, Luke Ben. Before that, we had Loving Richie Louis. Kula the song, We Baba, and Brothers of Peace, and Friends with Dipala. We had in the mix Zook of Ticolai, DJ's Boo, Love and Let Love. I started off with Brothers of Peace featuring Zulu and Costa. Barekadi Danone re tle gore titi poto ska tshwenyega ke bone gore ba le bantsi ba ba ratileng re tlatle re tsame ka di voice note tsa go.
1: Fellow Northwest residents, farmers and all farm organizations in the province, we have a message from the Northwest Department of Agriculture and Rural Development. We know the current foot and mouth disease outbreak has brought many uncertainties, but we want to assure you that you
0: XA.
2: Hey man, this mix by Gogo Miss K is crazy, yo.
0: Crazy, yo. Man. Yeah.
2: She's taking us back to times whereby things were just simple, you know?
0: Yeah.
2: Yeah, I know. Much love to her. And much love to you, bro, for the joy that you bring to people.
0: Salute. Thank you, bro, Kevin. Much love to you, bro. Yeah, see, someone says, yeah, no, man. No, man. 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
3: yaba chichucha chichucha Lelemi. 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
0: 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Yeah.
3: Nisikisiki, no, gale, wogan, benji.
0: Thank you so much, man. And thanks to...
3: Minu, muntle, tata. Kuchile, gatsi, begrakon, I'm eating you with the ear. 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
0: I hear you, man. Well, thanks must be given to Gogo Miss K for bringing back those old school house anthems, man. The ones that built the dance floor. Yeah. I see a lot of people, it took them berg.
4: Hey, Taola, Sydney, Sydney, Cha, Bona. Kinalibo, Bratiti.
0: Yeah.
4: Rahutu, let's come out of ambulance, Yamadi, Benya, Barret, Bona.
0: Sirene, Sirene,
4: mixtape, Gogo Miss K.
0: Yeah.
4: Bona, reserve fresh, Braga, Tango, Soli Sosti, Brett, Bapu.
0: Thank you, Soli Sosti. Kibonet City, Balauling in Freiburg says, Budutu ki ing on a Friday, on a signana. Thank you, Obuti, for the nice music. Sheba Kinaloe.
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0: tsadiswa ke atle ke re ga ile gore gona le batho ba ba gaufi le wena thata mo bophelong ke nna motsadi wa gago ba rateng ka gore yana wa utlwa gore fa mogele o utlwaletse gore bophelo ha bo sa le monate sa lotsa mara the family gathering but because we don't see you so yeah, appreciate them. I think I'm gonna look around here. I'm gonna go, lady. I'm gonna go, hey, wait. What's up? Right to your fam, in tune with you. It's called Botsiloking, coming through from Traxton Molly with Jinga Stone plus Mahu. Botsiloking 2.0. Ahead of that, we had the Vigro Dip International with Stella Vocalist. And started off a triple play with Gadam Shunusi Quantum featuring Tala ICU. If you're driving on the R510 here in Rustenburg, apparently there's an accident on R510 Buituko Mall Crossing. If you are traveling on that road, please be advised that there's a full closure of the road. Here's another one from Kamogelo Ra Mogobeng. Ra leboga tsala.
1: Good evening, Mr. Letsapa. Good evening, Mr. Letsapa.
0: Ra.
1: This is a traffic update. Kukopa, all the listeners, Kabale Rustenburg, planning to use the R510 to and from
0: the CBD.
1: Rustenburg CBD.
0: Yeah.
1: Please use an alternative route. Please use an alternative route because R510 itwe. Gotletse mapodisa, gotletse di chopa mo moweng. R510 is closed. Please find alternatives. Tsa go ya bo mogwase, tsa go ya Rustenburg. Please find alternatives. Thank you.
0: Ra leboga kamo. Yeah, like I said, it's an accident on the R510. Ke ga o tswa ka drop ya Rustenburg wa bo boitekong bo kadana bo mosonthwane bo serutube yano. Ga ke itse gore wena ga o le ka go ka dirisa efeng as an alternative route, but yano ga o ya ka bo mogwase like a bua o ka dirisa ditsela tse dingwe. Right, you are fam in tune with you. Be safe on the road. Happy boom shakalaka day. So I want us to, like I was saying earlier on, to look at the net that can make you cry. Truths that can make you cry. I mean, have you ever sat beside someone who, you know, once meant everything to you, you know, and felt nothing but distance pressing against your chest? That quiet shift is not dramatic. It's actually surgical, and it removes people from your life without asking for permission. You know, most don't notice it until the silence becomes permanent. So I was talking to the guys on 326 Avenue to say, one of which is the where some people only love the version of you they benefit from. Their affection will feel real until you begin to change in ways that no longer serve them. And that is when you will notice the warmth fade. Not because you become worse, but because you became less useful to their comfort. Yeah, people only love the version of you they benefit from. Yeah, bareke moreki. Another one would be you will be deeply loved by someone you can't keep. Ooh-wee. Very painful, right? That one. Deeply loved by someone you can't keep, right? There will be someone who understands you in a way that feels almost illegal. Yeah? Like they've studied parts of you no one else has access to. Yet life will place both of you on paths that refuse to merge. Kosa khatelese gore le leka go leka nankang. Ke yona e wena o rata motho, motho a sa go rate that much. Why is it a diregela gone? Ka ntse re di lebella fa o ke tsona di nnete tsele gore di ka go lesa sometimes.
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3: I see you making Michel Rangu extending for Motsuna, which I mean, no man at all the Mavan, the Council of Chasing to Kuram to Kukulesi, but where they hoot city monk, hoot city Tataman, and I'm going to leave for Tomate, but I'm not Mosaka Halle, so I'm going to say so, such a Piraman is Fungile, which I have the other Jim Motsuna, one of the Banani, and then that's a

0: Sahaman, for Besara, this one is called Amakab with Jez Wild and GLCJ. That's Babalo M featuring Chukutela.
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0: Yeah.
1: Yeah, Roropa. 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
2: Sheba.
0: Right, UFM, in tune with you. I know it's a bit chilly outside, so if you are planning to go out, please be warm. Otherwise, you know what I'm you are safe with me, right? I'm your soundtrack. How le konklung we kirele fela nyana tipedite tarosa ha ho hello romotolo mufine nyana uri ana glassile one. 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

0: fresh ne and bontate ga ke itse le gale now only realized last year gore ntle ke o itsentse ke tshaba di PJs di pijama ke ipolela gore ga ke apara pijama ke ba renyana he ba ga itse gore ke di pijama lo tlo gola go apara ka di hempe ke tlo go ntsha magadi re ka di pijama al roba le ka tsone. I started wearing PJs from last year. So, this year, I can't get it. I'm not sure if I'm comfortable, but yeah, I'm not sure if I'm comfortable. Because 16 minutes after 7 UFM in tune with you, it's time for us to check our Kwaito trivia. The song that we're looking for tonight is of the Kwaito group, Witch Hat Mendoza is one of the vocalists. Released in 2001 as part of the album Pambili Phezulu. Yeah, that song comes from the album. It has the famous and slightly controversial proverb-like chorus that translates to what we refer to as the PhD syndrome, pull him down syndrome, right? Take a wild guess. You have until 7:30 to give us your answer. 0762602815, 10 seconds or less. It is a song from the Kwaito group, which had Mendoza as one of the vocalists, Kohoyona, and that song came out in 2001 from the album called Pambili Phezulu. Now here's a clue. It has that a controversial proverb-like chorus that translates to what we refer to as the PhD syndrome, pull him down syndrome. 0762602815. As long as it's 10 seconds or less, we'll take it. 0762602815. My name is Sydney, Sid Nature, and I am your the weekend switcher, right? Yeah, I think it's okay if you say that. Yeah, I see you. Dumela.
1: Sydney, Sid Nature, let's up. Abuti. Sonini. Na.
0: Sheba.
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3: Oh my gosh, I've lost my way to the weekend switcher.
0: Ah, the queen of party starts.
3: Yeah. Sydney Nature and making the register in tune with you.
0: Thank you so much, Sasha Fieri, the queen of party starts. Hi.
4: 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Oh, this skin is so fancy.
0: Thank you, man. Keke, hi.
5: Now I pick in Tijalo. 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
0: Sheba.
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0: God, now how do you pekule?
5: Tuhurata oli peke when I'm my
0: hariretti.
6: Hi, sweetheart.
0: Hello.
7: Hi, sweetheart.
6: How are you?
0: I'm good.
6: How
0: and you?
6: Hello. Happy Friday.
7: Happy Friday.
6: Sweetheart.
7: Sweetheart.
6: You are the best.
7: You're the best.
6: We love you.
7: We love you.
6: Mwah.
0: Mwah.
6: Mwah.
7: Bye, sweetheart. Bye, sweetheart.
0: Yeah. Happy to have a daughter. Get in the lag. Yeah.
7: She just didn't know my name.
0: Tell me, what's your name? Tell me, what's your name, boy? Yeah, right. Hola, Sid Nature. Let Lord Yamonati. I'm in tune with you, as always, 89.8. I'm just marking the register. Tapelo Peroni Malchas from Liedach in Rustenburg. What are you doing in hospital, man? I see your picture in hospital, right? Hi.
8: Oh, sickness, nature.
0: Abuti.
8: Signum geta.
0: Oh, Anele G. Hey.
8: Chill it. A guy. Chill it. Chill it.
0: Yeah.
8: A guy.

0: Talent. I'm composing a girl like this song.
1: By Anda.
0: Signature.
1: Anele.
0: It's your boy, Anele D.
1: Eish. You know, there are two people by the way, they are proud that I know. I know of three. He's in Rustenburg. He used to work for one of the local radio stations. Slender Boy. And when you look at him, he's not slender. Jomo pizza sexy chave ninja. Now pizza is dutla says is smart. Anele. Listen, we're gonna go TT Port, and when we come back, we're gonna be checking out quite a triple play. But before that, the song that we're looking for tonight is one of the quite a group which had Mandoza as one of the vocalists. That song came out in 2001 from the album Pambili Phezulu, and it's about the controversial proverb that translates to what we refer to as pull him drown syndrome. So yeah, like I said, you have until 7:30, so take your while, guys. TT Port.
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1: Ereke Beya, na for a trivia question, how we araba ka voice note, 10 seconds or less. Right? Ya talo kanya se hamus.
8: Yeah, I'm a fan of a second, I'm a pinny. 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

You know, sometimes I think you can make things easy in life, right? If you don't want to see a black person or person of the same color succeed in life, just close your eyes, right? 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I tell you, you won't see them, right? It's about a person who would be jealous to see another one of the same color succeed in life. Umtomnyama coming through from Chisco.

0: And before that, we had Spike Siya Swima setting off our triple play. What a triple play. Brown Dash, Amasonja with Kabelo. Gone 24 minutes before 8 on UFM in tune with you. Gonna be checking out in no time. New Music Friday. Songs that came out today, the 5th of June 2026. On a beautiful Friday. Well, chilly Friday, if you will. Happy Boom Shaka like a day. My name is Sydney Sid Nature. And this is the Weekend Switch Up, right? 076-260-2815. I'm not asking questions because I said we're closing shop at 7:30 as far as our trivia question is concerned. So yeah, it was about the song, like Outstate. It's about the song, not the group. No, it's about the song, right? Our questions, well, we can maybe we Khabise Nyana by adding, you know, the artist, but mainly we are looking for a song. 076-260-2815. Let me go to the answers. Which song are we talking about? Yeah. Hi.
1: $8 signature brewer.
0: I'm a Prido.
1: We are looking for Chisco Pumtum Nyama.
0: Yeah.
1: Maprido.
0: Yeah. Oizile mbaisa guy. We are looking for Chisco Pumtomnyama. At least if you say we are looking for Umtomnyama Chisco, I'm just making an example for it. We're looking for a song. Rale boga Maprido. Hi.
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0: 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Yeah. 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Happy Friday, Sid. You're talking about Pambili Phezulu. 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Yeah. Hi, Dumela. Okay, God bless my family. I get King Lukele. 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
6: umtomnyama gafunu bona umtomnyama ya pambili o phezulu, right? Also known as the crabs in the bucket system.
0: Yeah.
6: Should you put crabs in a bucket, those crabs are going to work as a team to pull the crab back down in the hood. Okay.

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Got it right. 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Hence, I was saying the chorus translates to what we refer to as PHD or pull him down syndrome, right? UFM in tune with you. My name is Sydney Nature. Let's continue with the great music. Gabba Kanan and Let It Be.

Coming through from Gaba Canal. This one is called Let It Be. Right, UFM in tune with you. Thanks to Obaken Simon, Baki out in Muff Town. Arbona ke Reddit and Uratliona Pinea, Gaba Canal. UFM in tune with you. Happy Friday. Happy Boom Shakalaka Day. My name is Sydney, and we're here until that date, 10 p.m. It's time for us to check New Music Friday. We're talking about the biggest South African music that was released today, Friday, 5 June 2026. I mean, we're talking about featuring massive lineup of house EPs.

you know, my piano hitters and Afro soul anthems. Yo, let's start with the EP and album drops. Shekinah, a brand new house EP that beautifully measures contemporary African dance rhythms with soulful songwriting. It's called Love on Repeat Volume 1. Yeah, one of my favorites. She went through the ranks of South African idols. Is it Adele? I set fire through the rain. I heard it for the first time from this woman. I perform ago idols. Yeah. Also, a highly anticipated collaborative project from Thando Zide and Ami Faku is called Fakazela. When you look at the singles, Miss D Sakanana. And we have another one. It's a fresh collaborative single. Blending heavy vocals of Frank Mabit and Tunzi. It's called Inginga, Gun Flavor, Mahu and Makaz. Listen, you know the chemistry between these guys. You know, I don't know where's Master KG on this one, but Gun Flavor and Mahu always. It's called Motowaka. Yeah. Mandla, Prince KB is back, man, with Buster 929. It's called Biala. The stellar meeting of electronic and amapiano giants. He made a commitment to the country to say, listen, I will never ever hop into amapiano. That's Prince KB. But now he's making collaborations with the guys from piano. So yeah, Texan and Tato Hati, Mele Bakuzwe. It's a deep house track currently climbing local streaming charts. Another one from Jay Smash and Usi Maman is called Vele. Internationally, Future and Tyler, what a big one. It's called Game Time. Our own Tyler, by the way. Right, UFM, in tune with you. My name is Sydney Nature. Right, we're here until that day. 10 p.m. Coming through from Mellow and Slazy now. Ukatele. Well, now I'm still fresh, baby. I can still go until midnight. If you will, I can ask Kabza Global to say, can I continue 2 more hours? Right, UFM, keep them coming, 0762602815. Otherwise, on the blue app, Facebook, UFM898, and the black app, X, Retele More, the purple app, you connect

0: This one is called Ukatele. Right, UFM, in tune with you. I see you, Nsenkai Rashad. I see on that girl eat you. Thank you so much. That's on Facebook. Ore Ratile Lazara Satile Habayo. Kolukale Lataundra. Thank you so much. She's been us here in Swart Rechen. Helen Nape. Komukhajani in Rustenburg. I see also Imi Kets. Thank you so much for the show. Kindly drop me Nzigulayo by Spice Diner. Right, oh, I hear you. Manu Tabela. I see also Teboho Basta. All the way from Mwedor Pitlebebe. Zone 2. Angie Kili Biginyana Mofalaji. Thank you so much from 93.5. That's zeros. Arbona Kinalwena Abuti. I see Kauhanes Nara. 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I see Skizom Simone Happy Pagedi. 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Love DM. Okay, I'm sure Love DM is with Imi Kets because they are requesting the same song. Diekete Mareka. 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
1: 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In silence, abuse thrives. In action, it ends. 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
1: And this one is called Natural High from Eva Mendes on UFM in tune with you. We had before that All Mine of Kenza with Vinnie Mac. Started off our triple play with Soul Freaka, Song of Mood. Right, UFM. It's 6 minutes after 8, we hopped into the third lap, yeah. The weekend switch up. Be safe on the road. Kgale gore wa kgwetsa o nne montle thata mo tseleng ka di blind spot ka go bula di distance sekgala magareng following distance.

0: right. 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Truth that can make you cry. This is as far as our life facts is concerned. So yeah. Another one is that you can do everything right and still lose. It's a fact, right? You try as much as you could to build legacy, but at the end you lose. You can give effort, you know, patience, loyalty, can be consistent without cutting corners, yet still watch everything fall apart slowly before your eyes, right? Because life does not operate on fairness anyway, you know, and sometimes effort is simply not part of the equation. So yeah, you can do everything right, but hey, at the end you still lose, but not always, right? So keep on pushing, making those efforts, right? You know that there's another one. The person you miss is not who they are anymore. You know that, right? Yeah, you agree with me, I know. I mean, the memories you replay are frozen in a version of them that no longer exists. And imagine, the pain comes from realizing you are emotionally attached to someone who has already moved on from the person you loved. Yeah, I'll make an example. I wanna go. Uthando Nwesithembu hayi bomme ba leshem batswile mara shem re msele ku busy are wa le ka shem go aga motse mara ai they checked out, right? Another one, you will outgrow people once thought were forever. Growth, I mean, really announces itself loudly. Instead, it creates small gaps in understanding, you know, until one day you realize the bond feels forced. Status WhatsApp. Like two people trying to continue a story that has already ended. Similar complaint ago. Well, that's live. Right, UFM in tune with you. My name is Sydney. Sydney Nature. We're here until that day. 10 p.m. We have Avenue DJ about 11 minutes time from now. Teboho Rapula, and I see you from Mapetla Extension. Kosoweto. I see also say Timothy Lepule Manto. Lerato Love Letter Lekwalo. Are Oko Venda. Thank you so much. Buinelo Muizidi Kuala Mururi. All the way from Pepper City. Korabukala, Litsen Section. Honale Daniel Ratebe. 103.9. In the hell, always. Hey, Dumela, kenna.
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0: ra le bogatsala, right? It's gone 10 minutes after 8.
4: We interrupt your regular programming with breaking news out of Rustenburg. Reports are flooding in as flames have been reported at President Boulevard. Eyewitnesses say the blaze is coming from Nandi Braai.
5: That's right. I'm standing right in the middle of the heat at Nandi Braai. The fire is perfectly braaiing vors, chicken, short ribs and beef flavors. Barbecue, mild and hot, served with bap, dombola and even dean.
4: Nandi Braai will be opening and lighting up flames near your area soon. Nandi Braai. Taste so much more.
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0: Charlie Poppy, Lahore, thanks to Ngloo Jr. with the remix. And before that, we had DJ Melon, Kuze Kuze. Nale Mondlingobo is going 18 minutes after 8 on UFM, in tune with you. With the boy, Len Lotti Yamonati, President Yamonati, Mukansela Rawa Monati, Sydney, Sydney, I'm here until 10 p.m., right? So, Nikiboni story is saying, where apparently Nasty C almost got away with telling the country that Tyler charges an arm and a leg for a feature, you know. Apparently, well, I saw that it was on a podcast called Music Pulse. I'm not sure if that was true or what, because Tyler has disputed that. But apparently, Nasty C tried to work with Tyler. And then Tyler was like, listen, for a feature, I need something like $300K US. And the man was like, And according to that publication, apparently, Nasty C, you know, even went as far as blocking Tyler. So Tyler, what that poster about Tunkanja, I don't remember Nasty C trying to work with me. It has never happened. I don't have that. Well, I don't have any idea. Right. Maybe if you check your DMs, Tyler. But obviously, if Barry had to get 300,000, for reply. Well, I read maybe you can make sure. Right, UFM, in tune with you. Authority deport in no time. And when you come back, Tavernale, Avenue DJ on the ones and twos.
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0: Olina.
1: Oh, Mkaya Wami.
0: Yeah, man.
1: Gogo Miss K. Oratory Massive.
0: Massive.
1: Keep on Lena Tati from I to say Zone 3.
0: The baby. Yeah, but you miss a good Moe Dorpi. Yeah, I don't know what it was like back in the day. But I soon get a happy Lehanye Nikibuaka on air. 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
2: Babe, my family is coming this weekend.
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He's back again tomorrow on The Party Starts just after 8 on UFM. In tune with you, my name is Sid, the Sid Nature. Welcome to the show, 076-260-2815. Let's hear from you. Are you okay? How is your Friday? What are the plans for your weekend? Bua Lerena, 076-260-2815.

0: as a country, we're getting ready for the elections coming in November the 4th. So yeah. Ba IEC says that they are going on the 20th and 21st of June, registration weekend. So yeah, if it will be for the first time, we'll go vote, go and register. Otherwise, for those who are shifting as well from where they used to be to a different location, you have that opportunity to change more the voters' rule. Nah, no, kinako. Bona, I see bona. Take a look at register the bahai.
1: This guy is going to for a vote. Let me get a vote.
0: Yes, man.
1: When you meet to go vote,
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0: Tena siyaba Nika. 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In the background, Tyler, I see you. Nika with Tumelo ZA, Maporisa, Nandipa 808. Finally, Tyron D, Lisika RSA. And before that, DJ Bongs, Ofana Nawe. We started off with Malin Aura, Babe Buza, Malin Draga, Limdu aka TRP. In the mix, we had House Victims, Amen for 8 years prayer. Tribute to the Emo Boys. It's gone 10 minutes. Make it 9 minutes after 9. UFM in tune with you. My name is Sydney. Sit to nature. We're here until thy day, bro. Today? I think in 6 days' time, because it's more like 11 June. Make it 9 minutes. I 2010. South Africa is in Mexico. It was on the 11th of June. So again, the 11th of June. And if you remember, Simpio Chabalala was the very first person to score the first goal of the tournament. So I'm hoping for that again. You know, let a South African score the first goal of the tournament. And someone was saying, "We thought the week we won that thing, Kirata ba fana ba fana ba tali di underdog. The week we won that thing, ba kutoka." Ka di round tsa ntla yang ya nong ba togeleng ba ela 16 itle re bone ntse re trapa bo 18 somehow, right? So yeah, it will be on Thursday. Bafana Bafana in Mexico, the same team that samke le bone ka 2010, 16 years later. Yeah, no. Yeah, no. Yeah, buella history. Hi.
1: Sydney, I love your music, and please wish me luck for my June exams. It starts Monday. Thank you for the nice music. Thank you, Israeli Lemalachi here in Kaisano View in Kabalatsa. Thank you.
0: Reatley Lemalachi. All the best in your exams, Reate Hile Malachi, right? Hi.
2: Ah, signal.
0: About this case.
2: Yo! Yeah. What? Rabraga. Yo! Yeah. You're going to know the ha. Get a rami. Rami's case. Yeah, you boy. With a much as a single.
0: What's that? How am I? Do you want to signal? I get Rapula Twala mo Makoloque. Born again. As always, get ready to tell my family. Shapa signana. Shapa, man.
2: Sidnana,
0: Abuti.
2: Sidnana.
0: Yeah, man.
2: President, landlord, king.
0: What the hell are we? Yeah.
2: Noralaka. Kya chaisa iki swa morastenbege. Kya hi, I'm gonna be driving for about an hour. Itlabe kutuletsi UFM the whole time. Kya tsepa wena or to tsela two.
0: Spaya.
2: Kya tsepa.
0: Yeah.
2: Kya giri aga diamond ulare. Ki weekend the boss.
0: Yes, man, yeah. Baba boom.
2: Spaya.
0: Dying is spaya. Yeah. Right. Kiboniko the blue app on a le Patrice Morale Boha extension 15 Volmar Randstad. There's also another one from Skizom Siman Rape package. Reale Boha. Kiboni le Koli Solitale are 93.5 Deadfield. Thank you so much, man. There's also another one coming through from Katleho KT, our president at UFMA. Volume ko dimu indoors ka coffee. I'm with you until you knock off at 10 p.m. Reale Boha. Knock coffee ya hotel. Kiboni le Brian Given wale Kosi Makushi in Pretoria. Thank you so much, man. Bui Tumelo Winnie James, Mr. Letsa pakina lwena ke lefela montlung. 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And another one coming through from okay, it's the same person, Godfrey Chifura from Toyando, ko Venda. Hi.
3: Hola, hola, signature.
0: About the
3: but I think I'm R510, and
0: yeah,
3: if it's a hobula, no, so
0: oh, it would,
3: but I can never have a very good kiss.
0: Yeah,
3: but if it's a hobula, no, yeah,
0: thank you, Bram Sepa. Now, look, you like it. Yeah, flow, I go R510, real boha. 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
5: Tikiniwe.
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0: Thank you sir. 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

0: Big Nas on this one. It's called Ubala. It's gone 20 minutes after 21 on UFM. In tune with you. Le monate a skiribon. 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
1: Yes.
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1: Oh, man.
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0: 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Yeah.
1: Hey. 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
0: Awuyazi sabathethi.

0: Ke putsa gore aba month end we do still have money. 45 ibagaitse, I'm sure you still have money, right? Imali carrying the soul. Before that you had City King RSA with Checkmate. There's Never 49, J Music and Shira the DJ on that one. We also had music coming through from Fake World. Ngena, ngena, ngena, ngena. Yeah, man, right? It's gone 25 minutes before 10, 25 minutes before Kabza Doba.
1: My
2: name is Akile.
0: Okay, okay. Yeah, righto. Hi.
3: Hi, Signature. Hello, Moto. I'm a house party. I'm a house party. I'm a house party. I'm a house party. I'm a house party. I'm a house party. I'm a house party. I'm a house party. I'm a house party. I'm a house party. I'm a house party. I'm a house party. I'm a house party. I'm a house party. I'm a house party. I'm a house party. I'm a house party. I'm a house party. I'm a house party. I'm a house party. I'm a house party. I'm a house party. I'm a house party. I'm a house party. I'm a house party. I'm a house party. I'm a house party. I'm a house party. I'm a house party. I'm a house party. I'm a house party. I'm a house party. I'm a house party. I'm a house party. I'm a house party. I'm a house party. I'm a house party. I'm a house party. I'm a house party. I'm a house party. I'm a house party. I'm a house party. I'm a house party. I'm a house party. I'm a house party. I'm a house party. I'm a house party. I'm a house party. I'm a house party. I'm a house party. I'm a house party. I'm a house

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5: Yes, signature.
1: Daddy.
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1: so tla mona be ke
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1: di tla du mahleng take weekend then 29 ke bone Enzo tsidima ana mabeleng ko motlhabeng zebo road re a leboga ke bone le Kofifi Monama, born about your show is always the best. Music, man. 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Okay, hi.
6: Hi, Sydney.
1: Hello.
6: Hi, Signana. I want to produce it.
1: How are you?
6: Kibuku nye khafela.
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6: Kafola, Signana.
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1: Ya.
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1: 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He bana.
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7: O mametsa ka DSTV channel 842 ke le ka bona ka bolotsi filio se go ja o fostana. Ke le fostana o fela le mamedi ba yo FM. 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
1: Yeah. 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
0: Oh, thank you, David. 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

0: 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Thanks to Manu with the Stellar Remix on UFM in tune with you. Them two ahead of that with Ebum Nandini with Angelic. This is UFM. It's gone 10 minutes before 10 in no time. You're going to be joined by Kabza Global between 10 and 2 on the party starter. Yadi Friday, man.
1: My name is Nelson Kesa, and I'm a human rights defender. 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
0: Good Friday. 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

0: Listen, as the entire country have been dancing to this song for years now, and I'm sure no one knows what he means with we batla kae. So I think maybe he owes us an explanation. Tomorrow, the Mogale say you must give us an explanation as to what did you mean with we batla kae. Before your mix, we need to play that voice note, bra. Please, write UFM. In tune with you, my name is Sydney Nature. Happy Friday, happy Boom Shakalaka Day. In 2 minutes' time, I'll be out of here. And then Kabza Global will be taking over. We batla kae. 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Di Mogale say. Yeah. Wari kolota gore a re blele gore. Tsatana le Miss Mole Makenza ba ra go reng ga ba re. We batla kae ko mokokotlo. Ba bua ka eng sentle ntle ka rona go tsinwe se ditlo go pela ka ntere a lena ga bagaitso. Le tlokomele kgantse ditsigalo. Right. UFM in tune with you. Re ke bone okay, ke a di felletse.
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2: 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Yeah, busy guys.
0: Omzi.
2: Kerebroaga.
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2: up my song, bro.
0: Yeah.
2: Spiritually on a Friday. Yeah. Hey, thanks, Signature. Yeah. This track, man.
0: Yeah.
2: Yeah, no. So we can life goes on. Our sharp, sharp signature.
0: Thank you, Mzi.
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0: Yeah, man. 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
0: 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My name is Sydney, Sid Nature. 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Happy Boom Shakalaka Day. Kitswile.

Yeah.

0: It's the music that's in tune with you on all the frequencies from 898 all the way to 103.9. If you're some parts of Johannesburg, if you're all the way in Mabopane, that is Bob City, just like Fanisa, who's always catching us all the way from Mabopane, you're probably catching me on 103.9. It's 13 minutes after 10 p.m. Let me give thanks to Landlord Yamanaji. His name is Sydney, Sid Nature. You can catch him next week, same time, same place. And he's back again tomorrow on the Saturday edition of the Party Starter. Listen, my name is Gabza Global. Until Saturday morning at 2 a.m., it's just you and I. Winter is officially here. Well, June game, it's been in here. But we're officially in June, and I can tell you right now, it's very chilly. If you're heading anywhere, make sure that you take that jacket. Some more music still to come. We're going to be having so much fun. It's Gabza Global, the Party Starter.
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0: from the icon herself. Her name is Gladys Knight, blessing us this evening on a Friday. Neither of us wants to be the first one to say goodbye. This one of the remakes coming from Manu, bringing us to 19 minutes after 10 p.m. on the UFM clock. If you're joining us right now, thank you so much. You just missed out on Sid Nature. He was here from 6 p.m. all the way until now at 10. Can catch him tomorrow same time. That's going to be from 6 p.m. on the Saturday edition of the Party Starter. For now, it is the Friday edition with yours truly, Kabza Global, until Saturday morning. And you're just in time for that mix that is coming your way from the one and only. His name is DJ Sifiso Nyembe. He never disappoints. The Private School Yanos is what he has in store for you. He's going to be keeping you warm.
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0: Mokoko, was it really like a proper alarm clock for people during that time?
1: I believe it was, except that khona lo lo lango bebelengolo hara. 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
6: And so it begins. DJ Sisenyame on the ones and tunes. In the background, bringing you fire, keeping you warm, it doesn't matter where you are. All the way in Klaxod, go Kanana, go Okni, go Derby. All the way in Mabopani, other parts of PTA, Soshanguve, Bomamilodi, Dumelang. And I got more over Tekwana. Thank you so much for staying in tune. Channel 842 on DSTV. Making you feel good on a Friday evening. Bringing you heat, bringing you fire. The night is still young. Get that cup of coffee. Whatever you're sipping on tonight, I'm with you. The time right now is 22 minutes after 10. On the clock, you're at 22:22. I think this is one of those moments where you get to make a wish when all the numbers are aligning. I don't know what you're wishing for tonight. You're wishing to have a good time. UFM is the place to be. What I wish for you is to be warm. That's exactly why I have Sifiso Nyem on the ones and twos. He's going to do that for me.

Not at the only place that can make you feel good on a Friday evening. It doesn't matter where you're at. Mahiken 91.9. Listen, the night is still young. I always say this on a Friday evening. It doesn't matter if it's cold outside. Like I said, if you're heading somewhere, get a jacket, man. Ladies, please. We know you guys like to look gorgeous, beautiful, and all of that. But please, make sure that you get into this winter fashion type of thing. You know what I mean? Take a jacket. It's bringing us to 20 minutes before we get into the second hour of the show, 11 p.m. If you're joining us right now, you just missed out on the one and only. His name is DJ Sifiso Nyembe. Catch him on all social media platforms at DJ Sifiso Nyembe across all the social platforms. Bringing you fire on a Friday evening, keeping you warm with these private school jams. Some of them are out. Do make sure you, well, if you wish Shazamming, you can get some of them. On the other side, there's more music heading your way from Mafikizo about in corner. There's also music from DJ Neptune. We're still in the first hour of the show, the party starts. My name is Gabza Global. I'm in tune with you, Dr. Kenneth Kaunda. 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

0: It's the kind of music that makes you want to stand up and dance, ne? This one is from DJ Neptune. Guess what's the name of a song? Bariki Juluga. Kanako, we're in winter, the aim is not to sweat. That's if you do sweat in winter. Juluga with my gang official. Gigi Lamaine is also part of the song. It's bringing us to 10 minutes before 11 p.m. on the UFM clock. 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Let's have a good time. Indoors. Listen, get those couches out of the way. Make some room for dance, man. Sasha Fieri on our WhatsApp line at 076-260-2815. I see you. I see you having fun. All the other messages, I'm going to be going through them in a minute.
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0: And just like that, we're in the second hour of the show. 7 minutes after 11 p.m. The time is moving very slow. That only tells you that there's still so much fun to be had. CT King RSA in the background. This one is titled Checkmate. And opening the show for us was Hyperphonic. Barring Ikanda Lehrodman. On UFM, a station that's in tune with you. The messages that are coming in on our WhatsApp line 076-260-2815. I've been checking them out. Let me just quickly go through some of them and play some of the voice notes that came in before. But hey, Gabza Global UN playing our voice notes. Hey, Dumela Moria Tahili.
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0: Yes. Wait, Reatlegile, thank you so much, man. He's definitely having fun on a Friday evening. Ario, my brother, Kirata UFM, very, very serious. Oh, man, we love you too, brother. And thank you for staying in tune. At a Party Mixer, he loved the mix from DJ Sfisonyame. That's in the first hour of the show. In the second hour of the show, we have a mix that's coming your way. It's going to be a hard party starter. Hey, another message from Black Current. What's happening, brother?
2: Oh, Mr. Party Mixer. You were born for this, definitely, my brother. Bona, Kiri. Black current to melody you made the kilometer to jam mining. Brava me.
0: Yo.
2: I rocket the mood. 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Aile. 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
0: Shout out, brother. Shout out, man. Thank you so much. It's been a minute. Riatlahile. Thank you. Black current. Oh man, highly appreciated. Barakeletsa radio, barakeletsa o ka re ke la bofelo. Opa on romete message lena are madume a bo tere mogo ke go reditse ke le form merokong night shift. Ke David Ncheche. Ke le bo ha botse. Kabza Global. Oh, ke fanisa all the way from Mabopane. Bob City in the building. Can never go wrong with Bob City. That is Mabopane. Like I said, a massive shout out to others, other parts of Pretoria. Bom Mamelodi, Kodi BB, Kodi DD, Kodi Sosha. You know, all the places that are cool with all the cool people. Thank you so much for staying in tune. Fanisa and Mabopane are evening gaps at low while I'm listening on 103.9 FM. Ke Fanisa. Kya holeboga Fanisa. Until Chile time. That's a 2 a.m. Saturday morning, Fanisa. Make sure that your heater is on. If you have one of those electric blankets, Leona Light and Twee man. Stay warm.
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0: Yeah. Shout out, brother.
3: Remoko,
0: brother, thank you so much. Another one coming through about opening track on fire.

Yeah, brother. But ladies' night, first to say goodbye. Thabang Motaung, all the way from Mahikeng. We keep bringing the fire, 11 minutes after 11. Woo! This one is from Calvin Fall, Farlow rather. Everybody want to be in love, especially around winter. Everybody want to be in love, I'll tell you that. Apparently it's a bad season for you to be single.

It's music from Sister Pal, Bang the Drum. Before that, Calvin Farlow, Blessing Us. Everybody Wanna Be in Love, 20 minutes after 11 p.m. As we get into the second mix of the party starting. Kawamokhele, if you're joining us right now. It's 076-260-2815. It's exactly where you and I are communicating. I don't know what you're getting up to. I don't know which next location you're heading to. I've got nowhere to go. If Moyang Tengidi Abua, it's going to be going down. All you got to do is drop me that location. I'm going to be there. Rakasko stop by your winter. It's not going to happen. Fun must be had. There's a mix coming your way. It's on the other side. I see the messages on our WhatsApp line. It's busy. The WhatsApp is busy. Thank you so much. Barakena Luena Capsa Global. Thank you.

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6: 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Also on DSTV channel 842. That's where you can catch us. It's the mix on the second hour of the show. 22 minutes after 11 p.m. 076-260-2815 is exactly where you and I are communicating. I see them coming through. I know you're having fun. I know you're feeling it. Here's another one.

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1: Batini bon, ngeke bon. 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
1: Hey, Tada, Kabza, Kabza, Bona, Linda, can I look at the lack of money more? Richie's and Quillet, when I fell a Boswaka, Bona, Bona, Gito Betty, Kihitara, Wena, Bona, you were strong, or is the king? I lump in a little candle at the Hokalabona, Ah, Bona, Kinchelate in Fana.
0: Thank you so much, Mpeo, Aditabo Hashem. Ditlaboa, thank you so much, highly appreciated. I'm glad you're having fun, eh? Another message coming in. This one is from Erke Cheke. Oh, hi, Nalibit. Aring, hey, Gabza Global. I was around your building, Gabo, at 3 p.m. Are omo maftown biano are dia pompa easy and simple mara haki easily bisola hawa we can tell me your name brother what's happening but ladies and gentlemen welcome to the party starter with the one and only Gabza Global ke estamos puking early morning section till the morning come definitely Arakina Luena Capsa Global, here is some of Puking in the morning. Until Chile time, Ara Aziwe. Let it go down. Abuti P Factor, shout out, brother. Highly appreciated. Sasha Fieri, I saw you earlier on somewhere. Where are you?
2: Mr. Paris Data, uyaziwayi kanti umshado wami uxaka kangaka. 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
0: Yeah. Ditlaboa. On a Friday evening. Let the fun be had. 20 minutes before 12 midnight. Le how le komo groove on. Hona le ba bang ba rapela. Le bona high sharp at 12. Aya go koloing. If you're one of those that prays at 12, you have exactly 19 minutes to prepare yourself for that. A message coming in from T. What's up, T? Dinsa.
3: Uta. I'm going to go to the house. Go to the house. I'm going to go to the house. I'm going to go to the house. I'm going to go to the house. I'm going to go to the house. I'm going to go to the house. I'm going to go to the house. I'm going to go to the house. I'm going to go to the house. I'm going to go to the house. I'm going to go to the house. I'm going to go to the house. I'm going to go to the house. I'm going to go to the house. I'm going to go to the house. I'm going to go to the house. I'm going to go to the house. I'm going to go to the house. I'm going to go to the house. I'm going to go to the house. I'm going to go to the house. I'm going to go to the house. I'm going to go to the house. I'm going to go to the house. I'm going to go to the house. I'm going to go to the house. I'm going to go to the house. I'm going to go to the house. I'm going to go to the house. I'm going to go to the house. I'm going to go to the house. I'm going to go to the house. I'm going to go to the house. I'm going to go to the house. I'm going to go to the house. I'm going to go to the house. I'm going to go to the house. I'm going to go to the

Zerust 93.5. Someone I know in Zerust. I don't know what happened to her. She used to stay in tune, but now I can't see her anymore. Her name is Deli. There's music coming your way on the other side. We have Dazam Shumnisi. Coming your way with Izamawala, the imaginary friend remake. It's your family tuning with you on all the frequencies. Kabza Global until Saturday morning.

Exactly how would you sleep when we're having so much fun? This one is from House of Isama. It's titled Nikona. But it's who? I'm sure you can hear in the background. There's Busiswa's, Busiswa's voice. When she did that song, Banomoya, with Prince KB, 10 minutes before 12 midnight. It's Khale Tabira Rapela. Thank you so much for staying in tune. I am in tune with you on 076-260-2815. The messages that are coming in, highly appreciated. Gadivona, Awuti P-Factor, are you having fun, my brother?

Now I'm starting to feel like this time is flying. How are we getting to 12 midnight? I literally just started like, feel like I started 30 minutes ago. It's Khaled Abekifet, handing it over to Nomsangwe. Saturday morning, you at dawn. For now, we party.

0: some of the most beautiful songs right on UFM 898. This one is getting me in my feelings. Shekinah. Shout out to you, girl. Thank you so much for this one. Produced by Fatso 98. I can tell. It's a brand new song from Shekinah. Make sure you check it out. It's UFM 898. This is the first time you're hearing it. It's titled My Baby. Brendan Lulu is also on this one. Wrapping up the second hour of the show. 12 midnight it is as we get into the third hour.
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I'm a

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come on, come on, come on, come on, come on, come on, come on, come on, come on, come on, come on, come on, come on, come on, come on, come on, come on, come on, come on, come on, come on, come on, come on, come on, come on, come on, come on, come on, come on, come on, come on, come on, come on, come on, come on, come on, come on, come on, come on, come on, come on, come on, come on, come on, 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

0: This one is from Danky Boy, but welcome to Devon. DJ Tira as well as Captain the Small on this one. It's 20 minutes after 12. Rasanta Nernal energy. We're still energized. Why should we sleep right now? We're not gonna do that.
1: Dale, how can I say so many words?
0: Yeah.
1: How shall I till the morning come? Till the morning, till the morning, till the morning, till the morning.
0: Yeah.
1: Well, it's now Moton Tonyani, Dino Mourin, Anana Mukhatai, Paul Mourin. Yo, if you know, and I have to report, I may roll the cap.
0: Yeah.
1: Yo, till the morning comes.
0: Till the morning comes, definitely. The good sounds on UFM 898. The party session on a Saturday morning. Good morning. But my brother, I am a nurse. But they always tells me, oh, I made a wrong choice in my career. Radio DJ, I'm serious. Even doctors, for I know you in and out. Give it a try, man. See what happens. 21 minutes after 12. We're about to get into that mix from Kimanki Zobiti. Coming through Kamis Arinkiako Strate. 076-260-2815. The pseudo WhatsApp line. Some of the messages that are coming in is wanted if it's Uncle Lenda right now. Shout out to you, brother. Thank you so much for staying in tune. Gubs at Global. The party starting.

0: Your brothers and your teams right here. You go got in the palm of his hands. 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But fun up playing.
1: Hey!
0: All saying,
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0: It's music that's in tune with you. Coming to you live, bringing you the heat. Zobity. Handling the one and the one and only mix that's coming through in the third hour of the show. He calls this one Takostrate. It's bringing us to exactly 20 minutes before we get into the last hour of the show. Before we do that, there's Mr. Shane Essay coming your way. Artwork Sound, Red Brick City. And there's some DJ Zinc as well as Cuba.
1: Hey, Tara, Tara, Kaza. A Kaza, Bruaka Bona, man. Tara, Monati, Kamizuko Monati, Bona. He can tell where Naganala Waka feel so hopeful of blessing Molefe.
0: Sure.
1: 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Bona, Riki Clemonati, Man Bruak Sheba, Hobotso Lepidor.

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is the Clot Kickers coming through with a classic on UFM. Bring on the Night featuring Micahs. Before there was Mozaria. Moments at Jazz coming through with a remix. And there was also music from Ab and Soul. What Do I Gotta Do? Gold Max Generator Cuba. No Doubt. With Marissa Guzman all the way to the top. It is the last hour of the party starting. On the other side, there's music from Ralph Gum, All This Love For You, Della Tugson, Unlimited Soul, and Mr. Jazzy. As we wrap up the last hour of the show, it's the party starting.

Nothing but love for you. Nothing but love.

It's bringing us to the top of the hour. It's time for me to say my goodbyes to you. Enjoy your Saturday. Have fun. And yeah, go absolutely where you wanted to go and have fun and make sure that you stay warm or wherever you're heading to. My name is Kabza Global. Until next week, Saturday, same time, same place.